0: and I'm pretty confident we can.
1: Candidates have until next Wednesday to secure the backing of 81 fellow MPs. Mr. Burnham's expected to be the only one and become Labour leader next Friday. British wildcard Arthur Ferry has made history by booking his place in the semi-finals at Wimbledon. He was ranked 114th in the world before the tournament started, but outplayed ninth seed Flavio Caboli in straight sets. A father suspected of murdering his wife and two daughters is thought to have left the UK for Zimbabwe. Police in Bedfordshire have urged Mark Schumer to hand himself in. Nigel Farage has formally quit as MP for Clacton. Chancellor Rachel Reeves cleared the way for him to stand in a by-election there, saying he can spend the summer arguing with a bin. And Virgin Media has been handed a record fine for stopping millions of customers from cancelling their contracts. Regulator Ofcom's issued a £28 million punishment. From Sky News, I'm Cam Hall.
2: It's a new dawn, it's a new day, and it's Mary Manderfield with you at 1 a.m. Right now, Bruno Mars.

and Monique. It's Mary with you back again. And I love a Thursday. I do. I really enjoy a Thursday. I'm never trying to wish time away, but it's a nice feeling to like ramp your way up into the weekend. And also, we play loads and loads and loads of throwbacks on a Thursday, so it's a little treat for you. Right now, though, let's have some John Newman. This one's Merry Go.

0: Ed Sheeran. I'm Mary Manderfield. On the way, Katy Perry for you and Alex Warren.
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1: That's Chapel Roan. Listen, we can learn a lot from these pop girlies, especially Olivia Rodrigo, right? She's only 23 years old, but she has a lot of wisdom on her head and shoulders. She really does. Because with her latest album, It's Pretty Sad for a Girl So In Love, she said that a breakup can be an opportunity to redirect her life. And that's how you kind of embrace it. 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And I like that a lot, Olivia. 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This one is Drop Dead, Olivia Rodrigo. I know.

0: old head. Dr. Dre and Snoop Dogg, it's Mary with you on your Thursday. Calvin Harris and Clementine Douglas for you now.
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1: Do you know what one downside is of this World Cup continuing? Is that the games become less and less frequent. I miss the times when there was four matches a day. It was go, go, go at the beginning. And now today, we just have France and Morocco at 9 p.m. A bit of a wait, but that will be an excellent match. And then tomorrow, Spain versus Belgium at 8 p.m. Saturday, Norway, England at 10 p.m. All of these are a bit late, aren't they? At least they're not one in the morning, I guess. Right, Stella Lefty for you now. It's a new one from her with Bob.

0: Yes, what a vibe. Cheap Thrills. And on the way, I've got music from Gaga, Ray. I've got some Gracie Abrams for you as well. And the latest news. It's all to come after 2 a.m.
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3: Top stories this hour. Iranian state media is reporting explosions in multiple regions in the south of the country. The US has launched a second night of attacks after Donald Trump declared the temporary ceasefire over. Before leaving the NATO summit in Turkey, America's president talked up what he calls his tremendous success.
4: They had leaders, they're gone, and they had another set of leaders, they're gone. Now they have another set of leaders, they may be gone. Who knows? And you know what? I may be gone too, because I'm their number one target. Because they're scum, that's the way they act, but I'm doing what's right for the world.
3: Tehran's threatened to close the vital Strait of Hormuz shipping route in response. Andy Burnham's last remaining Labour leadership threat has confirmed he won't run. Ex-Defence Minister Al Khan says he'll back the former Greater Manchester Mayor. Vet businesses will be made accountable to an independent regulator as part of the biggest shake-up of the sector in 60 years. A recent review found some animal owners paying tens of thousands of pounds for treatment. Martin Blake, the firearms officer who shot Chris Carver in South London in 2022, has learnt he's unlikely to face any further action. It's after a change to the laws around police misconduct. For the first time in 4 years, there'll be a British player in the semi-finals of the men's singles at Wimbledon. Wildcard Arthur Ferry, who started the tournament as world number 114, beat ninth seed Flavio Cavoli in straight sets. Ferry previously spent time playing college tennis in the United States. Here's his childhood coach, Tina Snortia.
5: Coming back home to Wimbledon has come full circle for him. And he's shown great resilience, a fighting spirit and hunger, which you can only hope for in any athlete.
3: And the last woman ever to be executed in the UK has received a conditional pardon. The Justice Secretary says Ruth Ellis's trial would be handled differently under modern laws. From Sky News, I'm Cam Hall.
6: It's Mary Manderfield with you at 2 a.m. Whether you're working the night shift or maybe just can't sleep because of this heat, don't worry, I got you.

Tracy Abrams. Now, I'm thinking of lovely Harry Styles, wondering if he rewards himself or even just gives himself a little breather and a little break after his incredible 12 shows at Wembley, breaking the record for the most shows done there in one single year. Harry, I'm just out of my mind gobsmacked, because every friend I have that went along, they said they were knackered by the end of it. They're like, oh my gosh, I've done so many steps. Whereas he was running around that stadium, running around that stage as if it was just a little jog in the park. That's what he does best, right? American Girls.

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1: And that's Lewis Capaldi. Let's keep the vibes coming your way with The Wanted. I've got Taylor Swift and loads more after this.
2: Hits Radio. Hey, it's Hits Radio's Mike Toulon. All this week, we are submerging Gemma Atkinson under the sea. Isn't that right, Gemma?
3: It's all to celebrate the live-action reimagining of Disney's Moana.
2: I think what she said was, it's all to celebrate the live-action reimagining of Disney's Moana. And if you can guess what she's describing underwater, you could win a family glamping trip with activities. Yes, she said, Disney's Moana, only in cinemas tomorrow.
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Listen, if you think Taylor Swift and Travis Kelce did a good job of keeping the details of their wedding under wraps, then their honeymoon, they've taken it a step further. No one seems to know where they're going, all right? There's just rumours that it is a three-week luxury trip, but it could literally be anywhere in the world. What we do know is that it's not happening just yet. They've got another wedding to go to. That must be quite weird, being a newlywed and being like, oh, I've got to sit through someone else's ceremony. It's not all about us anymore. This is Kelce's Kansas City Chiefs teammate, well, former teammate, Juju Smith-Schuster, and his fiance Lauren Crook. That's happening over the weekend. So, you know, chance to get dressed up again, I guess. Right now, my loves, this is Homewrecker. It's Somber.

0: Teddy Swims on a very warm evening. I hope you're not struggling to sleep. Show you what, I'm going to keep the tunes coming your way. Just keep the energy up if possible. Maybe just start your day now. Alex Warren on the way.
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Flo Rida and T-Pain transported us back to 2008 with that one. And if you want to go on some more time travels, you've got to stick around for the Throwback Hour. From three, I'm doing big old tunes from the 90s, the noughties and the 10s. So if you like a bit of Kylie, you're in for a treat. If you're a fan of Panic at the Disco, maybe you can sing along to Sugar Babes like nobody's business. You're in exactly the right place. The Throwback Hour is happening from 3 a.m. right now. Sienna Spyro.

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15: The top stories this hour. The US military has begun a second night of airstrikes against Iran after President Trump hinted their ceasefire was over. State media in Tehran's reporting explosions across the country's southern coast. Nominations open today for the Labour leadership, but Andy Burnham's expected to be the only MP putting himself forward to be the next Prime Minister. If that's the case, he'll be confirmed as Keir Starmer's successor next Friday. Ex-Defence Minister Al Khan's had been his last rumoured challenger, but he's backing the former Greater Manchester mayor.
16: Andy Burnham is good at listening. He's listening to everybody, and he will take all of the different ideas, of which he will have thousands, coming from various different sectors of the Labour Party and indeed the professional tapestry across the UK. He will then need to pick which ones he's going to move forward.
15: The government will bring in a new veterinary watchdog as part of plans to shake up the industry. Vet bills have risen by twice the rate of inflation, leaving some people paying tens of thousands of pounds. There's a warning about a drug driving epidemic on the UK's roads. Freedom of information requests found offences rose by 28% last year. Lindsay Stewart's brother Tim was killed by a drug driver who'd been in a crash 10 days before while under the influence.
17: We were just horrified. Why was this man on the road? Why did he have a valid driving licence? Really, Tim's death was preventable because of the laws that the way they are now. If someone is positive for drugs at the roadside, they have to wait for blood tests to come back.
15: The Department for Transport's called the figures deeply concerning. Arthur Ferries told the Queen it would be great to play the Wimbledon final on his birthday this Sunday after reaching the semis. French Open champion Alexander Zverev awaits following his straight sets win over Flavio Caboli yesterday. And the government agreed a deal to keep the Sizewell B nuclear power station running until 2055. The Suffolk plant supplies around 3% of the UK's electricity. From Sky News, I'm Cam Hall.
0: 3am means one thing only. The Throwback Hour is happening and we're kicking things off with Calvin Harris and Ellie Goulding.
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lineups and iterations, they are consistent at giving us great tunes. That's Hole in the Head right here on your Throwback Hour. It's Mary with you, and I love this job and I love this hour because I get to have my own little personal party whilst knowing you're having one too. And I reckon you could do that to this. High Hopes, Panic at the Disco on your Throwback.

0: couple of throwbacks. So Donnell Jones is one to look forward to in just a moment. Some Avicii and Rita Ora. And Dua Lipa has got us all levitating after this.
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Radio. And we are beating the heat with these tunes, Avicii and Rita Ora. It's your Thursday early morning and you deserve to just bop along to some great throwbacks. How about SOS from Rihanna, a song which she jam-packed full of big tunes from the 80s. Listen out to some of those song titles from the 80s just hidden in her lyrics. I promise you they're there. Right now though, from 1996, this is Robert Miles.

0: early days of Rihanna. If only she knew what was to come for her incredible career. Right, LMC and U2 on the way. And we're heading to Budapest with George Ezra after this.
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4: 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All ends with beginnings. What keeps the planet

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Jason Derulo. Do you know he was a big old songwriter before he started releasing music himself? And he often just freestyles. He'll record like 12 to 15 different freestyle variations just to find the perfect one for a song. I like that a lot. Right, let's keep the throwbacks coming your way. Fifth Harmony and Ty

0: Crazy Town from Butterfly. One of those kind of unique songs, you wouldn't really think of it, but then when you hear it, you're like, yeah, it's an absolute vibe. My darlings, I'm Mary Manfield. 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
16: The top stories this hour. Donald Trump's ordered a second night of airstrikes against Iran, putting a fragile ceasefire between both countries under even more strain. State media in Tehran's reported several explosions across the country's southern coast. In response, its Revolutionary Guards say they've targeted American bases in Bahrain and Kuwait, where air raid sirens have been heard. Our US correspondent Mark Stone says President Trump's aims now are unclear.
17: He's saying the ceasefire is over, but has said that the Iran war has not started again. I think it is absolutely clear that his erratic policy shifts on Iran are evidence that he does not know how to get out of this war which he started.
16: Former Defence Minister Al Khan has confirmed he won't run for the Labour leadership. Nominations open today, with Andy Burnham expected to be the only candidate who can win. The British Veterinary Association has welcomed the biggest shake-up of the sector since the 1960s. Ministers say an independent regulator would give pet owners more power to complain. A review's concluded disability benefits are no longer fit for purpose. The interim report by Minister Sir Stephen Timms found people applying for personal independence payment often found the system dehumanising. The Princess of Wales and the Prime Minister are among those who've congratulated Arthur Ferry after the wild card reached the Wimbledon semi-finals. It follows a straight sets win yesterday over Flavio Cabolli. Ferry will become the new British number one, having started the tournament ranked 114th in the world. He also met the Queen before and after his win.
18: She was waiting for me at the end of the match, and she congratulated me. I told her how much of an honour it was for me to play in front of her, and yeah, she just said, congratulations, keep going. I told her it was my birthday on Sunday, so it'd be great to play the Wimbledon final on my birthday.
16: And Justin Bieber will join BTS, Shakira and Madonna for the first FIFA World Cup halftime show. It'll take place during next Sunday's final. From Sky News, I'm Cam Hall.
0: That sun is coming up. It's 4 a.m. Mary Manderford with you on Hits Radio on your Thursday. Let's have a little bit of Coolio.

Ella Langley's Choosing Texas. You are choosing Hits Radio, and it's Thursday morning. Mary Mandfield with you. Thursdays are for throwbacks, not just the throwback hour, which was like the best little dance party to start the day, but also all throughout the day. Still so much good stuff in store, including the new one from Ariana Grande. And we are closer and closer to giving away 750,000 quid. Yeah, that's happening tomorrow. I'm going to give you some details. Maybe you just needed that last little nudge. Details are on the way, my darlings. But right now, let's do Black Eyed Peas.

0: 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Right now, let's talk cash.
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0: You can enter there. 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And then all you need to do is answer the call to win the cash. I'm wishing you loads of luck on that one. Right, Bruno Mars on the way, and a throwback from the Saturdays, and Sean Paul.
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Pink on Hits Radio. Before that, Bruno Mars, Mary Mandelfield on your Thursday. They're saying this prolonged spell of hot weather is going to continue into next week. The temperatures are expected to climb into the mid-30s across parts of the UK this week. And lots of areas are experiencing their third heat wave of the year. So whether you are awake at this time, because it's normally part of your routine, or maybe you're splayed out on your bed, on top of the covers, fan blowing, window open, blinds closed, and still not managing to get any sleep. Listen, I'm right here with you. I mean, I'm not splayed out on a bed, but I feel your pain. We're going to keep things cool with loads of big tunes for you, including a brand new one from Becky Hill. She is like the queen of dance music here in the UK, discovered on The Voice, and has just gone on to have such an incredible career. This is kind of a bit of a new sound for her, but still got that like essential Becky Hill distinctive voice. I love the music video for it as well, so make sure you stay tuned for that one. And let me know what your vibe is. If you need cheering up or cooling down, 0333 2020 800 on WhatsApp. Just drop me a little message. It's as simple as that. Right now, let's have some Alicia Keys.

0: I told you it was a good one. Becky Hill, What Do I Have to Do on Hits Radio. Mary Manderfield with you. I've heard from Stephen from Lincoln. I was watching films from 1:30. Now listening to Hits Radio for the rest of the day. Oh, you are right on track. I'm sorry you've been up for so long, but hey, look, we've got you. I hope you like Gaga, because I've got Paparazzi on the way. And some Benson Boone to come.
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1: That's Benson Boone on Hits Radio. I've heard from Tommy, who says, I have been awake for the past hour. And you know what? It doesn't feel as warm as I thought it would be. Okay, this is good. This is good news. Right, if you watch Love Island, I can let you know that there is a rumour for when the last episode will be on, when the final will be. Supposedly, Monday, the 27th of July at 9 p.m. It's not being confirmed by ITV, but... you know, some people, they do the calculations, they figure it out themselves. I can't lie, I've not watched any of this series. Every time I see a clip, they all annoy me. The boys annoy me. I think, oh, couldn't be bothered. Couldn't be bothered dating any of you. And so I haven't watched it. Is that bad? I don't know. Hey, you'll have to let me know. Maybe, nah, I can't catch up now. It's too late. It's too late. Who am I kidding? Right. Calvin Harris and Jazzy. It's a proper summer song. This is Satisfy on Hits Radio.

0: Yes, Calvin Harris and Jazzy. I told you, big summer tune. My darlings, we're coming up to 5 a.m, which means I've got details to make me a winner to come. We've got Morning Motivator and the latest news on the way. It's radio.
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13: The top stories this hour. US Central Command says it struck 90 Iranian military targets during a second night of renewed airstrikes. There have been several explosions across Iran's southern coast after President Trump declared a fragile ceasefire over yesterday. Tehran's Revolutionary Guards say they've targeted American military bases in the region in response. Air raid sirens were heard over Kuwait. Vet businesses will be accountable to an independent regulator for the first time as part of the biggest shake-up of the sector in 60 years. It's after a recent review found some animal owners are paying tens of thousands of pounds for treatment. Here's what Environment Secretary Emma Reynolds hopes the change will do.
14: To introduce more price transparency, drive down prices so that pet owners can benefit from comparing prices between practices, but also crucially modernising a system that dates back to 1966.
13: Nominations open today for the Labour leadership. Andy Burnham's expected to be the only MP putting himself forward after his last rival, ex-Defence Minister Al Khans, withdrew yesterday. There's a warning about a drug driving epidemic on the UK's roads. Freedom of information requests found offences rose by 28% last year. Britain's Arthur Ferry told the Queen he'd love to make the Wimbledon final on his 24th birthday this Sunday. He's the second wild card to reach the semi-finals. These fans hope he can go all the way.
15: If Centercourt get beyond him, why not? An England and a Ferry double, that's what we want.
16: He's fit, he's the local,
17: very level-headed.
16: He's got everything to play for, nothing to lose.
18: He's going to get through to the final, and then if he takes down Sinner or Djokovic, that would be something for the Asians.
13: And Sizewell B nuclear power station's going to stay running until 2055. It supplies around 3% of the UK's electricity. From Sky News, I'm Cam Hall.
0: The sweet sounds at 5 a.m. Mary Manderfield with you, Olivia Dean to come, and 50 Cent right now. Hey.

0: We love new Miles Smith. Hold Me in the Dark on Hits Radio this morning. It's 5:16 on your Thursday. Set to be another warm one. Do you know what? We can do it. We can do it. We can get through it with plenty of ice lollies. With plenty of little trips out and about into the garden or a walk in the park. Find a shaded area. Sit yourself under a tree. If you can, find a lido or a pond. Just be safe out there, but it's going to be all right. It's going to be all right. Right, our morning motivator today is the lovely Ross.
1: Good morning, everyone. The day is just getting started, and so are you. And I know whatever it is you're doing, you will find some joy to carry you through your day.
0: Preach, Ross. Short but sweet, but so true, all right? And when I say the vibes are high, because it's a Thursday, because we love a throwback round here, and because the sun's coming out, listen, transport yourself back to like those cold wintry days where the sun barely comes up. And think how much you would love to have some sunshine. And now we have it. This one's Stardust. A little throwback for you on Hits Radio.

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0: 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Calls are charged at standard rates for over 18s only. The clock is ticking because the lines close at 5 p.m. tomorrow. Then all you need to do is answer that call to win the cash. I'm going to cross my fingers for you. Good luck. Do you like Swedish House Mafia? So got one from them on the way. And some Taylor Swift to come right here on your Thursday morning.
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Yes, Rihanna. We haven't had new music from her in years, but I do like watching little clips of her taken by paparazzi, just strutting around town, sometimes with a couple of children in tow, recently seen pushing them in a wagon. Why not, Rihanna? Why not? Right, you're listening to Hits Radio. I love hearing from you. 0333 2020 800 on WhatsApp. Isabella and Sophie are loading up the car. They are going camping. They're heading off on a 2-hour drive this morning, hoping to beat the traffic. I reckon you will. That's a nice long weekend you've got. And I've heard from Charlie. I'm feeling a little bit of FOMO. Charlie says, you're missing a beautiful sunrise this morning. Keep the throwbacks coming. And sent me a picture. It does look lovely. It looks like LA or something. I'm in my box, I'm in my studio. There's no window. Well, there are windows, but you know when they're like internal windows? I can't see the outside world. I trust that it is a beautiful sunrise. It's going to be another beautiful day. Some may say the hot, unbearable at times, but we're going to go with the positives. Keep your WhatsApps coming. Right, Harry Styles recently did a big shout-out to his One Direction bandmates. So it's only right we get a little throwback from them. This is Still My Girl on Hits Radio.

0: sing it, Sienna Spyro. Go on, girl. It's Mary with you. And listen, it's that point in the World Cup where the games are thin on the ground. Today we have France, Morocco at 9 p.m. It's a bit of a wait, isn't it? I miss the days when there was like 4 matches a day. Keep you entertained. Right, Jay-Z and Alicia Keys for you next. 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

Bebe Rexha and Faithless. I'm kind of obsessed with Erling Haaland from Norway, who says that his little break lasts for about a month in the summer, where he eats bad food, kebab, pizza, goes out partying, and then he's disciplined the rest of the time. That's how I'd be as a footballer. Let me go all out on my summer holidays. Why not? Right, Justin Bieber for you right now. This is Love Yourself on Hits Radio. For all that

0: Gracie Abrams. Big fan of that one. Look at My Life on Hits Radio. Right, let me hand things over to Fleur, Will and James. And the Wimbledon Championships continue for the penultimate match. You don't want to miss out. Right, my darlings, have a gorgeous Thursday. Stay cool if you can. I'll be back with you tomorrow from 1. Hits Radio.
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20: Top stories this hour. It's been reported the Home Secretary will change the law to allow the leader of a Rochdale grooming gang to be deported. Shabir Ahmed, who's 73, was released from prison last week after 14 years behind bars. Here's our reporter, Aileen O'Sullivan.
21: Shabir Ahmed's already been stripped of his British citizenship, leaving him with only his Pakistani nationality. But a law from 1971 means he cannot currently be deported. Shabana Mahmood is now expected to outline on Monday how she plans to amend the Immigration Act so Ahmed can be removed from the UK. Reacting to the reports, likely next Prime Minister Andy Burnham called it the correct decision.
20: Well, Andy Burnham's last remaining Labour leadership target, Al Khans, has confirmed he won't run. He leaves the former Mayor of Greater Manchester almost certain to become Labour leader next Friday. Now, it's a situation of many people's worst nightmares, seeing a man armed with a knife running through the streets. But a police sergeant who sprung into action after a victim on Market Street in Wigan was stabbed multiple times has now been nominated for an award for his bravery. Our reporter Leo Christian has the details.
0: get tasered, mate!
2: That's PS Beck sprinting out of Wigan Police Station and pursuing on foot before attempting to taser Esmail Mohammed.
0: Get on the floor!
2: At first, Mohammed tries to grab the taser off Sergeant Beck, but he manages to get him down on the floor.
0: He's just been tasered, mate.
22: I know.
0: Alright.
22: It's crazy, isn't it?
2: PS Beck places Mohammed under arrest.
0: He's okay at the moment when he's just talking to us. You're under arrest at the moment, mate, for attempted murder.
2: The victim was rushed to hospital, but thankfully his injuries were not life-threatening. PS Beck will find out if he's won the award later this evening.
20: It's understood United have reached an agreement with Chelsea to sign Andre Santos. The 22-year-old midfielder is reportedly being bought for up to £50 million. And former Smiths guitarist Johnny Marr is to play a huge homecoming gig tonight. The concert at Castlefield Bowl is set to be his biggest ever solo show.
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20: Hot and sunny day today across Manchester in the northwest, highs of 29 degrees Celsius. That's the latest. I'm Alex Corns.

0: 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Happy Throwback Thursday. Today's the day we play even more of the throwbacks you love.
1: Yes, and on the show today, we're going to find out how I'm getting on with Where There's a Will, There's a Way. I've been called upon to rescue a little Stanley's sports day.
2: Lewis Capaldi, tickets are up for grabs after 8:30. Hopefully you can do better than Jordan yesterday. He walked away with nothing.
1: Oh, yeah.
0: And Wimbledon is back at 8 for the penultimate match before the final tomorrow.
3: 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Throwback Thursday.
4: 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Manchester's Hits.

0: Alex Warren, Ordinary on Hits Radio. Good morning.
1: Morning.
2: Guys, it's too hot. I can't do this anymore.
0: Yes, James, it
2: is. I can't live here. I've been moaning forever, saying I'm going to move abroad where it's sunny, and now I'm here. I'm like, this is actually too much.
0: Yeah. You can't handle the
2: sun.
0: Didn't
2: ask for this. I'm ginger. I can't cope. And I've been trying to buy a fan or aircon. And everything is sold out everywhere. You can't buy a fan for love nor money.
0: Oh, you made the mistake. See, Will was really smart.
2: Yeah.
0: Okay, he bought the aircon unit like really early
1: on. That was Tobes,
2: It's really, really clever of Tobes. It's like, I found an aircon unit because you can get them for, I think, like under 500 if you really, really want to get one.
1: Well, our one was like 320 quid.
2: Problem is, okay, great.
1: Which is well worth the money.
2: Now they're 1,000.
0: Oh my gosh.
2: And it's not even a big one. And I live in a new build, like a help to buy. It's so hot. It's actually awful. I can't go in my house, basically.
0: Damn.
2: It's just unbearable.
1: What are you doing? You're just standing outside. I'm just sleeping with your head against the door.
2: So luckily my bedroom's fine because it's actually, there's no light hitting it.
1: Mm. Oh, the cave.
2: Yeah.
0: Okay, the man cave.
2: The man cave is fine. It's just the rest. Anyway, no one wants to hear me moan. I'm just saying, if you're hot right now, I feel for you. It's unbearable.
0: We feel for you, man.
2: But yeah, I can't get a fan either. Fans.
0: Yeah,
2: like,
0: you've done it at the wrong time. The dynamic pricing's got you, bro.
1: Yeah, dynamic. I was trying to think of the word. You're right.
0: So sorry.
2: So true.
0: So
2: can
0: sorry.
2: I import one from Australia where it's currently winter?
0: Yeah, why not?
1: Not bad
0: Try
1: fan.
0: That. By the time it gets here, the heat wave will be over. It's a cruel summer. Here's Taylor Swift on Hits Radio.

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1: Just magnificent.
2: Hits Radio. Make me a
0: winner. Wow. I can't believe this amount of money. £750,000 is going to land in someone's bank account tomorrow night. And it could be you.
3: Wow.
0: £750,000. What are you even going to do with that kind of money?
4: It's life-changing.
3: It's amazing.
4: I think rather than answering the question, let's just let everyone think about it for a second. £750,000 in your bank. What are you going to spend it on? Three, two, one. Yep, it's all gone.
3: A fan.
4: It was worth it.
3: A fan. It's all gone. And that's how much they cost at this point.
4: Yeah, yes. 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
9: Emergency repairs have closed three lanes on the M6 southbound from junction 21 Woolston to junction 20 for Lym Interchange, causing long delays. Meanwhile, you may want to allow extra time on the A57 Regent Road eastbound, where one lane's closed from Ordsall to Castlefield. Also expect delays on Wilmslow Road between Wilmslow and Mottram St Andrew due to temporary lights, whilst over in Longsight traffic's taking turns on Greville Street between Laydon Road and Clarence Road. More on our website.
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0: Breakfast Show with Fleur, Will and James. Good morning.
1: Good morning.
2: Good morning. Now, guys, I don't know if you've seen this, but we've been living a lie. Okay, because obviously with the World Cup being in America, there's lots of chat of Brits being like, it's called football. Can all the American pundits and people stop calling it soccer?
0: Yeah, like soccer.
2: Exactly.
0: Soccer.
2: Yeah, just because you have American football, which isn't even really with your feet. Like, can you? Well, the bad news is soccer is an English word.
1: No. Huh?
2: Yes. So back in the day, right, people used to play football. Then rugby football was invented at rugby school. And then association football was football where you used your feet and didn't play rugby. So rugby football was abbreviated to rugby. And you can't abbreviate association football to association. So they then abbreviated the word association just to soccer. So that is what football was called in the UK in like from the 1890s onwards. And it's only very recently that we dropped soccer and started thinking it was an American
0: thing. So soccer aid.
2: Yeah.
0: Makes more sense now.
2: Oh, my. That's the proper word for it.
0: Oh, my goodness.
2: So we need to stop getting on our high horse and be like, oh, the Yanks don't know nothing.
0: No.
2: Actually, they're calling it by the right name.
0: Oh, my God. No, I can't accept this.
1: No,
0: I'm sorry, guys.
1: About that.
0: No, I'm done.
2: No, let's not bother winning the World Cup then. Let's give it back.
1: Did we also invent the word elevator and trash can
2: and sidewalk?
1: Are those our words as well?
0: Yeah, I don't know about that.
1: Okay, well, then they're still idiots.
0: This is messing with my identity. I don't want to know the truth.
1: Don't worry, guys.
0: Don't tell me anything else.
1: We're still cleverer than them.
0: Here's Neo. This is Sexy Love on Hits Radio.

0: Robin Harris and Clementine Douglas, Blessings on Hits Radio, the perfect song for the sunshine. This heat wave has just arrived.
1: I just feel so unwell.
0: It's funny because a couple of days ago we were going, oh yeah, there's going to be another heat wave in a couple of weeks. And then now it's arrived. Yeah. It's here, friends. Wow. So I hope you're keeping cool in this heat. Mm. If you're looking for something fun to do with the kids, Disney's Moana is out in cinemas tomorrow. And remember, cinemas have aircon.
2: It's a very smart move, that. Go and sit in a nice, cool room and watch a great film that the kids will absolutely love. Make sure you listen to Gemma Atkinson and Mike Toulon all this week on Hits Radio from 4 to celebrate Moana dropping. They're giving you the chance to win a two-night family glamping trip thanks to Disney's Moana.
1: Oh, that's amazing.
0: Very nice. Oh,
2: I love that. Do you like glamping, James?
0: I was going to say. Do.
1: Glamping, yes. Camping...
0: Camping, only at not weekends. So much. Only at weekends. I don't know. Sometimes you do a bit of overtime.
1: Yeah, you're right.
0: On the way, we've got Pink and Zara Larsson, and we're going to get you up to date with everything that's popping off on your timeline. Stay there.
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17: Emergency repairs have closed three lanes on the M6 southbound from junction 21 to the Lym interchange, causing long delays. Meanwhile, the A537 Cat and Fiddle Road is shut to Buxton due to a fallen tree. Also expect delays on the A57 Regent Road eastbound, where one lane's closed for roadworks from Ordsall to Castlefield, whilst over in Prestwich, traffic's taking turns on Hayes Road for water main work. That's the latest. There's more on our website.
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18: 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Beat the traffic and be quids in on the train.
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0: First up, there were no matches last night ahead of the quarterfinals.
3: That's right, guys.
0: Players were resting, so no match of the game
4: today.
0: No
4: match of the game.
0: Sad.
4: I know. We're taking a day of rest. Also, it was Pride at the weekend. I'm tired.
5: Yeah. Is that why they did it?
4: Yeah. That's why.
5: Infantino, you got on the phone to Infantino.
4: Mm-hmm, I did. Hey, Infantino, babes. Can we just have a day off?
5: Did you just say Ian Fantino?
0: He's not called Ian.
4: I think I did.
0: Hilarious. Big up. He's had a rebrand. We need to congratulate Leanne Pinnock, who has announced she's pregnant with her third child. Amazing news. She shared the news on Instagram. I love the way she did it, right? So it started off as this video. She's like in the studio. And then she just wrote "a new chapter begins" in the caption. So you're like, oh, new album, single, what's going on? There were slow cutaways. Mm. She then put the headphones on and then it panned out. And then you saw her belly and you're like, surely, is she? And then she rubbed the belly. It's always the rub of the belly.
4: Yes. It is the rub.
0: And then I was like, oh.
4: She's done a Subo.
0: Exactly,
5: I was thinking,
4: she's revealed the cornetto.
0: She's revealed
4: we thought we were getting music.
5: Yeah.
4: It's actually a cornetto.
5: It's quite a good name as well. Cornetto.
4: That's a great cornetto. Would you name your second child Cornetto for?
0: Do you know what? Yeah, if Ice Cream hadn't hijacked it, it's quite a nice sounding name, isn't
5: cornetto
0: it?
5: Cornetto is.
0: Cornetto.
5: Lovely.
0: It's nice.
5: Yeah.
4: I like it.
0: All right. Something to think about. And an opera singer has gone viral online. She was at one of the Harry Styles concerts in London and she was singing along to Harry in an operatic style.
4: Oh no.
0: Yep, have a listen. I got it.
4: That is the worst thing I've heard on the internet.
5: She's quite good at the high notes.
0: Very good.
5: The rest,
4: you'd be annoyed if she was next to you at a gig, wouldn't you?
0: If she was next to me, I'd be absolutely fuming, man.
5: And she was singing one more cornetto as well. What are the chances of that?
4: So strange.
0: It's Destiny's Child on Hits Radio.

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0: 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What a gig that's going to be. 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
9: The top stories this hour. Reports suggest the Home Secretary will change the law in order to deport the leader of a Rochdale grooming gang. 73-year-old Shabir Ahmed was released from prison last week after 14 years. Our reporter Aileen O'Sullivan has more.
10: Shabir Ahmed was jailed in August 2012 and stripped of his British citizenship. On his release, victims were told he can't be sent back to Pakistan because of a law from 1971. It's believed Shabana Mahmood will announce plans to change that on Monday, paving the way for Ahmed to be removed from the UK. Likely next, Prime Minister Andy Burnham says it's the correct decision.
9: Well, Andy Burnham's expected to be the only MP putting himself forward for the role of Labour leader as nominations open today. If that is the case, he'll be confirmed as Sir Keir Starmer's successor next Friday. A 16-year-old boy is in custody on suspicion of murder after the death of a woman in her 60s in South Manchester yesterday morning. Police are continuing to investigate the incident, which happened on Ivy Lee Road in Burnage. Now, it's a situation most people would be terrified in, seeing an attacker running down the street with a knife after stabbing someone in the back. But a Wigan police sergeant who tackled an assailant has been nominated for a prestigious prize for bravery. Our reporter Leo Christian has the story.
11: Confused, determined, brave. PS Carl Beck sprinted out of the Wigan police station, heading for the attacker.
12: You're gonna get tasered, mate!
11: Shoppers and locals were directing him towards the attacker, 19-year-old Esmail Mohammed, and telling him that he was holding a knife. But that didn't stop Beck from catching up to him and tasering him.
12: Get on the floor!
11: Mohammed then tried to snatch the taser off him, but Beck was able to get him onto the ground without any assistance and make the arrest.
12: He's okay at the moment, he's just talking to us. You're under arrest at the moment, mate, for attempted murder.
11: PS Beck set to find out if he's won the award later this evening.
9: And Johnny Marr is playing his biggest ever solo show tonight, right here in Manchester. The former Smiths guitarist will headline at Castlefield Bar.
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9: Another hot and sunny day today across Manchester in the northwest. Highs of 29 degrees Celsius. That's the latest. I'm Alex Corns.
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15: 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You're listening to Fleur, Will and James. It's Thursday, the 9th of July, and tomorrow night you could have £750,000 in your bank account. I mean, that is crazy money. Imagine the celebrations this weekend if you won.
18: You're winding me up. 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
16: You are joking me.
18: You are joking. 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
16: Oh my God, no.
18: I can't believe this. 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
21: 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Manchester's. It's up.

0: Swift, Opal Light on Hits Radio. After 8, we're going to find out how Will's been getting on with his training in preparation for Sports Day.
1: You look a bit stiff tomorrow. Actually, Will. How are you doing? You all
2: yeah,
1: right?
2: Yeah, no, well...
1: we'll talk about it next.
2: It's a, yeah, I forgot to stretch.
0: Let's dear. Okay, well, you're going to be taking part in the parents' race, aren't you, for Stanley's dad?
2: Yeah.
0: Fun times. Yeah. Now, though, is that time of the week again where we bring out the Wheel of Truth.
3: Wheel of Truth.
2: Wow.
1: Just Problemato is back.
2: Yeah.
0: He's back.
2: Why is your chair so high next to me?
0: Yeah,
2: so
0: what's
2: you
0: going
2: can look
0: on?
2: Down because, on me.
1: Yeah, this is how it works.
0: It's a psychological thing, isn't it? Yeah. Mm. Okay, well, producer Problemato has chosen 3 hard-hitting questions and put them on the Wheel of Truth. And whatever question the wheel lands on, we must answer completely truthfully. If we don't, we have to forfeit. And last time, Will did that.
2: Can I just speak from experience? Do not forfeit. Right. It's not worth it.
0: Okay. Yeah, you ended up on a liar detector.
2: Yes, can we not talk about that again, please? Yeah. We've all moved on.
0: So go on then, Problemato. What have you got for us today?
4: Well, you know what? I thought today it might be cool for our listeners to maybe learn some more niche things about you guys. Shall I tell you what today's questions are?
0: Go on then.
4: First one, what's the last thing you've Googled that you'd be embarrassed to admit?
1: God.
4: Bye. Don't mind that one.
1: Life is better for me.
4: Number 2, what's something you fake confidence about every day?
0: Oh.
2: I mean,
0: gosh.
2: There's a long old list.
1: Literally everything.
0: Yeah. That's a deep one.
4: Question 3. What's the most selfish decision you've made recently?
0: Oh, gosh, James, you'd had loads of those.
2: Well, I was trying to. Yeah, it was taking that priority seat on the bus again, wasn't it?
0: Again.
4: All right. I think we bring the wheel
1: calf.
4: Out.
1: Okay, I hurt my calf.
4: I think we bring the wheel out.
2: Okay.
4: Spin the wheel.
1: Spin the wheel.
0: Oh,
1: go on, then.
0: God.
4: Stop spinning, James.
1: I'm fine.
4: Yes. Oh, yes.
0: Oh, God.
4: Oh, wow.
1: I hate how
4: this
1: much
4: is
1: he
4: great.
1: Enjoys this.
0: It's yeah,
1: so
0: it's
1: annoying.
0: So annoying, isn't it?
4: Mate, the wheel just... my mind and the wheel are just so connected. The wheel has landed on. What's the last thing you Googled that you'd be embarrassed to admit?
0: Oh,
4: well, I'm really quite interested in what Fleur Googles in her spare time.
0: Of
1: to be fair, you did make a face as soon as it landed on the
0: wall. Oh, because I thought of something. Why are you guys reading my facial expressions? Okay, fine. One of the last things I Googled that I'm very embarrassed to admit is how long is too long to go without a wee?
2: Right.
4: Why?
0: And the reason
2: when was the last time you had a wee, Fleur?
0: Like 5 a.m.
2: Okay.
0: So basically the reason is you two, Will and James, go to the toilet quite often during the show.
2: I'll go once during the show.
0: Yeah, anytime there's music on, like you'll be like, oh, I've just got to go to the toilet.
1: It's a 4-hour show.
0: I know.
1: Sorry, we play a lot of songs. It's not anytime there's music.
0: Anytime there's music. And then there was one time, I can't remember which one of you it was, said, Fleur, you never go to the toilet.
2: Yeah, you never go to the loo
0: during the show.
2: Yeah, you literally never go to the loo during the show.
0: There's something wrong with me.
1: No, but we'll finish the show 4 hours and then we'll go into a meeting for an hour and you still haven't
2: had a wee.
0: No.
2: And me and James get worried.
1: Yeah.
2: We're like, she still hasn't had a wee. She hasn't had a wee. Yeah, and the whole office is talking about it. Everyone's like, Fleur still hasn't had a wee.
0: You're like the wee monitors.
2: Yeah.
0: So I was like,
1: you've had a baby too, so I thought you'd be going to the loo.
0: This is another thing. This is why I was quite concerned. Because that's a common thing.
2: You're
0: right?
2: Weeing for two.
0: Right.
1: Still.
0: After you've had a child, apparently it gets a little lax in that area. So I thought, let me just Google because there might be something actually wrong with me. And I found out that apparently there are different sizes of bladders, guys.
2: Yeah.
1: So you've got a big bladder.
0: So I've got... She got a big bladder.
1: I'm not a size queen, but I am impressed.
4: This is the hard-hitting stuff I wanted our listeners to find out about you guys today. Honestly, that's perfect.
2: Fleur East. I can see the headline now.
0: I've got a big tank, guys. I've got a big tank. What can I say?
1: Wow. Gosh, I'm sorry we made you Google that.
0: Yeah, well, it's embarrassing. Anyway, it's out there now. And we need your stories next, Will and James.
2: Okay.
0: Okay? And if you want to get involved with the Wheel of Truth this morning, 0333-2020-800 is our number. Tell us the most embarrassing thing you've Googled lately. Come on, don't leave me on my own.
1: I can't believe you've got a water butt. That's amazing.
0: It's Luis Fonsi, Daddy Yankee, Despacito on Hits Radio.

0: Oh, what a tune. Despacito, perfect song for the summer. Make sure you keep Hits Radio on all weekend for tunes like that. And I hope you've managed to get some sleep last night. It's getting sticky. We are back on top of the duvet and it's going to get even hotter. We're going to have to sweat our way through another England match, man. It's rough out there. But right now, you join us in the middle of the Wheel of Truth. And the question it's landed on today is, what's the last thing you Googled that you'd be embarrassed to admit? I Googled whether or not the size of my bladder was normal. And I've now admitted that.
1: Yeah, well, it's embarrassing. Well, it's not embarrassing to have a big bladder. No, that's absolutely fine. I would never...
2: We don't mind. You can have whatever, all bladder sizes are welcome.
1: Yeah. Mm-hmm.
0: Okay, let's go over to you, Will.
1: Okay.

0: algorithm is, you know.
1: Like, algorithm.
2: Algorithm.
0: Yeah, my algorithm. You know, it's green, it floats on the water. No, but, you know, like, I watch, like, weird videos of, like, Warhammer and, weird stuff like that.
1: It's
0: but
1: okay, you're a geek.
0: In terms of stuff, I mean, I'm not that embarrassed by anything I Google, but I get, like, a couple of days ago, I was Googling lakes of the world. I wanted...
3: What?
0: Well, it's interesting because you're talking about the size of your body of water.
1: I'm actually going to need to go to the loo if we keep talking about water.
0: I just wanted to know more about... I wanted to know the names of the... I wanted to be able to memorize the names of the Great Lakes of America and Canada. Well, you've got Michigan, Victoria.
3: Oh, God.
1: Googling lakes of America.
3: So
0: I wanted to know the name of the Great Lakes of America, but in size order.
3: Why?
0: But this is bad because I think I've forgotten it already.
1: By circumference or depth?
0: Oh, no, Lake Superior is the biggest.
1: Okay.
0: And then Lake Michigan... And then Lake Erie.
3: Who
0: and then
3: actually
0: like,
3: cares?
0: One of them's got a weird name. Like, and then I was obviously looking. Then that got me onto like, well, what are the biggest lakes in the world? And the Caspian Sea is technically the biggest lake in the world.
1: That's a lake, is it?
0: Well, it is. It's a fully enclosed body of water, but it's salt water.
1: I'm such an enabler.
3: Sorry, I'm turning his mic off.
0: It's over a mile deep.
3: Oh my God, he's shouting.
1: No one can hear you. Well, she's silent. You've been silent.
3: I'm sorry.
1: I find it interesting.
3: So interesting.
1: Sort of.
3: Yeah.
1: But only because I have a brain that doesn't retain information. So it's like, oh, great. That's
3: interesting.
1: It's
3: just for 2 seconds.
1: It's gone. That is quite dull. I think you'd be really cute as a host on like Countryfile one day.
0: I'd love to do that.
3: Yeah, that'd be really cute.
0: I would love to do that.
1: That'd be lovely.
3: Cute.
0: Yeah.
1: Maybe that's where you should be.
0: Yeah.
3: That Google search does not even surprise me.
0: Best
3: on the
0: lakes.
3: Way, we've
0: Best
3: got lakes. Eric Prince.
1: Best lakes.
3: And Miles Smith.
1: I like it.
3: And James... You've got to answer the question next.
1: I'm actually going to the loo. See you later.
3: Stay there. Manchester's Hits Radio. 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With Disney Plus. The final season of The Bear with Jeremy Allen White and Ayo Edebiri. 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
12: Hits Radio. There are three lanes closed with long delays on the M6 southbound from junction 21 Woolston to junction 20 Lym Interchange due to emergency repairs. Meanwhile, on the Thelwall Viaduct, two lanes are closed northbound from junction 20 to junction 21 following an accident. Also expect delays on the M61 southbound at junction

0: Junction 1 Swinton with current travel times of 20 minutes, whilst over in Worsley it's slow on the A572 Lee Road at M60 Junction 13.
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0: Carl Smith, nice to meet you on a Hits Radio. Remember, your chance to win tickets to see Lewis Capaldi live in Hyde Park this weekend is coming up after 8. But right now, we are in the middle of the Wheel of Truth. The question it has landed on today is, what's the last thing you Googled that you'd be embarrassed to admit? And Erin has sent us a message saying, I was out the other day and saw a really high-tech mobility scooter and my curiosity got the better of me and I Googled it to see how much it was. I'm 24 and in no need for a mobility scooter.
1: Oh my God, but
2: Erin, you're a woman.
1: There are some good ones though, aren't there?
0: And some decent ones. Okay, over to you now, James.
1: I don't want to do this.
0: Well, tough.
1: It's summer, so...
0: Yes, thanks.
1: I've been barefoot a lot lately, and I've been a bit insecure about my feet, because some people have, not that I'm looking, but some people have quite nice feet. Mm. And mine are fine, but I was just worried that they were a bit red, so I thought, have I got sunburn on my feet? Oh. So I took a picture of my feet, and I asked ChatGPT if my feet were okay, or if I had, like, a problem.
2: Right.
1: And it told me that they looked fine, and that I just needed to use some UV cream.
0: UVA
2: cream.
1: Is that what it's called?
2: I don't know.
0: Yeah, I was like, UVA.
1: I can't remember, but anyway, I've been using
0: Uva.
1: It. It's not much better, to be honest. They are quite red. They just feel a bit, like, sore.
2: Do they have a tingle?
1: No, they don't tingle.
2: They're not tingly.
1: But I often, go on.
2: Have you ever heard of Raynaud's?
1: Yes, I have.
2: Yeah, so Raynaud's, I think, is when basically the capillaries in your extremities, your fingers, your feet, they like hold onto the blood too much or something.
0: Oh.
2: So it can make your hands and your feet go red.
1: Oh. So interesting. So you've also been tingling. Googling feet by the sounds of it.
2: I've just picked this information up along the way. I don't know.
0: Honestly, we feel like we've got to know each other on a really deep level.
1: But I often like send pictures of things. I take pictures of body parts all the time and check if they're normal.
0: Jeez, those files must be crazy.
2: Do you do that? No, because I'm too scared of the answers. That's true.
0: I love it. Oh, the Wheel of Truth.
1: You're like taking a picture of yourself. Am I short?
2: Hey, come on.
0: Am I short?
2: Yeah.
0: It's Nicki Minaj. It's Starships on Hits Radio.

0: Alex Warren, Fever Dream on Hits Radio. 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
1: Morning.
0: It's Fleur, Will and James, and I hope you're keeping cool. Make sure to put on your Factor 50. And James, as our UV correspondent.
1: That's right.
0: What are the levels today?
1: Okay, so look, the levels are actually not too high, but they are 5, and anything above like a 2 or 3, you're meant to put sun cream on. So I would definitely lather yourself up. Oh, 6 in some places.
0: 6. Okay.
1: This afternoon around 2 p.m. So,
0: why?
1: Yeah, it's going up, guys. It's going up. This weekend, I think it's going up to 8.
0: Ooh,
1: listen, I am
0: high.
1: A ginger on duty. I've got your back, literally.
0: So
1: if you
0: much.
1: Need me to put it on your back, I'm very happy to do that.
0: So as you know here, we've been following the World Cup very closely. England are now in the quarterfinals. It could be coming home, guys. It could be coming home. And apparently there are rumours of a bank holiday.
1: Yes.
0: If England win the World Cup.
2: I would say so. It's the least that they can do.
1: I do think we should get one if we lose also.
0: What?
1: Well,
2: for making it to the final.
1: Yeah.
0: Oh, are you one of those people that thinks everyone gets a trophy if they participate?
1: Yes, I am.
0: Yeah, nah, that's not how life works.
1: I am a mean girl, and I think everyone should have a piece of that. No, I just think, like, you know, well, it'd be quite sad, so it'd be useful to have a duvet day.
2: Well, they're gonna it would be too hot for a duvet day. they're gonna be doing it apparently on the Friday after. So it's on the Sunday. It's Sunday the 19th, is it? And then it's going to be on the Friday the 24th if we win.
0: Oh.
2: So it won't be like the next day. So everyone will be... I mean, the whole week's going to be a write-off if
1: we
2: won.
1: Yeah, it is, isn't
0: well,
1: it?
0: Yeah.
1: Oh, I can't
0: it
1: wait.
0: Is. For the first time since 1966. I mean, come on. They got shut down the whole week, right?
2: Yeah.
0: Surely.
2: James was like only... like 2 and
1: I know I barely remember it.
0: So crazy. Useless is on the way. The game we're being wrong is right. You have to answer 10 questions incorrectly in the fastest time. Let's see if our next player can take over Mike's incredible time of 27.3 seconds. It's so fast. 0333 2020 800 is our number. Call if you want to play. Danny played yesterday and got a time of 1:26.4 seconds.
1: Game's gone.
0: I'm pretty confident that you'll be able to beat that time.
2: Yeah.
0: 0333 2020 800. Call us right now and we'll play Useless next.
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18: In Cheshire, there's queues on the M6 Thirlwall Viaduct heading north from Junction 20 to Junction 21 for Woolston because of an accident now on the hard shoulder. Meanwhile, you may want to allow a bit of extra time because there's long delays heading south from Junction 21 to Junction 20. Also, it's slow on the M61 going south at Junction 1, the Swinton interchange, with a 20-minute to get through there, whilst over in Denton, there's delays on the M67 heading west. Or on our website.
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0: Don't forget, as part of Hits Radio's 100 Days of Summer, after 8:30 this morning, you can win tickets to see Lewis Capaldi this weekend in London's Hyde Park. That is going to be an amazing gig. But right now at 7:48, it's time for a game of Useless. This is the game where you have to answer 10 questions incorrectly in the fastest time. And playing this morning, we've got Ben. Good morning, Ben.
3: Hi, good morning.
0: Hi, how are you?
3: Yeah, I'm good, thank you. It's a lovely day.
0: It's a lovely day. Mm. Ben, what do you do for a living?
3: Oh, I work for the NHS.
2: Oh, brilliant.
0: Yeah, I could sense like a caring tone.
2: Mm, yeah, thank you for your service.
0: Thank you. Yeah, I was getting that.
4: Thank you, Ben.
0: So, Ben, is there anything you're useless at in everyday life?
3: Oh, gosh, yes. Tidying up my wife. I love cooking and I love DIY. My wife tells me I'm absolutely useless at it.
0: I thought initially you said tidying up my wife. And I was like, where are you putting her? Like, what is going on?
4: Take her out of the cupboard.
3: Down in the cellar.
0: I don't know. So, Ben, the rules for this game are go off topic, repeat an answer, pass, or get the question right, and a time penalty of 10 seconds will be added to your time by James, our Losercator.
2: How are you feeling, James?
0: Oh. Never had that response before.
2: Staying tight-lipped.
0: Ben, does that scare you?
3: God, it scares me.
2: Nice. Okay. Well, look, Mike is at the top of the loser board with 27.3 seconds. So, Ben, you are going to have to think fast and speak faster, all right?
4: Ben?
3: Let's go.
0: Faster than that, Ben.
4: Great start, Ben.
0: Faster than that. Okay. Are you ready for this?
3: Yeah, let's go.
0: Come on. 10 questions start in 3, 2, 1. Is London the capital of the UK?
3: No.
0: What profession is Jason Derulo known for?
3: Dancer.
0: Name an EastEnders character.
3: Colin Minogue.
0: What can you buy from Greggs?
3: Fish and chips.
0: What day is it tomorrow?
3: Saturday.
0: Who sings the song Ordinary?
3: Jason Donovan.
0: What colour is grass?
3: Blue.
0: Lily Allen is how old?
3: 95.
0: In total, how many sides does an octagon have?
3: 6.
0: Who's the Losercator?
3: Me.
0: Stop the clock! Whoa! Very good.
2: Very good.
0: Also, yeah. Someone's a fan of Kylie Minogue and Jason Donovan. So, especially for you, let's go over to our Losercator James.
4: Nice flirt. There are no time penalties, Ben.
0: What?
2: Wow.
4: That's very impressive.
0: Whoa.
2: Wow.
4: Strong. Your time.
0: Oh.
4: It's 37.10.
0: Oh!
2: 37.10?
4: Sorry, 37.1.
2: Because otherwise we'd just be at 38.
4: 37.1.
0: Yeah, exactly. How'd you feel with that time, Ben? That's pretty good.
3: Fair enough. A bit slow, but yeah.
2: No, it wasn't. No, it wasn't. That was good.
4: I mean, it was all right. It wasn't that slow, actually, to be fair.
2: Yeah, it was middling.
4: It's just that Mike's time is so fast.
0: It's so fast.
4: It's going to be hard to beat.
0: Well, Ben, congratulations on no time penalties.
3: Yeah, lovely to speak to you all.
0: Thank you so much
2: for calling, Ben.
4: Thanks, Ben.
3: You too. Have a good morning.
4: You too. Mate.
0: Bye, Ben.
4: And a nice afternoon as well.
0: Oh, that's nice.
2: Trying to one up people.
0: Yeah, always. Like, just say goodbye.
4: It's always weird to say have a nice morning. Like, there's another whole day ahead.
2: Yeah,
4: like, do you wish me a bad afternoon?
0: Okay. Went too deep on that one. The Wimbledon Championships are coming up next. Here's Chainsmokers and Coldplay on Hits Radio.

0: something just like this on Hits Radio's 100 Days of Summer. Make sure you put on your factor 50. The UV is higher today. But right now, let's head back to our Wimbledon Championship. Oh, yeah. After 8 this morning, we're playing Wimbledon, the competition where the most dumb story wins some actual silverware.
1: Mm. Have we ordered that yet? Has anyone actually ordered that yet?
2: Oh, we have. It has been ordered by producer Problemato. Okay.
0: It's been ordered.
1: Mate.
3: In the bag.
1: Okay, in the bag.
0: Exciting.
1: In the bag.
0: Okay, well, today, attempting to make their way to the final this Friday is Mike. So let's find out what Mike's got in store for us. Good morning, Mike.
4: Hello.
0: Hi, how are you feeling today?
4: Yeah, great. I'm so dumb. I had a fight with a pie.
0: Whoa!
1: What? A pie fight?
0: Oh my goodness. Find out what happened in the Wimbledon story soon.
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7: Hey, it's Hits Radio's Mike Toulon. All this week, we are submerging Gemma Atkinson under the sea. 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
3: Top stories this hour. It's been reported the Home Secretary will change the law to allow the leader of a Rochdale grooming gang to be deported. Shabir Ahmed, who's 73, was released from prison last week after 14 years behind bars. Here's our reporter, Aileen O'Sullivan.
15: Shabir Ahmed's already been stripped of his British citizenship, leaving him with only his Pakistani nationality. But a law from 1971 means he cannot currently be deported. Shabana Mahmood is now expected to outline on Monday how she plans to amend the Immigration Act so Ahmed can be removed from the UK.
3: Andy Burnham's last remaining Labour leadership threat, Al Khans, has confirmed he won't run. He leaves the former mayor of Greater Manchester almost certain to become Labour leader next Friday. Now, it's a situation of many people's worst nightmares, seeing a man armed with a knife running through the streets. But a Wigan police sergeant who sprung into action after a victim on Market Street was stabbed multiple times has now been nominated for an award for his bravery. Our reporter Leo Christian has the details.
20: You're going to get tasered, mate!
21: That's PS Beck sprinting out of Wigan Police Station and pursuing on foot before attempting to taser Esmail Mohammed.
20: Get on the floor!
21: At first, Mohammed tries to grab the taser off Sergeant Beck, but he manages to get him down on the floor.
20: He's just been tasered, mate.
22: I don't know.
20: All right.
22: It's crazy, isn't it?
21: PS Beck places Mohammed under arrest.
20: He's okay at the moment. He's just talking to us. You're under arrest at the moment, mate. For attempted murder.
21: The victim was rushed to hospital, but thankfully his injuries were not life-threatening. PS Beck will find out if he's won the award later this evening.
3: Manchester's Dame Sarah Storey, Britain's most decorated Paralympian, has announced her retirement. The 48-year-old started her career as a swimmer before switching to cycling. She won a total of 30 medals across 9 games, including 4 golds at London 2012. And former Smiths guitarist Johnny Marr is to play a huge homecoming gig tonight. The concert at Castlefield Bowl is set to be his biggest ever solo show.
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3: Another hot and sunny day today across Manchester in the northwest. Highs of 29 degrees Celsius. That's the latest. I'm Alex Corns.
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0: Good morning.
1: Morning.
0: It's Thursday, the 9th of July. It's just gone 8 a.m. and you're listening to Fleur, Will and James. Tomorrow is the day. Someone will win £750,000. Maybe you've heard us talk about this each morning, but you've never actually entered yourself. A lot of the time we hear from winners who go, yeah, I've never entered. Like, it was my first time, or I just did it last minute, like on the last day, and they end up winning all the money.
1: Yeah, it'd be amazing. And it's going to be a big weekend. Obviously, England are playing Norway this weekend in the quarters, and I've just been seeing the match might be postponed, so it might be another late one because of the weather. I would rent a suite in a really amazing hotel.
0: Oh yeah,
1: and take the Monday off, and then just watch the game in the lap of absolute luxury,
0: so good.
1: Sipping champagne.
25: And the aircon.
1: So with the aircon. 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
25: That's right. It's over 18s only. Lines close 5 p.m. tomorrow. If you get the call after 5, answer your phone and we'll transfer £750,000. Into your bank account.
0: Yeah, we will. For your chance to win, text the word WIN to 63103. Good luck. Coming up, round 9 of the Wimbledon Championships. They're up next.

0: and he's a hit maker, Bruno Mars on Hits Radio. Your chance to win Lewis Capaldi tickets is coming up in the next 30 minutes. But now, welcome to day 9 of the Wimbledon Championships. Our very own competition that celebrates the dumb things you've done.
1: Dumb.
0: As we know, listener James from last week has earned his place in the final on Friday. But this week, we're looking for someone to join him at the final to try and win that all-important Hits Radio Breakfast silverware. And Stacey ended yesterday at the top of this week's table by telling us her dumb story.
2: Instead of getting into the seat and putting my foot on the brake, I decided I'm just going to lean across and pull the handbrake up. But the weight of the car, the handbrake just dropped and it took me with it, and I ended up running myself over with my own car.
3: Oh no.
2: As the car sort of went one direction towards the neighbour's bush, hit their car, and I went the other way.
0: Oh man.
1: That's pretty dumb.
0: It's a strong start. Yeah.
3: You made a good tennis noise, Fleur, when she...
0: I did. Woo! What a story. I just couldn't believe it. But stepping onto centre court to take Stacey's crown before the final tomorrow is Mike. Good morning, Mike. How are you this morning?
4: Good, just stuck in my lorry in the heat, so it's very hot.
3: Oh no. You've not got the aircon in the lorry?
4: No, because it's been running for ages. I've been here for about an hour, so yeah, it just turned off.
1: Oh, Mike, what's in the lorry?
4: Galvanised goods.
1: Galvanised? Okay. What does that mean?
4: Yeah, like lampposts and stuff like that. So you galvanise something, it puts that silver coating on it, like your lamppost.
1: Oh, that's cute.
0: Damn.
1: You're quite important.
0: All right, Mike.
4: Yeah.
0: So, Mike.
1: I'll stop flirting with you, Mike.
3: Exactly. No worries. Sorry about him, Mike.
0: Yeah. So, Mike, been a lot of rumours about you in this tournament. Apparently, you're quite a strong player. So, can you please share with us your Wimbledon story?
4: Okay, so years ago, when I lived at my mum's, I got hungry, went downstairs to make some dinner, and I was looking in the cupboards, what to have. So, you ever seen one of them Bentos pies, or Bento's pies?
3: Yep. Oh, yeah, Bentos, yeah.
4: Yeah, they're in that metal tin.
1: Yeah, they're galvanised, those tins.
4: yeah, it's metal. So, I put that into the oven, and I ran back upstairs. because I was playing Call of Duty at the time.
3: Yeah, of course.
4: And a bit of time passed. I heard this massive commotion downstairs. Something broke in. I thought, oh my God. Oh. Jumped up. I know. And ran downstairs shouting, come on then, with my fists up. And it wasn't even anyone, it was my pie. The pie had exploded. I forgot to put holes in the metal tin, did I? The oven burst open. The pie was up the wall.
3: The oven door burst open.
4: Yeah. So no one broke in. It was the pie.
3: It was a pie explosion. Oh my God!
4: So I was coming downstairs shouting, "Come on, then!" Fists up, and I've been ready for a fight, and it was my pie. I'm just so happy no one was home to see it.
1: Everyone knows. I didn't know you put those in the oven. I thought they were just a microwavable pie.
3: You can't microwave metal.
4: No, it's a metal tin. It's supposed to pierce it, so it lets the air out. And
0: I think
4: explodes.
0: James needs to join the Wimbledon Championship while we're here.
4: So, just a bit of knowledge. If you're going to get one of them pies, that's how not to cook it. So,
0: wow.
1: Oh, Mike.
3: Oh, Mike.
0: That's so funny that you were having beef with a pie. Was it a beef pie? I have interest.
4: I'm glad I got that off my chest. I've held that in for years.
0: Well, I cannot wait to see what our dumb pie thinks of that story. So hang around, Mike, and we'll reveal all the results.
1: Thanks for filling us in.
3: That was great. That was a good one.
0: That was a really good
3: story.
0: You
3: didn't say what was in the pie. Maybe it was dumplings.
0: Right, let's take it to you, our dumpire. Is Mike's story dumber than Stacey's? Running yourself over with your car or having a fight with a pie? Let us know right now, 0333 2020 800 on our WhatsApp. You only have one song to have your say, so get sending your messages in right now. First, while we wait for the verdict, here's Justin Timberlake, Can't Stop the Feeling on Hits Radio. Yeah.

0: the feeling. Oh, what a tune. Justin Timberlake, Can't Stop the Feeling on Hits Radio. It's going to be a gorgeous weekend. And Hits Radio is the radio station to soundtrack everything from a massive sporting weekend to barbecues, or maybe you're just taking a long summer drive. Mm-hmm. 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Right now, it's time for the Wimbledon Championships verdict. We're in the middle of our very own championship that celebrates the dumb things you have done. Okay, it's really fun, actually. I'm going to be sad when this ends. Our current champ this week is Stacey, who did this.
1: Instead of getting into the seat and putting my foot on the brake, I decided I'm just going to lean across and pull the handbrake up. But the weight of the car, the handbrake just dropped and it took me with it, and I ended up running myself over with my own car.
0: Oh no.
1: As the car sort of went one direction towards the neighbour's bush, hit their car, and I went the other way.
0: Oh man, what a story. And this morning, Mike called in with his story about getting into a fight with a pie after he thought a burglar was in his house and it was the pie exploding in the oven.
2: We didn't find out the filling, but Nairi's been in touch with you, Will.
3: Morning, Flo, Will, James, it's Nairi. Will, three Bentos pies were only ever steak and kidney, and I think they did a chicken pie as well. So there you go. It probably was a steak and kidney because that was everybody's favourite, the steak and kidney three Bentos pie. I hope that clears it up for you. But then again, it could have had chicken, but 9 times out of 10, it's the steak and kidney. Take it easy, guys. Have a good day.
2: Thanks, Nairi.
4: Thank you, Nairi.
2: 9 times out of 10, it's the steak and kidney.
0: Thanks for clearing that up.
2: That honestly took me out.
4: That was brilliant.

0: What you thought, which story is more dumb? Martin says, doesn't beat Stacey's.
1: Yeah.
2: Oh, yeah. Mm,
1: interesting.
3: Yeah, Rachel says, it is very dumb, though, because he meant to take the lid off completely.
1: Oh, right, yeah, he just pierced holes in it.
3: Well, he didn't do anything, but then he, now, yeah.
1: Okay, Andy says, Stacey is funnier.
0: Lauren says, Mike, you're meant to take the full lid of the Frey Bentos lad. You win Wimbledon because you still haven't realised your mistake.
1: Interesting.
3: Yeah, he's not even learned. Well, but then, Tina, you can't get dumber than running yourself over. Even though the pie story was very funny.
0: Mm-hmm. Mm. Well, okay. We can quite reveal close. The verdict.
4: Dun, dun, dun, dun.
0: This week's top of the table player, and therefore going into the final tomorrow, ooh, is Stacey.
3: Oh, well done, Stacey.
1: Yes. Oh, I'm happy for Stacey.
0: How
1: that's
0: are you feeling?
1: Great.
0: Oh, she ain't there.
1: She's not on the phone for...
0: Bless her. Well, tomorrow is the day we've all been waiting for. The Wimbledon Championship final.
3: Oh, my goodness.
1: That's amazing.
3: It's huge.
1: We just had a message from Martin saying that woman with the voice note is dumber because you can get other flavours of pie, and he sent a picture of all the different Frey Bentos flavours.
0: It's getting serious, that.
1: Minced beef and onion, chicken curry.
3: Steak and gravy.
1: All day breakfast. Wow.
3: Yeah, but maybe they're new. I think Nari meant in the old
1: maybe.
3: Days.
1: Either way, we're being wrapped by our
0: well,
1: producers.
0: Well, tomorrow's the day we've all been waiting for, the Wimbledon Championships final. It will be between listener James and Stacey. Who will win that silverware?
1: Honestly.
0: Find out tomorrow.
1: I can't wait for the final.
3: It's huge.
0: In the next 10 minutes, we're revisiting our Where There's a Will, There's a Way challenge. How has Will been getting on? We will find out soon.
3: No.
0: And after that, your chance to win Lewis Capaldi tickets.
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6: Emergency repairs have partially blocked the M6 Thelwall Viaduct southbound from the Croft interchange to the Woolston turn-off, whilst over in Manchester, stop-start queues on the M61 southbound at the Swinton interchange are causing 25-minute delays. Meanwhile, you may want to allow extra time on the A580 East Lancashire Road at Newton Road traffic lights in Lowton, where it's taking 15 minutes. Also, congestion on Great Ancoats Street between Ashton Old Road and Oldham Road is adding 10 minutes.
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1: Where there's a will, there's a way.
0: So, yesterday, Will decided he'd partake in a parents' race on behalf of little Stanley's dad, Steve, who basically broke his ankle.
2: Yes, yes. So Steve is a very competitive dad. Last year, he took part in the parents' race. He's claiming that he won it. And Stanley has got used to being represented by a winner. Mm. But with this injury, obviously, Steve is not going to be able to take part.
3: Yeah, such a shame.
2: Well, it's a shame for Steve. It's more of a shame for little Stanley because he didn't have anybody who was able to, you know, to do the run. Mm. So this Friday, it's tomorrow, isn't it?
0: It's tomorrow, mate.
2: I'm going to be doing the run. I'm going to be taking part. I'm going to be racing all those parents and I'm going to be winning and I'm going to be bringing home a very special trophy for Stanley. It's the least that I can do, really, because well, I think it is important to give back.
0: This is what Where There's a Will, There's a Way is all about,
2: yes,
0: isn't it?
2: Yes.
0: It's you making dreams come true. Well,
2: making dreams come true.
3: Come true and taking all the glory at the same time.
0: Yes.
2: Well, you know, if that's a side effect of me spreading that joy, then... Fine, guilty.
0: But I hate to ruin your little glowing moment. I'm so embarrassed to share this, but I just have to. You sent us an update from the gym last night because you've been preparing.
2: That's for you guys. That's because Problemato said, are you training? Well, and I said, because he always comes to these Where There's a Will, There's a Way excursions with me. He said, are you getting some training in? And I actually literally was, so I sent him a voice note.
3: Should we listen to it?
0: Let's have a listen.
3: I think we should share it with everyone.
4: Hey, guys. Training is underway. Just on the old treadmill here.
0: God.
4: Just visualizing the win, you know. I've written Stanley, Steve, and Louise on the wall in front of the treadmill, and they are my motivation. Because I'm going to bring it home for Stanley. Okay. I'm doing like shuttle runs and sprint training, so a gentle jog. Okay, and then sprinting in 3, 2, 1.
2: You got to sprint. You hear that? You can hear the power on the treadmill there.
0: See, what's really interesting there is...
4: I didn't stretch enough, actually. That's kind of...
0: Well, I can't hear the belt of the treadmill.
2: Yes, you can hear the whirring.
0: No. And when you increase your speed, I didn't hear a...
2: No,
0: you can always hear.
3: There's nothing.
2: I was on the...
3: Also, did you graffiti the wall?
2: No, I had it just on a...
0: You haven't trained, have you?
3: You haven't done anything.
0: You haven't trained.
3: You were lying.
0: Poor Stanley. Oh, you're only going to be letting him down.
3: Mate, that's so sad.
0: Well, good luck.
2: I don't need to train. Have you seen my calves?
0: Wow.
2: I'm absolutely ripped. I'm going to destroy these other parents.
0: Don't worry, Stanley.
2: There's going to be a lot of sad children when I embarrass their parents. Stanley's going to be the hero. And
0: it's the taking part that counts, Stanley. Keep listening. In a few moments, we're giving you another chance to win tickets to see Lewis Capaldi live. Here's Zara Larson on Hits Radio.

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0: Oh yeah, 100 Days of Summer continues. And as part of it, all week, once again, we're giving you and a friend the chance to see Lewis Capaldi live. And this time, you're going to see him live at London's Hyde Park on Sunday, the 12th of July. That's this Sunday.
5: 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And it's going to be an incredible show. 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You know how it works by now. 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
1: The problems from earlier have cleared on the M6 Thelwall Viaduct North from Junction 20 to Junction 21, whilst over in the opposite direction, emergency repairs are still causing long delays southbound from Junction 21A to Junction 21. Meanwhile, you may want to allow extra time on the M61 South at Junction 1 Swinton, where it's taking 25 minutes. Also on Walkton Road at the M60 Junction 13, where delays are 15 minutes. That's the latest. There's more on our website.
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0: 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I love that song. 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
0: 100 Days of Summer continues, and as part of it all week, we are giving you the chance to see Lewis Capaldi live at London's Hyde Park this Sunday, the 12th of July. All you need to do to win those tickets is play Hits Radio, Give Me the Tickets. And on the line, ready to play, is Anna. Good morning, Anna.
4: Good morning.
0: Hi, how are you doing?
4: I'm doing well. I'm so excited.
5: Oh, great. Oh,
0: that's good. It's a good energy
5: to have. You excited for Lewis Capaldi tickets potentially, or you just got a really fun day ahead?
4: To be fair, I went to one concert and it was lovely, but I couldn't take my daughter. So that's a chance to take my daughter to that concert.
6: Brilliant. Oh,
5: I hope that we can make it happen for you.
6: Yes. Okay, great. So you're both big Lewis Capaldi fans. That is amazing.
5: What's your daughter's name, Anna?
4: Laura.
5: Okay, so here are the rules. We're going to read out a list of song titles. One of them is a Lewis Capaldi song. When you hear a Lewis Capaldi song title, you need to shout, Hits Radio, Give Me the Tickets. Do you think you got it?
4: Yes.
5: Are you good with his song titles?
4: Yes.
0: Okay.
6: All right then, Anna. Let's play. Fever Dream. Bruises.
4: Hits Radio, Give Me the Tickets.
6: Yes!
0: Come on, Anna!
6: Well done, Anna!
5: That's amazing! Are you with Laura now?
4: I am.
6: Oh, brilliant. How are you feeling, Laura?
4: There's something. My son is saying he wanted to go with us as well.
0: Oh no! It's only two tickets! Don't do that to us! Don't do that! Anna, how do you feel?
4: Shocked.
6: Oh, shocked.
4: Every day.
6: Oh,
0: that's so cute. Well, I'm so happy that you got through and you've got the tickets. You're going to see Lewis Capaldi live on Sunday. Enjoy it. Have the best time.
4: Thank you.
0: Well done. See ya.
4: Bye.
0: Oh, she's
4: bye,
0: gone. Anna. She's gone, mate.
6: Bye, bye, bye.
0: She's already planning her outfit.
5: She's on the train. She's headed there now.
0: Your last opportunity to win is tomorrow, so make sure you're listening. Let's get him on right now. It's Lewis Capaldi, Bruises on Hits Radio. Cool.

It's your love I'm lost in. Your love I'm lost in. Your love I'm lost in. And I'm tired of being so exhausted. Your love I'm lost in. Your love I'm lost in. Your love.

0: Ah, yes. Anna will be singing along to that on Sunday in Hyde Park. Congratulations. Tomorrow, someone's going to win £750,000 in cash. It could be you. We'll give you all the details next.
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17: Top stories this hour. Reports suggest the Home Secretary will change the law in order to deport the leader of a Rochdale grooming gang. 73-year-old Shabir Ahmed was released from prison last week after 14 years. Our reporter Aileen O'Sullivan has more.
18: Shabir Ahmed was jailed in August 2012 and stripped of his British citizenship. On his release, victims were told he can't be sent back to Pakistan because of a law from 1971. It's believed Shabana Mahmood will announce plans to change that on Monday, paving the way for Ahmed to be removed from the UK. Likely next Prime Minister Andy Burnham says it's the correct decision.
17: Andy Burnham is expected to be the only MP putting himself forward for the role of Labour leader as nominations open today. If that is the case, he'll be confirmed as Sir Starmer's successor next Friday. Now, it's a situation most people would be terrified in, seeing an attacker running down the street with a knife after stabbing someone in the back. But a Wigan police sergeant who tackled an assailant has been nominated for a prestigious prize for bravery, where reporter Leo Christian has the story.
16: Confused, determined, brave, PS Carl Beck sprinted out of the Wigan police station heading for the attacker.
19: You're gonna get tasered, mate!
16: Shoppers and locals were directing him towards the attacker, 19-year-old Esmail Mohammed, and telling him that he was holding a knife. But that didn't stop Beck from catching up to him and tasering him.
19: Get on the floor!
16: Mohammed then tried to snatch the taser off him, but Beck was able to get him onto the ground without any assistance and make the arrest.
19: He's okay at the moment, he's just talking to us. You're under arrest at the moment, mate, for attempted murder.
16: PS Beck's set to find out if he's won the award later this evening.
17: Manchester's Dame Sarah Storey, Britain's most decorated Paralympian, has retired from international competition at the age of 48. She won 30 Paralympic medals across 9 games, including 4 golds at London 2012. And Johnny Marr is playing his biggest ever solo show tonight, right here in Manchester. The former Smiths guitarist will headline Castlefield Bowl.
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17: Hot and sunny day today across Manchester in the northwest. Highs of 29 degrees Celsius. That's the latest. I'm Alex Corns.
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0: 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Good morning.
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0: 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It's the Hits Radio Breakfast Show. You're listening to Fleur, Will and James. And tomorrow, you could have £750,000 in your bank account. 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A whole spa week?
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21: Oh, spa week.
20: 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You could go on a yoga retreat. I've always wanted to do that.
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0: 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How lovely. 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
0: 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Stay there.
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2: Morning.
1: Right now it is time for the pun down. Yeah. It's going to be a beautiful weekend. 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
1: To reflect the heat, I think for the pun down today, we should do hot things and hot celebs.
5: Oh, that's good.
1: Mm. For example, Scarlett Johansson.
5: Yeah.
2: That's strong. Great. That's yeah. Great. Michael B. Jordham.
1: Is ham hot?
2: Yeah.
5: Is it?
2: Well, okay. My ham is.
1: Right.
2: You don't eat ham? Of course it's hot. You have to cook it. So it's hot yeah, when it's you, cooked, isn't it?
5: Yeah, but so ham is almost always served cold.
1: Cold
5: but
1: ham
2: it is
1: slices.
2: Originally hot.
5: Mm. Yeah, but there's lots of things that were originally... Rocks were once...
1: Yeah, they were, you know, really hot once.
5: Formed under huge temperatures and pressures when the Earth first...
2: Thank you, ChatGPT.
1: Okay, over to you, Will. Anything?
5: Billy Ironlish.
1: Oh, very good.
2: Well, irons are also cold unless they're turned on.
5: Yeah, well...
1: It's silly, isn't
5: turned
1: it?
5: Turned on iron.
1: Strike while the iron's hot. That's the, literally yeah. A saying. Okay, hot things and hot celebs. Send your puns in 0333 20 20 800.
2: I feel very attacked.
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0: Mike on Hits Radio. You're listening to Fleur, Will and James. And right now, we're in the middle of a pun down. Yeehaw!
1: Oh.
0: This morning, we are combining hot things and hot celebrities. What have we got?
2: Susan Boiling Water.
0: Oh, yeah.
1: That's good.
2: Kay Piping Hot Tea Price.
0: She's
2: hot.
0: She's hot.
2: Piping Hot Tina Turner.
0: Oh, yeah.
1: Lovely.
2: I could probably go on with the piping hot tea stuff, but I'm going to leave it there.
1: I've got N Hot Tubs.
0: N Hot Tubs.
1: End Ups.
2: Oh.
1: We'll look confused.
2: End Ups.
1: Hobby Williams.
2: Yeah, that's
0: Hobby
2: great.
0: Williams.
1: And what about baked potato? Sorry, I can't actually say it.
0: Wow.
1: Baked Potatoni Christie.
0: Wow.
2: Doesn't get much hotter than baked TC. Hey.
0: Finally.
1: Baked Potatoni Christie. Why was that so hard to say?
0: Baked Potatoni Christie. Very nice. Robin has sent in Uma Thermal.
1: Oh, that's nice.
2: Oh, that's brilliant. Oh, that's really nice.
1: That's really good. Congratulations.
0: Tony sent in Katy Perry Perry Sauce.
1: Love it.
2: Nice.
0: It's good. Oh, and this is good from Corin. Brad Fire Pit.
2: Yeah.
0: Very good. Keep the puns coming. Hot things and hot celebs. 0333 20 20 800. And we will crown the winning pun after Ellie Goulding and Alex Warren.
3: Manchester's
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10: Emergency repairs are causing queues on the M6 Thirlwall Viaduct, heading south from Junction 21A for Croft Interchange to Junction 21. Meanwhile, you may want to allow a bit of extra time because there's stop-start queues on the M61 southbound at Junction 1, taking 30 minutes. Also look out for delays on Winnick Lane North from M6 Junction 22 to Lane Head. Whilst over in Lowton, there's queues on the A580 at Newton Road Lights.
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0: Alex Warren, Ordinary on Hits Radio. Good morning.
1: Good morning.
2: Well, hello.
0: It's 9:28 and it is time to round up this pile down.
1: Wow.
0: Yeah. We are doing hot things and hot celebs. Cowboy Will, let's start with you.
1: Okay. Rashly James.
0: Oh, yeah.
2: A hot rash.
0: Yeah. Heat rash.
1: The worst kind.
2: Prickly heat.
1: Yeah. What about this one? Cara, freshly baked apple strudel of vin.
0: Oh, very good. It's a good one.
2: Tasty. Yeah.
0: It's a good
1: Thank
0: one.
1: Thank you. And then I was trying to do like a soup one, but I didn't get it in time.
0: Okay. I would like to dedicate a couple to you two because they've just popped into my head.
1: Okay.
0: Grill Best.
1: Oh, thank you very much.
0: And Flames Bar.
1: That's really good.
2: That's really good.
1: I did see one that came in that was very good, Fleur.
0: Oh, yeah.
1: Flurnis.
0: Oh!
1: East. Flurnis.
2: Yes, that is good.
1: I don't know who said that, though. Who said that?
0: Okay, Kevo.
1: Kevo, well done, Kevo. Yeah.
0: Well done, Kevo.
3: Kevo.
0: Okay, over to Flames Bar.
2: I've got Grilly Eilish.
0: Oh, good one.
2: Pedro Pascal.
0: Oh, like Cole.
2: That's right.
1: Oh, Cole. Okay.
2: Yes,
1: yeah.
2: Cole. And Jennifer Jalapenopez.
0: Oh,
1: yeah, that's nice. Yep. No two ways about it. That's decent.
0: That's a good one.
1: Yeah.
0: Dina sent in Flame Judy Dench.
2: Really good.
0: I'm enjoying that one. We've also had here from Rory Jalapeno Oprah.
1: Yes.
2: Yep.
0: She hat. Nick has sent in Olivia Wildfire.
1: Yeah.
2: Yes, very good.
0: Oh, Tony sent in Cheryl Cole.
1: Oh, that's good. Tony's also sent in James Barbecue.
2: That's also good. Thank you for saying I'm hot, Tony.
0: Very good. Thanks, Tony.
1: We know that Tony.
0: We've known it all along. Shane has sent in Justin Timberbake.
1: Oh, that's nice.
0: And then Nikki has sent in a Justin Roof Timberlake.
1: Hey!
0: So many amazing puns.
2: Because it gets hot.
0: Yep. But there can only be one winner in this day. And that decision lies with me. I love this one from Keely. Melt B.
2: Oh, that's good.
0: So good. Sean has sent in Mariah Curry.
1: Oh, well done, Sean.
2: How did we miss that?
0: I know. Leanne has sent in Mafia Carey.
1: Oh, that's nice.
0: Sarah sent in Ben's son, Boone.
1: Yeah. Well, Booner. Ben's son, Booner. It's a Dublé. It's a Michael Dublé.
0: We've also had from Robin, Gemma Atkins' son. Very good.
2: Really nice.
0: And we've had Rebecca Black Pepper.
1: Hey!
2: It's Thursday.
0: It is Thursday. I also love this one from Liz, Channing Baked Potatum.
2: That's really
0: lovely,
2: good.
0: Lovely, Channing Tatum. I'm a winner today! I changed it last minute because that Channing Tatum one was going to be my winner, but I'm giving it over to Cowboy James. Hit it with that J-Lo one more time.
2: Jennifer Jalapenopez.
1: Hey!
3: Well done, James.
2: Oh my gosh, I can't believe I won.
1: Well,
2: I haven't won the pun down in so long.
0: I mean, she is hot, and she's a jalapeno is very hot.
1: And it's fun to say, jalapeno bears!
0: Jalapeno bears! Jalapeno bears!
2: Well done,
1: Jay. Well done, Jay. Well done,
2: to
1: you. Oh, yeah, we're doing the clapping thing. Actually, no, let's not do that today.
2: Let's
1: all stop clapping.
0: Oh, wow.
1: No, I'm joking. They're mother, Jay.
0: Congratulations, James Barbecue.
2: I'm still quite tired after our all-nighter on Monday, okay?
0: Here's Neo on Hits Radio.
1: Woo!

0: and jazzy, perfect song for the sunshine. But if you're hoping to get inside and cool down away from the heat, we have got the perfect shows for you to watch.
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0: At the top of our watch list this week is FX's The Bear. All the episodes from this award-winning show are on Disney Plus right now.
2: Yes, and the new series picks up after Carmi's shock decision to leave the restaurant industry behind. He left Sydney, Richie and Sugar to keep the restaurant going on their own. Shock horror.
3: Oh, they're under pressure, struggling financially and have one last shot at earning a Michelin star. So the team have to pull together for one final service. If you love food and drama, and who doesn't, this show is for you.
0: Yes, so stream The Bear on Disney Plus, and for your chance to win a European city break of your choice, Amsterdam, Budapest, Dublin, Krakow, Malaga, Milan or Prague, with return flights and a two-night stay in a hotel, woo, then head over right now to hitsradio.co.uk. On the way, we've got a huge throwback from Rag & Bone Man, and we're going to tell you what Tom Green's got coming up after us.
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19: The problems from earlier have cleared on the M6 Thelwall Viaduct South in Cheshire from Junction 21A. Meanwhile, there's stop-start queues on the M61 heading south at Junction 1 for Swinton Interchange with a 30-minute to get through there. Also expect the usual congestion on the A57 Regent Road heading into Manchester, whilst over in Worsley, there's 15-minute delays on the A572 Lee Road at the M60 Junction 13. There's more on our website.
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0: 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Bebe Rexha.
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0: Now, Tom Green will be here after us with a whole hour of back-to-back throwbacks, and it's going to sound like this. Oh, yeah. Oh. Coldplay. Watching.
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3: Tom Green's hot.
0: Oh. Ed Sheeran, Shape of You.
1: Tune.
2: Shape of Tommy G is the only shape I'm interested in. Doesn't even make sense anymore.
0: It doesn't make any sense.
2: Where is he? Can you see us?
0: He can see us. He's trying to avoid you now, Will.
2: I haven't spoken to him for months.
0: Anyway, from Little Will to Big Will.
1: Yes.
0: It's Will Smith, Miami, on Hits Radio. Perfect for the

0: 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Good morning.
1: Morning.
0: Can't believe it. That's the end of our show, guys.
1: Oh, it's been too quick.
0: I know. Way too quick, mate. What's going on? Time flies when you're having fun, though, doesn't it, lads?
2: It does indeed. Hey? It does. We'll be back tomorrow. And we're going to have a great show tomorrow.
3: Oh, yes.
0: We have the final of our Wimbledon tournament.
2: That's right.
3: Yes, that's going to be huge. And we're getting match ready for the quarterfinals of the World Cup with a very special animal predicting result.
2: Oh.
3: Very. It's an animal that's very close to my heart.
2: Does that mean Dr. Football might be on the show tomorrow?
3: I hope not, because I don't want him anywhere near this animal that's very close to my heart.
2: I love Dr. Football.
0: Oh, wow. Okay. Dr. Football, man, we need to see him again. He's been away too long.
2: Yeah, I don't know
3: he's
2: where
3: busy,
2: he's been.
3: But I think he's busy. I mean, I don't know his schedule, but...
2: There's a lot of World Cup fever around.
3: Exactly.
0: There is. Yeah.
2: He's got a lot of patience to mop.
0: On the show tomorrow after 9 a.m., former England Lioness Jill Scott will be on the show.
2: Huge.
0: Very exciting. See you tomorrow. Manchester's Hits Radio.
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22: Top stories this hour. It's understood the Home Secretary will change the law to allow the leader of a Rochdale grooming gang to be deported. Shabir Ahmed, who's 73, was released from prison last week after 14 years behind bars. A law from 1971 means he can't currently be removed from the UK, though. Minister for Business and Trade Chris Bryant says the government also needs to persuade Pakistan to accept him.
23: This is a man I do not want to remain in the United Kingdom for a single day. If it were easy legally to do, we would have done it by now. As the law stands at the moment, it is legally impossible to deport him. So we're looking at what changes we need to do to that.
22: Shabana Mahmood's believed to be setting out plans for emergency legislation on Monday. Andy Burnham's last remaining Labour leadership threat, Al Khan, has confirmed he won't run. It leaves the former mayor of Greater Manchester almost certain to become Labour leader next Friday and therefore Prime Minister the following week. Now, it's a situation of many people's worst nightmares, seeing a man armed with a knife running through the streets. But a police sergeant who sprung into action after a victim on Market Street in Wigan was stabbed multiple times has now been nominated for an award for his bravery. Reporter Leo Christian has more.
24: You're going to get tasered!
25: That's P.S. Beck sprinting out of Wigan Police Station and pursuing on foot before attempting to taser Ismail Mohammed.
24: You've just been tasered, mate.
26: I don't
24: know. All right.
26: It's crazy, isn't it?
24: You're under arrest at the moment, mate, for attempted murder.
25: The victim was rushed to hospital, but thankfully his injuries were not life-threatening. P.S. Beck will find out if he's won the award later this evening.
22: United have revealed where they want to build their proposed new 100,000-seater stadium. The club says the ground would be the heart of a new stadium district in Trafford Wharfside, with plans for improved public transport links and extensive walking and cycling infrastructure. And Manchester's Dame Sarah Storey, Britain's most decorated Paralympian, has announced her retirement. The 48-year-old started her career as a swimmer before switching to cycling. She won a total of 30 medals across 9 games, including 4 golds at London 2012.
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22: Another hot and sunny day today across Manchester and the northwest. Highs of 29 degrees Celsius. That's the latest. I'm Alex Corns.
27: Sorry, what the hecker? 10 a.m. again. Let's do it on a throwback Thursday. So we are kicking things off with Jess Glyn Whitney and Omi on the way.

to say, what I didn't like was there being absolutely no World Cup action on last night. That's not fun. Why does it feel like it's over already when I'm just getting into it and just understanding it? Wayne Wonder, Not Letting Go. Lovely Justin Bieber before that. Still no update on whether he's closing off the World Cup. We will keep you updated. Natasha Bedingfield and Ed Sheeran got us going. And anyway, how are you? Surviving the heat? I know. Almost there. Finally a Thursday that doesn't feel like a Monday. This is Jess Glynn on Hits Radio. Let's do it.

Nelly Furtado and Say It Right, and I know what Thursdays are like on this show, so we're going to get those roll call lines open early doors this morning, and we are expecting on the roll call forecast a very busy one, because it's hot and we're near the end of the week. So what can I do you for? Shout outs, song requests, what do you need, where are you, paint a picture of your life this morning. I am nosy and I'm curious. 0333 2020 800, roll call crew, let's go. With Jonas Blue on the way, Coldplay, Sky Full of Stars. But tomorrow we got to do this again.

0: Right, we're going to the pub to get some champagne. The only way I got him to believe me was to log into my bank account live in front of his face so he could see it.
1: I love it. 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Right, that is the word win to 63103. 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We need another winner. Cheryl, Fight for This Love on the way. Ava Max, Tom Craft, Loneliness as well. Come on, the boys.
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today. This is just the old tip of the iceberg when it comes to the throwbacks. Because it's Throwback Thursday, which means we're almost there on another week. Monday, Tuesday, Wednesday, Thursday alarm, almost done. Friday one, which basically doesn't count, does it? Cheryl, Fight for This Love, before that Coldplay Roll Call Crew. Hello to lovely Zanetta on this morning. Hello to Freya as well, listening in the office. Hayley on dog sitting duties today. Looking for a shout out. There you go. 0333 2020 800 Roll Call lines are open right now.

0: back today. Jonas Blue and Mama. It is Hits Radio, Destiny's Child, Bugaboo before that on another hot one this morning. So I'm just getting used to it always being high 20s and low 30s now, isn't it? Just how we live. If you look at the weather as well, it just continues on forever, which is mad. And this is a bit of fun. I've got a treat for you on a Thursday morning. So if you've been obviously hearing us talking about Make Me a Winner and you're like, oh, I'll get involved in a bit, right? If you've been putting off getting involved, I have got a special thing for you at 11 o'clock this morning that's going to make you want to get involved right now, okay? A little treat on the way, so that to do. Tom Craft as well, Loneliness, and Katy Perry.
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never too much, not when we get round to Thursday. Absolute chaos on Hits Radio. The laminated book of throwbacks once again throwing out absolute bangers. 100 Days of Summer on Tom Craft and Loneliness on Hits Radio. And what is to come today? We'll multiply that because it's Throwback Thursday. Harry Styles has got a Blue Peter badge. We'll discuss that on the way. The new Dune trailer is out. Arthur Ferry continues in Wimbledon. And I think I know how we're going to get the England lads across the line on the weekend. And apparently it's Ed Sheeran performing for them yesterday.

0: already won, but I've got something for you. Because if you've been putting off getting involved, going, Tom, I'll do it later in the week, and you can't put it off anymore, because I've got something very special. We'll talk about it at 11 o'clock this morning, so stay right there for that. A little make me a winner treat. Also, Bruno Mars, Nelly, and COS Throwback Thursday. Avicii on the way next. Let's do it.
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16: Top stories this hour. Reports suggest the Home Secretary will change the law in order to deport the leader of a Rochdale grooming gang. 73-year-old Shabir Ahmed was released from prison last week after 14 years. He can't currently be removed from the UK because of a law from the 1970s. Minister for Business and Trade Chris Bryant says he wants Ahmed deported as soon as possible, but more needs to be done beyond that.
17: Well, the most important thing is that we need to crack down on these grooming gangs. And of course, he went to prison because when Keir Starmer was the Director of Public Prosecutions, we prosecuted him and he was sent to prison for 22 years. Now, we need to make sure that all of these grooming gangs are tackled.
16: It's understood Shabana Mahmood will set out plans to bring in emergency legislation on Monday. Legendary singer Bonnie Tyler has died in hospital in Portugal at the age of 75. Her family say the Welsh star passed away last night after being treated for an illness. Our reporter Liam Arrowsmith has more.
18: Bonnie Tyler's family say they're heartbroken after her unexpected death. The singer had emergency surgery in May and was placed into an induced coma. At the time, she was said to be seriously ill but stable. Best known for songs like Total Eclipse of the Heart and Holding Out for a Hero, Tyler was also nominated for 3 Grammy Awards and represented the UK at Eurovision in 2013. The team say the family are asking for privacy while they deal with the tragedy.
16: United's new stadium's moved a step closer after the club confirmed where it wants to build its future home. The proposed 100,000-seater ground would sit on Trafford Wharf site with huge regeneration plans for the area. That would include better transport links, 15,000 new homes and up to 48,000 jobs. Train passengers travelling between Wigan and Southport are being told to plan ahead, with engineering work set to get underway later this month. There'll be no services between Southport and Wigan Wallgate from Monday the 27th to Friday the 31st of July, with replacement buses running instead. And Manchester's Dame Sarah Storey has retired from international competition at the age of 48. Britain's most decorated Paralympian, she won 30 medals across 9 Paralympic Games.
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16: Another hot and sunny day today across Manchester in the northwest. Highs of 29 degrees Celsius. That's the latest. I'm Alex Corns.
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23: 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We're back tomorrow with more Lewis Capaldi tickets for you to win and the Wimbledon Championship.
0: What a Friday that's going to be. But right, Throwback Thursday is on right now with Avicii. A little bit of new stuff from Alex Warren on the way. And Harry Styles' Blue.

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0: And hello to lovely Calvin getting involved in the show early today, saying, good morning, TG. Lovely sunny day out there today. It's nice, isn't it? Another nice one. Just a if you look at your weather app, it just goes on forever. Days and days of this, which we should enjoy. Your next chance to get involved with Make Me a Winner on the way, which is very exciting. Lovely little special treat in there today. But we'll talk about this on the way. And the one thing everyone seems to be talking about, it's all over our socials right now, is that Harry Styles has got a Blue Peter badge.
2: This Harry Styles is your very Blue Peter gold badge. This is so
3: cute. So much. Oh,
2: of course, you're so deserving of it.
3: Wow.
4: This is really special. Thank you so much. I grew up watching Blue Peter, and I never thought I'd get one of these.
0: I don't know why they've edited it to make it sound like a Christopher Nolan film. It's all so dramatic at the end. Does anyone know what a gold Blue Peter badge means? Is that like just best of the best? The absolute best of the best ones? But when I saw this on the way in today, I thought this does lead to one question and one question only, which is 0333 20 20 800, the one thing you wanted as a kid but you never got. I am going to be fascinated with the things. Harry always wanted a Blue Peter badge. To be fair, he ended up getting one. Have you got anything? For me, it's twofold. One, it's a fancy dress outfit as a spaceman. I always wanted that, never got it. And two was the Super Soaker. I was promised it when my front tooth came out. They came out, I didn't get one. Got it! 0333 20 20 800, please. Lines are open for the one thing you want as a child, but you never got. Some people go and get these things in later life, but imagine I came into work with a Super Soaker. Is Tom okay? Is everything okay at home? And right, while you do that, I'm going to do this. Throwback Thursday means I can get away with some very good treats like this. Yeah?
5: High air, so high.

0: stuff from Alex Warren. And Fever Dream is the tune. It is Hits Radio on Thursday morning with Tom Green. Harry Styles has got a Blue Peter badge. We want to know the one thing that you never got as a child. Nicola, what was your thing?
1: A four-slice toaster. We had just a normal two-slice toaster, and yeah, a four-slice just screamed luxury to me.
0: Yeah.
1: That was a sign you'd made it in life.
0: Yeah, top of the top. You might as well be living in the Ritz with a four-slice toaster. Do you know what I mean?
1: I bet Buckingham Palace has got a four-slice toaster.
0: Kids are weird, though. I remember when I was a kid as well, the job that I wanted, Nicola, as a kid, was just to have a corner office. I was 8, not 48.
1: Yeah.
0: The question is,
1: four-slice toaster in the corner office.
0: Nicola, did you ever get one?
1: I did. But only ever put two slices down. But the

0: for you. Tomorrow is when we'll pay it out, but the countdown is now on if you want that money, and this is how you play. 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M-E-G-A, right? M-E-G-A, MEGA to 63103, right? 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Calls are charged at the standard rate, over 18s only. 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Off you go. Bit of fun on a Thursday. Right, a throwback from Kings of Leon on the way. And new Calvin Harris and Harry Styles.
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0: Hello, it's Tom Green here. There is always something on the summer holiday to-do list. 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
12: Welcome back to Costa Coffee's Iced Coffee Forecast, here to update you on the week ahead. Today, there'll be unexpected adventures moving in from the east, with high chances of bumping into friends and conversations that go on longer than planned. Later this week, expect a refreshing iced coffee, made for picnics with picky bits and nowhere to be until 6. Because whatever the weather, with a Costa iced coffee made with heart in hand, the summer moments we love last. Costa iced coffee, made for summer.

0: ending the World Cup. So there's that on the way. The final trailer of the new Dune film has just come out. We'll try and get that on the show in the next 2 minutes. 0333 2020 800 if you want to get involved. We should have its donor, isn't it? Yeah. Donor, why are you calling?
1: Yeah, Tom, things I never got as a child.
0: Oh, this is really taking over today's show. Okay, we've had so many of these coming in. Donor, what have you got?
1: So, I never managed to get the Green Power Ranger costume, and it's something I always really wanted, and I treated myself to it when I turned 30, and I wore it as a Halloween costume.
0: And let's be honest, Donor, when you wore it, you weren't wearing it ironically. You felt like the child that always wanted that Green Power Ranger costume.
1: Absolutely. Definitely. I was living my best life.
0: Have you worn it since?
1: No, actually, I haven't. I think I wore it just for that one Halloween, but I still have it upstairs. Maybe I'll give it to my kids when they're older.
0: Yeah, maybe there's something in this. Maybe, Donor, I like this as an idea that if there's the thing that you never got as a child, you can do it as an adult. Because another one that I've never done... All I ever wanted was to eat a full thing of squirty cream in my mouth. I've never done it, Donal, but I could do it this afternoon, couldn't I?
1: Do it.
0: In a spaceman suit with my super soaker, I'd look like I'd had a really bad day at work.
1: Why not? One day, do it.
0: Donal, thanks for calling. Enjoy that green Power Ranger costume.
1: Thank you.
0: I love it. Cheers, kid. This is Rita Ora on Hits Radio.

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0: And lots of good throwback treats on the way before midday. Fat Joe, Ashanti, What's Love, Clean Bandit to get on. And right, this is what's going on out there. I gotta say, on this show, I've been pretty good with my gossip recently. What was it, a week ago, 2 weeks ago, I started just sprinkling that I think Bieber's gonna do the halftime performance at the World Cup. That has now been confirmed this morning. Bieber will do it alongside Shakira, Madonna and BTS. It's going to be a FIFA World Cup final halftime show, so that's very exciting. And the new June film out in IMAX, December 18th, the first trailer of it has come out. Do you want to go and check it out? All right, then, here we go.
4: 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You promised me that you would never take power in your name. You convinced me that this was your home. That I was your home.
5: What do you know about me?
0: Lovely bit of Timothy Chalamet.
6: Endlessly. You've conquered the galaxy. You've destroyed thousands.
0: I mean, it's so dramatic.
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0: Oh, yes, Jason Momoa. It's going to be absolutely epic. It's had something mad like 8 million views on the trailer in the first day. Olivia Dean's next and new John Newman. Stick with us. 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

Lovely Olivia Dean and Man I Need on Hits Radio. And we are very much the place to be at the moment. Fleur, Will and James taking on a sports day tomorrow. Will helping her dad out running a race. Very good. And 100 days of summer continuing all weekend long right here on Hits Radio. Whether you're putting the paddling pool out, whether you're doing a barbecue, whether you're having mates over and sitting in the garden, get that extension cord out of the garage. 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And I love it. And right, Throwback Thursday means I can get away. Clean Bandit, Zara Larsson and Symphony. Now...

0: Thursday morning is done. Have you been putting off getting involved with Make Me a Winner? Well, I've got a very special thing for you at 12 o'clock today, which might just get you, right? A little bonus Make Me a Winner fun. That is new John Newman called Merry Ghost. It's Tom Green. And right, let's just keep going. Sia on the way. BB Rex and new stuff. And a throwback from Calvin.
1: 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Pick up a new salted caramel brownie cookie today.
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17: The top stories this hour. It's understood the Home Secretary will change the law to allow the leader of a Rochdale grooming gang to be deported. Shabir Ahmed, who's 73, was released from prison last week after 14 years behind bars. But a law from 1971 means he can't currently be removed from the UK. Minister for Business and Trade Chris Bryant says the government also needs to persuade Pakistan to accept him.
18: This is a man I do not want to remain in the United Kingdom for a single day. If it were easy legally to do, we would have done it by now. As the law stands at the moment, it is legally impossible to deport him. So we're looking at what changes we need to do to that.
17: Shabana Mahmood's believed to be setting out plans for emergency legislation on Monday. Andy Burnham has officially nominated himself to become leader of the Labour Party.
19: The nomination process has opened this morning, so glad to see some MPs going in. We'll get the first indication about 7 p.m. tonight. It's all starting to feel very real.
17: He's posted a video on social media saying it's strange to enter himself into the race for number 10. He still seems to be the only MP in the race to replace Sir Keir Starmer. United have revealed where they want to build their proposed new 100,000-seater stadium. The club say the ground would be the heart of a new stadium district in Trafford Wharfside, with plans for improved public transport links and extensive walking and cycling infrastructure. The Welsh singer Bonnie Tyler has died. She was 75 and had been in hospital in Portugal since having emergency intestinal surgery in May. She was best known for huge 80s hits like Total Eclipse of the Heart and Holding Out for a Hero. And Manchester's Dame Sarah Storey, Britain's most decorated Paralympian, has announced her retirement. The 48-year-old started her career as a swimmer before switching to cycling. She then won a total of 30 medals across 9 games, including 4 gold medals at London 2012.
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17: Hot and sunny day today across Manchester and the northwest. Highs of 29 degrees Celsius. That's the latest. I'm Alex Corns.
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0: Right, my question to you this afternoon is, can Ed Sheeran help England get a win this weekend? We will find out with something that happened yesterday. I'm not sure.

If you had one shot or one opportunity to seize everything you ever wanted in one moment, would you capture it?

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2: 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I'm missing my same old us before we learned our truth.

0: really like this. I think it's great. I knew it. From the Toy Story film, of course. I knew it. Taylor Swift. I knew it. I knew you. On Hits Radio, more Throwback Thursday action from Lady Gaga on the way. 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
0: But the amazing summer of sport continues. Obviously, Wimbledon underway at the moment. The Arthur Ferry story, absolutely fantastic. Got through to the next round of Wimbledon yesterday. Doesn't play again today. Plays again tomorrow, I think. And obviously, England trying to get it done this weekend against Norway. I don't think we're doing any box park action. I don't know yet, but I don't think we are. So I might just be at home with Em, my wife, and she might have to put up with Keith, the commentator voice. Because every time England play now, I do go into that character. In the cauldron of the quarterfinals! Can you imagine how annoying it's going to be just for Em having to put up with that? Question is, will England get through? Well, there is one man trying to help him, trying to help them, and that person is Ed Sheeran. He went along to the England training camp yesterday and did a bit of a solo performance for them. It sounded like this. Brought his guitar along, which is nice. I mean, this is incredible. Think of what you'd have to pay for a private Ed Sheeran performance. They give him a round of applause, but I mean, they should have told the faces that, because their faces were stone cold. The video is on the England socials right now if you want to go and check out. All these footballers just there looking at him like stony-faced. Lady Gaga, Bad Romance on Hits Radio, of course.

0: as quite a big fan of the original and quite a big fan of Faithless in general, very happy to play this on the radio. It goes off. 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
0: a winner. And right, stop what you are doing, because this is a special one on Make Me a Winner, because we've got £750,000 to hand out tomorrow. £750,000, right? 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However, right now, you can grab a very special deal of 5 entries for a fiver, right? Fancy that? 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M-E-G-A, 63103. MEGA, right? 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And right now, you can get 5 entries for a fiver, right? Mega to 63103. Told you we had something good. Off you go. Have a bit of that. Favourite throwback Thursday one of the show from Calvin Harris on the way. A new Sienna Spyro.
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0: And ahead of the Pitbull Bold Cap attempt at British Summertime. Is that so Friday this week? It's Friday, isn't it? Yeah. British Summertime have released some, like, rules and regulations re the Bold Caps. We will talk about this on the way. It is very funny. It is Tom Green on Hits Radio on Throwback Thursday. So I'm going to play my favourite throwback of the show today from Calvin Harris. I was on the way in today, I was doing a little bit of research for the show and got to these articles of, like, jobs that DJs had before they were DJs. Did you know that Calvin Harris, before he was DJ, I didn't know this, he was what they termed as a grocery store clerk. But considering he's from Scotland, does that just mean he worked in Tesco, basically? Must be. Grocery store clerk, come on. Diplo's job, famous DJ, he used to be a school teacher. Imagine having Diplo as your school teacher. That is very cool. Deadmau5, remember him? From back in the day, he used to wear the mouse thing. He was a peach canner. And Fisher, who I love Fisher, one of my favourite DJs. He used to be a professional surfer. He's only had cool jobs. So anyway, favourite throwback of the show today from Calvin. Are you ready for this? You ready? 100 Days of Summer on Hits Radio. It's boiling outside and I'm playing this.

Spyro and Material Lover on Hits Radio. All going on Hits Radio Breakfast back tomorrow. We'll take it on a bit of a sports day special, which should be good. So that's the thing. And obviously 100 Days of Summer and Hits Radio continuing this weekend, which is great. The weather's going to be banging, so if you're barbecuing, bring us with you. But we'll do the soundtrack in, right? All the bangers, all the summer stuff this weekend. So that's the thing. And what else is going on out there today? Leanne from Little Mix fame is pregnant again. Well done, Leanne. Very good, very good. So that's the thing. And also, we've been banging on about it, the whole Pitbull bold cap attempt. It's happening at British Summertime Festival this Friday. I wish I was there. I'm not there. Although British Summertime are panicking because they've now done a big campaign, which is a bold cap is for life, not just for summer. A saying I've never heard before. They say, please take your bold cap home with you after Pitbull. Or you could choose to recycle them in the bold cap bins. Imagine that. Oh, lovely recycled bold cap here. Very nice. Your bold cap could become a tyre. Who only knows? It's happening this Friday. Right, Milky's next. And the script, new stuff before Hattie's with us at 1 o'clock today.

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2: Hey, it's Hits Radio's Mike Toulon. All this week, we are submerging Gemma Atkinson under the sea. Isn't that right, Gemma?
3: It's all to celebrate the live-action reimagining of Disney's Moana.
2: I think what she said was, it's all to celebrate the live-action reimagining of Disney's Moana. 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

0: It's Tom Green. What a joyous show we had today. Talking about things that you never got as a child after Harry Styles got himself a Blue Peter badge. And the guys at Blue Peter, when they edited that together, made it sound like one of the most dramatic things in the world.
1: 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This is for you.
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1: Of course. You're so deserving of it.
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1: You know?
4: 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Thank you so much. I grew up watching Blue Peter, and I never thought I'd get one of these.
0: I love it. It feels like a Christopher Nolan film. All right, Hassie's on the way next, playing David Guetta, One Direction, and Alex Warren. See you tomorrow. 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
2: top stories this hour, legendary singer Bonnie Tyler has died in hospital in Portugal at the age of 75. Her family say the Welsh star passed away last night after being treated for an illness. Our reporter Liam Arrowsmith has more.
19: Bonnie Tyler's family say they're heartbroken after her unexpected death. The singer had emergency surgery in May and was placed into an induced coma. At the time, she was said to be seriously ill but stable. Best known for songs like Total Eclipse of the Heart and Holding Out for a Hero, Tyler was also nominated for 3 Grammy Awards and represented the UK at Eurovision in 2013. The team say the family are asking for privacy while they deal with the tragedy.
2: United's new stadium's moved a step closer after the club confirmed where it wants to build its future home. The proposed 100,000-seater ground would sit on Trafford Wharfside with huge regeneration plans for the surrounding area. That would include better transport links, 15,000 new homes and up to 48,000 jobs. Reports suggest the Home Secretary will change the law in order to deport the leader of a Rochdale grooming gang. 73-year-old Shabir Ahmed was released from prison last week after 14 years, but can't currently be removed from the UK because of a law from the 70s. Minister for Business and Trade, Chris Bryant, says he wants Ahmed deported, but more needs to be done beyond that.
20: Well, the most important thing is that we need to crack down on these grooming gangs. And of course, he went to prison because when Keir Starmer was the Director of Public Prosecutions, we prosecuted him and he was sent to prison for 22 years. Now, we need to make sure that all of these grooming gangs are tackled.
2: Andy Burnham has officially nominated himself to become leader of the Labour Party. He's posted a video on social media saying it's strange to enter himself into the race for number 10. And Manchester's Dame Sarah Storey, Britain's most decorated Paralympian, has retired from international competition at the age of 48. She won 30 Paralympic medals across 9 games, including 4 golds at London 2012.
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2: Blue skies and sunshine all afternoon across Greater Manchester, feeling warm with highs of 29 Celsius. That's the latest from Nathan Marsh.
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0: Yeah, so I feel like we are all battling heatwave problems at the moment. Thanks for having Hits Radio on. I'm happy. Saw someone driving yesterday, right, with a towel over their steering wheel. Clearly, it was far too hot for them to touch. I don't know, it's getting ice cubes. You know how, like, when you sprain your ankle and you put a bag of frozen peas on it and you have to keep it elevated? Could you put a bag of frozen peas on your steering wheel? The same effect. And then whenever you arrive to work or, I don't know, to visit your family or whatever, you're going to end up with some mushy peas. Maybe not a great idea. Come and let me know what's happening for your Throwback Thursday. 0333 2020 800 is where you can come and find me today. Are you melting? Are you managing to shelter from the basking sun? It's Throwback Thursday, One Direction incoming. You know the score. Just making absolute bangers sound even better in the sunshine. It's Getter and

0: The latest one from Alex Warren is tracks just get better and better, don't they?
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2: 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Make me a
0: winner. So tomorrow you could be scoring yourself a £750,000 payday. Imagine kicking off the summer with that. I mean, summer has well and truly started by this point, but it's not too late to win 750 grand, is it? But you need to be getting your number in the draw, and then make sure tomorrow you've got your phone on you. What would you be doing at the time when you get that phone call? Well, last week, Christina was daydreaming herself.
3: I was on Write Me for about 10 minutes after I knew it was real.
0: Yeah, she's looking to buy herself a new house. What would you do with it? 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Lines will close 5pm tomorrow. That's Friday. 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For your chance to win, text WIN to 63103. On the way in the next 15 on Throwback Thursday, we'll do some Blue and Pharrell Williams as well.
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0: Sonny Federa, Think About Us on Hits Radio, where tomorrow you could be winning £750,000 if you are yet to get your number in the draw. Keep listening. I'll have all the details for you very shortly. I'm Hattie Pierce. Now, if you need a new series to get your teeth stuck into, then why not check out The Five Star Weekend, right? It hits Sky and Now next Thursday. Basically, a food influencer is coming to terms with loss and hosts four of her friends from very different chapters of her life for a weekend. And Jennifer plays, so there's Jennifer Garner in it and Gemma Chan. And Jennifer plays the food influencer. So we asked Gemma which dish she would describe her as. I absolutely love this.
1: I would describe Jen as a hearty, delicious casserole.
0: Oh,
1: that's nice. Cozy, best seasonal vegetables, nutritious, sustaining, life-giving, all in one pot.
2: Thanks.
1: Yes.
2: That's very nice.
0: I can see the sentiment, but I'm not sure I'd want someone to compare me to a hearty casserole. Do you know what I mean? On the way in at the next 15, sit tight on Hits Radio. Because Throwback Thursday is on, and we'll do some Miley Cyrus as well as Naughty Boy and Sam Smith. Hits
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8: Hey, it's Hits Radio's Mike Toulon. All this week, we are submerging Gemma Atkinson under the sea. Isn't that right, Gemma?
9: It's all to celebrate the live-action reimagining of Disney's Moana.
8: I think what she said was, it's all to celebrate the live-action reimagining of Disney's Moana. 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Yes, she said, Disney's Moana, only in cinemas tomorrow.
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11: Morning, love.
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1: It's Ray on Hits Radio. And Fleur, Will and James are back in the morning on Hits Radio Breakfast, and the final championships of Wimbledon is here. Listener James is in the final. He threw his coffee into his brand new car thinking it was his wallet. What was he playing at? He's going head to head with listener Stacey, who ran herself over in her own car. I know. Find out who's going to be taking home that all-important silverware tomorrow morning. Make sure you got Fleur, East, Will and James on from 6 a.m. right here on Hits Radio. Right now, it's Throwback Thursday. Get on belters like this from North.

0: I don't think anyone had that on their bingo card that Harry Kane and some of the England lads were going to be a fan of Ella Langley. Yes, they went to see her in a concert over in the States. It's Hattie with you. And yes, we're gearing up for the big game on Saturday night. I mean, who knows? Is it going to get delayed by 3 hours? Is it going to not happen at all for whatever reason? How many red cards are there going to be? And will they get reversed in the end? Anyway, I don't know. There's just so much uncertainty with the football at the moment, isn't there? What we do know is that England are playing Norway, and I'm going to tell you about some mad thing that has sold out, an item that you would never have expected in a million years. Due to a certain footballer basically wearing them all the time and the world going mad over them. And if you want to get your number entered for tomorrow's Make Me a Winner, 750 grand, I've got all the details on the way for you in a bit.
1: Afternoons
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8: The top stories this hour. 80s pop legend Bonnie Tyler has died at the age of 75. She had been in hospital in Portugal since having emergency intestinal surgery in May. Our Wales reporter George Simons has more.
17: With an iconic career spanning decades, the legendary rock singer was first spotted by a talent scout in Swansea back in 1975. The Welsh singer was nominated for 3 Grammys and even represented the UK at Eurovision in 2013. But today, tributes have been pouring in from all over the globe, praising her unique but illustrious career. Professor Sian Rees is a music expert in Swansea.
18: Bonnie had that amazing, fantastic rock voice, which is so distinctive. She was instantly recognisable. She also had some absolutely fantastic songs that are easily repeatable.
17: Sir Keir Starmer described Bonnie as one of Britain's greatest, and the Welsh First Minister, Rhina Bwriaweth, said he was deeply saddened by the news.
8: United have revealed where they want to build their proposed new 100,000-seater stadium. The club says the ground would be at the heart of a new stadium district in Trafford Wharfside, with plans for improved public transport links and thousands of new homes. Andy Burnham's officially nominated himself to become the leader of the Labour Party.
19: The nomination process has opened this morning, so glad to see some MPs going in. I'm still the only candidate in the race. We'll get the first indication about 7 p.m. tonight. But yeah, it's all starting to feel very real.
8: He says it feels strange to enter himself into the race for number 10. No one else has nominated themselves yet. No trains will run between Wigan Wallgate and Southport for 5 days at the end of the month as Network Rail replaces some track. Replacement buses will be in place. And Dame Sarah Storey, Britain's most decorated Paralympian, has retired from international competition with immediate effect. The 19-time Paralympic champion from Manchester started her career as a swimmer before switching to cycling.
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8: Blue skies and sunshine all afternoon across Greater Manchester, feeling warm with highs of 29 Celsius. That's the latest. I'm Nathan Marsh.
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24: 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We're back tomorrow with more Lewis Capaldi tickets for you to win and the Wimbledon Championship.
0: And right now, it's Hattie with you. Throwback Thursday's Old McLean Bandit and Mystique. And I'll give you all the details on how you could be banking £750,000 tomorrow.

0: if you're off to see him in concert at Wembley, Bruno Mars. It kicks off next Saturday. And I tell you what, if you are, I'm very envious.
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0: Yeah, because Numpty over here forgot to book tickets. I'm so, so silly. You know when you get that FOMO and you're like, why didn't I sort that out? Loads of my mates are going. Nobody has a spare ticket to go and see Bruno Mars from next weekend. I'm very, very jealous if you're going, but have a brilliant time. And with the heatwave continuing, it should, for most of us, be a gorgeous weekend. And Hits Radio is the radio station to soundtrack everything. Whether you've got the football on, you're following the cycling like me, or you're loving the tennis, whether you've got people round for a big barbecue, make sure you have got us on, because Hits Radio's 100 Days of Summer. With a weekend rammed full of the summer's biggest hits and throwbacks, you can get us on your radio via the Rail app, or just ask your smart speaker to play Hits Radio. 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
0: Oh, it's raining in Blackpool. Kerry, just leave. Get in the car, get on the bus, get on the train, leave Blackpool. Can't believe it's not sunny at the seaside. I'm sad for you. Eric Prydz on Throwback Thursday now.

0: 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It's Hold Me in the Dark.
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0: me a winner. 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Imagine the celebrations if you won that this weekend.
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0: 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You've got to be over 18. The clock is ticking. Lines will close 5 p.m. tomorrow, and then all you've got to be doing is picking up the phone. Just pick it up. That's it. Three quarters of £1 million is then all yours, landing in your account straight away for your chance to win. Text the word WIN to 63103. I am wishing you all the very best of luck. I really hope it's your turn tomorrow. On the way in the next 15 on Throwback Thursday, we'll do some Alice DJ and we'll get on some Jason Derulo as well.
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Alex Warren with Fever Dream. It's Hits Radio. Thursday afternoon, it's Hattie with you. Now, the World Cup does feel like it's kind of been going on for weeks. I suppose it has, but what are we going to do when it's over? Well, England playing Norway on Saturday night, of course. Well, what item do you think has sold out as a result of one of the players using them a lot? No, not like football boots or socks or even a shirt. Like, nothing of the kind. Erling Haaland's hair ties have sold out. I mean, this is the power of somebody who is, firstly, incredibly stylish, but also very, very famous. Like, anything he wears is going to sell out. And yeah, he's been matching his hair bubbles to his Norway strip. It's kind of been like using these bespoke ones. They're done by a Norwegian brand. I'm sure he's got like a brand deal with them and is earning a lot of money from them as well. But you know how much they are? For 8 hair ties, £23. So, what? 23 quid for 8 hair ties. Nah, you're right, thanks. They do look nice though. Sienna Spyro on after this from Jason Derulo.

0: Sienna Spyro, Die on this Hill on the Hits Radio. And a new album is out. I say new album, her very first album. If you've not already listened to it, you should definitely go and check it out. It's Hattie with you. And tomorrow, how do you fancy £750,000 in your account? Well, somebody's got to be winning it. And it definitely won't be you unless you get your number entered. So keep listening and I'll give you all the details in a bit. Hello to Sarah, who's been in touch on WhatsApp, 0333 2020 800. She said, I just heard that voice message from Kerry asking where the heat wave is because it's raining in Blackpool. This is what she said.
1: Where's this heat wave? It's raining over here in Blackpool.
0: Then Sarah has been in touch saying, I'm in Blackpool. It's 22 degrees and sunny. I'm so confused. Well, don't ask me. I haven't got a clue. I don't think Kerry's lying, though. She might be. Who knows? Coldplay on the way. It's Neo on Hits Radio's Throwback Thursday. Hits
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1: Benson Boone, Beautiful Things on Hits Radio. And yeah, have you checked the forecast? I mean, I feel like at this point with the heat wave, we don't really need to. It's one of those you just wake up, you don't have to look out the window, you know that you can like put your shorts and a little vest or t-shirt on or whatever. It's nice, isn't it? Like it feels how it should feel. Well, whatever you're up to this weekend, Hits Radio is the radio station to soundtrack whatever you're up to, whether you're chilling at home, in the garden, playing with the kids, or maybe traveling on a little road trip somewhere, somewhere nice, keeping cool. I mean, if you're camping this weekend, that will be glorious, won't it? Although you will wake up in the tent absolutely melting at like 4:30 when the sun comes up. But Hits Radio's 100 Days of Summer is the only place you need to be, because we are ramming the weekend full of the summer's biggest hits and throwbacks. So make sure you get us on your radio. Rayo, the Rayo app from your app store if you don't have it, or just ask your smart speaker to play Hits Radio. And talking of summer, wouldn't it be lovely if we had another bank holiday? Well, the Prime Minister has hinted about it if England win the World Cup. He said, on the question of a bank holiday, I don't think I want to jinx it, but ask me again if we get to the final. Come on, England! Does that mean we all get it off? Or do presenters on the radio have to still come to work as well? Just asking for a friend, that's all. It would be the 24th of July.

0: Next summer tune. Calvin Harris knew exactly what he was doing when he wrote that track with Jazzy is Satisfied. On the way in the next 15, all the details on how you could be winning £750,000 tomorrow.
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9: The top stories this hour. United has revealed the proposed location for its massive new stadium set to seat 100,000 fans, not far from the current Old Trafford ground. The new home, just 350 metres away, would be the centrepiece of a major redevelopment plan for Trafford Wharfside, aiming to create thousands of jobs and around 15,000 new homes. There'd be improved transport links too. These people who live in the area say the plans look brilliant.
12: That'd be amazing.
14: Looks like there's going to be millions and millions into this local area. You get it all built up, loads of bars, restaurants, everything like that.
12: No, definitely. Sometimes in the week it's actually quite quiet, so it'll be pretty good. Just have a lot going on.
18: We don't have much of a resident population here because of the stadiums and because of the canal and the industry that was around here.
19: Gotta be a good thing for the community, definitely.
9: Welsh singer Bonnie Tyler has died at the age of 75. The star, best known for 80s hits, including Total Eclipse of the Heart, had been in hospital in Portugal since May. It's thought she'd been recovering from intestinal surgery, but her family say she passed away unexpectedly last night. Last year, she spoke to us about writing her memoirs.
20: How I got into the music business, you know, and living in Wales with a big family. It's as it is, you know. I can't change me, you know. What you see is what you get.
9: Andy Burnham has officially nominated himself to become the leader of the Labour Party. He's posted a video on social media saying it's strange to enter himself into the race for number 10. Currently, nobody else is in the running. Extreme heat in the UK is said to be causing early harvests and forcing local authorities to introduce hosepipe bans. Temperatures could top 36 degrees in parts of England in the coming days. The electricity grid operators calling on the sector to boost production ahead of an expected peak in use this evening. And Manchester's Dame Sarah Storey, Britain's most decorated Paralympian, has retired from the international competition at the age of 48. She won 30 Paralympic medals across 9 games, including 4 golds at London 2012.
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9: Blue skies and sunshine all afternoon across Greater Manchester, feeling warm with highs of 29 Celsius. That's the latest. I'm Nathan Marsh.
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0: Flurry's here. We're back tomorrow with more Lewis Capaldi tickets for you to win and the Wimbledon Championship.
25: And right now it's Hattie with you. Maroon 5 and Whitney Houston on the way on Throwback Thursday, and how you could be winning three quarters of £1 million tomorrow.

0: currently number one in the Hits UK chart is Taylor Swift. I knew it. I knew you.
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0: Make sure you're listening Sunday from 4 p.m. when Sam Thompson is here, counting down the biggest tunes of the week. Find out if it can hold on to number one, and with it being another gorgeous, very sunny, warm weekend, make sure Hits Radio is on, because we are providing the soundtrack to whatever you're up to this summer with the Hits Radio's 100 Days of Summer, with a weekend rammed full of the summer's biggest hits and throwbacks. 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Now, you might have heard the news today that Justin Bieber has joined the star-studded lineup for the halftime performers who are going to close out the World Cup in New York. It is an incredible lineup. Madonna, Shakira, BTS, it's all happening next weekend. But here's the catch, all right? We're not going to be able to see it in the UK. Like, what's the point in the hype unless we don't actually get to see it? I don't know whether it's to do with rights or advertising, but I suggest we just start the a petition now. All of us at Hits Radio can get involved, and then hopefully we'll be able to watch it. We don't want to miss out on that, do we? The FOMO will be real. Eminem and Rihanna on the way after this from Timbaland and One Republic. I'm holding

0: 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It's New Religion.
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0: winner. So last week in Make Me a Winner, it was Christina who bagged the cash and she could not believe her luck.
3: 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I can't believe it. Oh my God. I'm literally shaken.
0: How would you react if you won £750,000 tomorrow in time for the weekend? 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Once we close the lines at 5pm tomorrow, just pick up the phone. £750,000 is then all yours in your account straight away for your chance to win this life-changing money. 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On the way in the next 15 on Throwback Thursday, some Little Mix, which is going to sound huge in the sunshine, as well as Black Eyed Peas.
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8: 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For babies, young children and teens, illnesses like measles, meningitis and pneumonia can cause serious life-threatening complications and even be deadly. Making sure that your child is vaccinated is a safe and effective way to keep them happy and healthy.

0: Ah, that's my orchestra of rubber ducks playing for me whilst I soak in a bubble bath. Yes, I have rubber ducks playing for me. I wish I could tell you that checking your tax and making any claims on the HMRC app felt like this. But I wouldn't go that far. Although, it is easier, and it will make you feel that little bit more on it.
1: For your money and tax, download the HMRC app and be on it today. You're on it.
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I need on the Hits Radio. The other day, I was having a bit of a gander at her Instagram. I noticed, right, she has a pink background on her page. So surely I can change mine to purple. If Olivia Dean could do that, I mean, who do I think I am, right? I searched how to do it on settings and stuff, and then I ended up Googling it, right? I came across an entire Reddit thread that basically said, no, Hattie, you're not famous enough to have your background changed on Instagram. In fact, there are only 25 people in the world who can do this. It's because of this Rings contest, if you've not heard of it. It's like a new award celebrating creativity for people on social media. So I guess unless you have like over 2 million followers or something, it's a no girl. It's no go. It's only for cool girls, unfortunately. But it is kind of giving, like building your Bebo website. Do you remember that back in the day? Oh, that and MySpace. I miss it. John Newman's new one on the way after this from Little Mix. Get it on for Daz and Sue in the garden, who are melting. The garden thermometer says 50 degrees. Boy, I can see. I'm sorry, what? The way he doesn't move that

0: It's one from John Newman on Hits Radio. It's called Merry Go, and you could be winning £750,000 tomorrow. How would you fancy that? Make sure you get your number entered. Gemma and Mike will be here from 4 p.m. with all the details. Now, you know who this is, don't you? I miss the way you made me feel. Yeah, Ed Sheeran. He's no stranger to doing an acoustic gig. But where do you think he was? Performing to the England team. He basically got flown out and booked to play this as a private gig, as like a bit of a treat for the England boys. Well, I want to know, did he get paid for this gig? Or did they just do like swapsies for him? So he just, I don't know, got a seat in a box at the stadium in Miami for Saturday night for the match against Norway. I mean, you'd probably take that over the money, wouldn't you? Ed Sheeran's got enough money, although to be fair, he could have afforded a ticket to the match anyway, I suppose. See you on the way, and Beyonce on Throwback Thursday on Hits Radio.
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And tomorrow morning, Flirty's Will and James will be back on Hits Radio Breakfast, and this is the day that Will is going to be running a dad's race at Sports Day. Stanley's dad rolled his ankle and can't take part, so Will is standing in his position. Find out tomorrow how he feels before the big event. I reckon he can do it. Come on, Will, win that Sports Day for Stanley, not for Stanley's dad, just for Stanley. Do it for him, make him proud, Will. Right now, see ya. I'll smile.

0: Olivia Rodrigo on Hits Radio is my last one today. I'm Hattie Pearce. Back tomorrow from 1 p.m. But Gemma and Mike are here from 4. And after 5, you could be winning a family glamping trip courtesy of the brand new Moana film, which is out on Friday. Just guess what Gemma's describing under the sea to win. And on Story of My Life, the woman who became best mates with a throwback icon after asking him for a selfie in Liverpool. I love that. I'll now give you all the details on how you could be winning £750,000 tomorrow after the latest news at 4. 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
6: The top stories this hour. United have confirmed exactly where they want to build their new 100,000-seater stadium, just a short walk from the current Old Trafford ground. The location revealed near the Imperial War Museum is part of a wider plan to breathe new life into Trafford Wharfside. 15,000 new homes and better transport links are part of the promise. These people who live in the area say it's overdue.
7: This part has been just ignored since the 90s. We started off doing all this thing at the quays and then nothing happened for ages.
8: It has got better the last couple of years with like Central Bay and stuff opening up, so yeah, be good.
9: I will be sad when the old one's gone though. It's a bit of history having it on your doorstep.
6: The club meanwhile says it's considering selling the naming rights for its new stadium, with more detailed plans on its design set to be revealed later this year or early next. Andy Burnham says it feels strange to have officially entered the race to take over at Downing Street. So far, he's the only person in the running as nominations open. Professor Colin Talbot from the University of Manchester has told us change won't come quickly.
10: He wants policymaking to become much more cooperative and collaborative, potentially with other parties on some issues, like Liberal Democrats, potentially on electoral reform. And that's all going to take time.
6: The leader of the Restore Britain party sparked anger after describing the 1996 Dunblane massacre as one murder. 16 children and their teacher were shot dead in March 1996. Tributes are being paid to the legendary Welsh singer Bonnie Tyler, who's died aged 75 at a hospital in Portugal. Actress Catherine Zeta-Jones says her heart is broken. Last year, Bonnie told us about the moment she secured the chance to sing Total Eclipse of the Heart.
11: We are looking at each other like, my God, this song, it's incredible, you know? And he offered it to me, you know? It was just, what a gift, huh?
6: And as the extreme heat continues, the UK's electricity grid's warning it'll need more power today. It's expecting high demand as people turn on their fans and aircon units.
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6: Mild overnight with lows of 18. Wall-to-wall sunshine for Greater Manchester tomorrow, highs of 32 Celsius. That's the latest. I'm Nathan Marsh.
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17: But right now, it's us, Gemma Atkinson and Mike Tooner, for another hot and sunny, sticky afternoon. 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

0: Alex Warren on Hits Radio. Good afternoon. It's Gemma Atkinson and Mike Toulin for a sweaty throwback Thursday. Day two of the heatwave. Another 8 days to go if we're lucky, if we've been told. How are you all coping? Are you all okay?
1: Are you checking in on me like I'm an elderly person?
0: Are you hydrated? Well.
1: I don't sleep well. Do you know, did someone say, we were reading this yesterday, that the UK heat is like the heat that comes out of the back of the bus. It is, isn't it? Or the back of an ice cream van.
0: Yeah.
1: And that's a very accurate description. I don't think my house, isn't designed for it. You know, like, I think the houses in England are, like, kind of made for the ice age. Do you know what I mean? They're really, really thick walls, tiny little windows.
0: Did you see, I went upstairs earlier to print something off, and Jen was in, and I said to her, what are you doing in today? I said, you normally work from home. And she said, I've come in basically for the aircon.
1: She's not.
0: She's come in work.
1: Has she?
0: She's done the commute to work for here instead of from home simply because there's no aircon at home. Yeah. There's aircon here.
1: Well, you only come in for the free batteries, don't you?
0: That's
1: the envelopes.
0: True. Yeah, batteries, envelopes, and stationery. So especially in September when it's a new term. Mia needs that stationery.
1: I haven't bought an AA battery for about 10 years.
0: No.
1: I wonder what. So, Jen, you know, like when it gets to 5 o'clock, everyone else is like, right, come on, it's home time. She's like, oh, do I have to go? We've got some great tunes in the sunshine, like this for Throwback Thursday, Gaga and Paparazzi on Hits. It's 4:12.

0: Sarah Larson's Midnight Sun on Hits Radio with Gemma Atkinson, Mike Toobin. The UK heat wave is well and truly on. We're under the grill again today. And Hits Radio is the station you need to soundtrack your summer. Particularly this coming weekend, we've got a massive sporting weekend. Of course, England versus Norway, Argentina, Switzerland, both on Saturday, Sunday morning. And then the Wimbledon finals this weekend. Get us on right across the weekend, whatever you're doing.
1: Yeah, whether it's a barbecue or a long drive, Hits Radio's 100 Days of Summer will be ram full of the summer's biggest hits and biggest throwbacks. 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
1: winner. Tomorrow is the day you could score a life-changing £750,000 and truly kick off the weekend. See what I've done there? In style. What would be the first thing that you would buy?
4: Well, I was on Right Me for about 10 minutes after I knew it was real.
1: That was Christina who won last week. She went straight on Right Move, looking at houses because she had £750,000 tax-free cash. We go again tomorrow.
0: Yeah, the countdown is on for £750,000 cash, tax-free. 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Or you can call 03434 236 852. At the standard rate, it is for over 18s only, and the lines close. You haven't got long. The lines close at 5 tomorrow.
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18: Expect the usual delays on the A57M Mancunian Way outbound from Ancoats to Salford with 15 minutes to get through there. Meanwhile, there's stop-start queues on the M60 over Barton Bridge clockwise before Junction 12 for Eccles Interchange, adding up to 20 minutes. Also slow on the A57 Regent Road and M602 inbound with 10 minutes to get through there. A bit further away, queues affect the A57 Hyde Road at Mottram, taking 15 minutes. Look out for temporary lights on Northwich Road in Cheshire due to gas main work. More on our website.
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0: before you go, there's something I want you to have.
1: Oh, it's beautiful. But wait a minute, isn't this...
0: Yeah, yes it is.
1: But I thought the old lady dropped it into the ocean in the air.
0: Well, baby, I went down and got it for you.

0: You're on Hit with Gem Ratcliffe and Mike Toole, Taylor Swift's Fate of Ophelia. You know, the fallout from her wedding continues today. You know, the fans have been doing the weirdest things online. There is a guy in New York who's selling cubes of trash, so little square cubes of rubbish from her wedding for $25 each.
1: Who the hell, who's paying for that?
0: I don't know.
1: Who's parting money for rubbish?
0: A bit of rubbish from the street outside the Madison Square Gardens, like a cigarette butt.
1: I was going to say, if it's a wedding, there's bottle caps, there's cigarettes, there's balloons, confetti.
0: Yeah. It's not really a great use of money, is it? Someone on eBay was actually inside the wedding, and they're now selling a bag of air from the wedding. And do you know how much for, Jen? This is on eBay today. Genuinely, you can look at this on eBay. A bag of air. A bag of air from Taylor Swift's wedding. How much?
1: Well, I'm trying to think how much it is to fill your tyre up with air now.
0: It's about a pound, isn't it?
1: Yeah, I was going to say, so a couple of £100, I imagine.
0: 50,000.
1: No, they're not tools.
0: They are, honestly.
1: A bag of air.
0: A bag of air.
1: How do you even get a bag of air?
0: Well,
1: you run around with it open.
0: Yeah, I guess you have a bag, and maybe you kind of like open it and then just
1: whoosh, and then tighten a knot.
0: Tighten a knot. Can you imagine if the seller accidentally let a bit out before posting it?
1: Oh, that's ridiculous.
0: I've just wasted £700.
1: Oh, gosh.
0: I'd like to ask, we should do a little phoner. It might be a

0: long shot, but does anyone listening now own anything that used to belong to a celebrity?
1: Oh, actually, I bet they do.
0: What about you, Jem? Do you own anything from a celebrity?
1: I've got a few footy shirts.
0: Yes, you have!
1: Hey,
0: are they all red?
1: Hey!
0: Thank you.
1: Yeah, because people go to auctions and stuff, don't they? I think Wesu covers for us. Mm. He's got Freddie Mercury's hat.
0: Has he?
1: Yeah, he bought Freddie Mercury's hat at an auction.
0: I don't think Freddie Mercury ever wore a hat.
1: Well, he did, and it's in Wes Butters' basement.
0: Really?
1: So let's do that today. 0333 2020 800. Does anyone own anything or won anything that previously belonged to a celebrity?
0: Oh, this is a tune.
2: Greetings, loved ones. Let's take a journey.

0: It's Sienna Spiro's Material Lover on Hits Radio with Gem and Mike. So we're looking for celebrity items that you might have in your house. Maybe you're drinking tea from a mug that used to belong to like a movie star. Maybe you've inherited something with a famous backstory. Maybe you bought some in an auction or in a charity shop. Or maybe a celebrity left something behind in your shop or your house. We would love to hear from you. 0333 20 2800.
1: Ewan's been on. He said, I've got Joe McKeldry's jacket from a gig he did in Birmingham years and years ago. He left it. I stole it. That's Ewan.
0: I love that. Dave says, my dad once bought one of Sir Alex Ferguson's old office chairs.
1: Oh.
0: At a charity auction. He swears he makes better decisions just by sitting in it. Keep them coming. 0333 20 2800.
1: While you get your messages in, we're going to stick on Shaggy and Rick Rock, a throwback from Olivia Dean, and Ella Henderson's on the way too on Hits Radio. Hits
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3: There are queues on the M60 heading clockwise at Junction 11, the Barton turning, after an earlier accident. Meanwhile, you may want to allow a bit of extra time because of the usual delays on the A57M Mancunian Way going outbound from Ancoats to the Salford with a 15-minute to get through there. Also expect congestion on Trinity Way from Cheetham Hill Road to the A6 Chapel Street with a 10-minute journey time. Look out for minor delays on Metrolink between the airport and Victoria because of an earlier problem with points at Market Street. That's the latest. You can find more on our website.
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0: Olivia Dean, So Easy to Fall in Love. Sounded great in the sunshine. This is Hits Radio. Gemma and Mike till 7. So off the back of Taylor Swift's wedding at the weekend in Madison Square Gardens, there's a bloke here in New York selling cubes of trash, literally bits of rubbish like cigarette butts and bottle caps, for £25 each for a little one-inch square cube. Someone else on eBay selling a bag of air from inside the wedding for $50,000. So who is listening now has got some celeb memorabilia? It might be complete tat, but we'd love to hear from you.
1: 0333 20 2800 is our number. You can voice note or WhatsApp. Let's start low and work our way up. Lindsay, whose memorabilia have you got?
2: I'm offended that you've said low. Tony, I once got given a wine glass by Tony Hadley in a nightclub. What had happened is he had gone to this random nightclub and he was like nobody knew who he was apart from me. And he drank from his wine glass, gave it back to me and said, "You can keep that."
0: And
2: I took it home with me. And when I woke up in the morning, it had gone and my mum had washed it and I was fuming with her because it was Tony's and I wanted it back.
0: So Tony Hadley...
1: Washed his DNA off your glass.
0: Tony Hadley was the guy, was the lead singer of Spandau Ballet. Yeah. As in, so true, and funny how it seems, that guy.
2: I think it was probably year 2000, so I knew who he was, nobody else did. And when he gave me his wine glass, I was loving life.
1: Oh, thank you for that, Lindsay. Kirsty, thank you for holding. What do you own that used to belong to a celebrity?
3: Signed Luke Littler flights.
1: Signed Luke Littler flights?
3: Yeah, from his daughter.
1: I know who Luke Littler is. What do you mean, like the flights? The flights.
0: The flights.
1: For some reason, I was thinking of flight tickets somewhere. I was thinking he'd sign some airline tickets.
0: That would be a weird thing,
1: wouldn't
0: it?
1: That's what I was thinking.
0: Wow,
1: that's
0: look at these signed Luke Littler airline tickets.
1: That's why it took me a while. So the flight from the darts, or like the flappy end of the darts.
0: From Luke the Nuke. This is great. Yeah. Where did you get these then, Kirsty?
3: I met his driver at an event that I went to, and he said, "Oh, I've got some flights in the back of my van that belong to Luke, and he signed them. Would you like them for your little boy?" Of course.
1: That's nice. They'll be worth a few bob them, you know.
0: I was going to say they would, wouldn't they? No, he's the world champion, isn't he?
1: And is you and your son into darts, or is it just because you were being polite to the driver?
3: No, he does like darts, yeah.
1: Oh, that's good.
0: Yeah. She's more into darts than you are, Gemma, clearly.
1: I was thinking he'd been on a flight with you had an airline ticket,
0: we get it.
1: Sign.
0: We get it.

0: on Hits Radio with American Girls. Before that, we played you Jax Jones and Ella Henderson. It's Gemma Atkinson and Mike Toulon. We're talking today about something you own that once belonged to a celebrity. This is after people are selling rubbish from Taylor Swift's wedding. Actual cigarette butts, bottle tops, the lot. Hello to Maeve, who says, I've got Gordon Ramsay's old pan. He was at a cooking festival a few years back. He kindly gifted me his pan.
1: That'd be nice. Worth something, wouldn't it?
0: Yeah.
1: Ben in Norwich says, I once bought a guitar case that used to belong to Ed Sheeran. The guitar itself wasn't included, which feels a bit like buying a cereal box with no cereal. We've got... it's a bit of a weird one, that, isn't it? Do you know what I mean? Where's the guitar? Donna's on. Donna, tell us, what celebrity item do you own?
2: Well, I've actually got Andrew Ridgeley's phone number because he lost something. So I was working at a golf club, and he lost a watch, so I suggested that he give me his phone number in case I found said watch. And it turns out he called me the next day to say he'd found his watch because it was in his bag. And this was about 100 years ago, and I've never deleted his phone number.
1: Good for you. Why would you? He was a hunk. For those people who don't know, by the way, so Andrew Ridgeley was the other half of Wham with George Michael, wasn't he?
0: Ah, okay. Yeah.
1: So really nice guy, I believe. And, yeah. But he didn't do much in Wham. It was mainly George, but he just got his mate from school in.
2: He's a lovely guy.
1: Yeah,
2: he's a really lovely guy.
1: And do you ever call him? Do you ever text him?
2: Do you know what? I text him. Do you know when they got back to number one? Was it not last Christmas, the Christmas before?
1: Yeah. Mm.
2: They got back to number one at Christmas, didn't they?
1: Yes, they did.
2: So I did send him a WhatsApp and said, congratulations. It never had the two blue ticks. So.
0: He's moved on.
1: He's moved on from you, Donna.
2: I know.
0: It was good while it lasted.
1: Yeah, I know.
0: Right,
1: coming up, we've got the story of my life. Again, we've got another great one for you today. And we've got tunes on the way. In the Sunshine from Miles Smith, new from The Script, and a throwback from Rihanna. All in the next 15. Don't go away.
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17: The top stories this hour. United have revealed the proposed location for their massive new stadium set to seat 100,000 fans. It's not far from the current Old Trafford ground, about 350 metres away near the Imperial War Museum. It'll be the centrepiece of a major redevelopment plan for Trafford Wharfside. It aims to create 15,000 new homes, new bars and restaurants and better transport links. These people who live in the area have told us the plans look brilliant.
18: It'll be amazing. Sometimes in the week it's actually quite quiet, so it'll be pretty good. Just have a lot going on.
19: There's just so much potential here. To me, it's ludicrous that it's taken so long to realise that, really.
20: Got to be a good thing for the community to have some industry around here, yeah, definitely.
17: More detailed plans for the stadium itself are set to be revealed sometime around the new year. Police are continuing to question a 16-year-old boy on suspicion of murder after the death of a woman in her 60s in Burnage. Emergency crews were called to Ivy Lee Road at around 8 o'clock yesterday morning. Detectives say they're treating it as an isolated incident. Another amber heat health alert has come into force across the northwest. The UK Health Security Agency says more vulnerable people could be at risk of the rising temperatures until Sunday night. Andy Burnham says it feels strange to officially be in the running to take over as Prime Minister.
21: Yeah, it's all starting to feel very real.
17: Labour leadership nominations open today. So far, Mr. Burnham's the only person to put their name forward. Actress Catherine Zeta-Jones and singer Sir Cliff Richard are among those paying tribute to Bonnie Tyler. The legendary rock singer known for 80s ballads like Total Eclipse of the Heart has died, aged 75. Last year, she spoke to us about writing her memoirs.
22: How I got into the music business, you know, and living in Wales with a big family. It's as it is, you know. I can't change me, you know. What you see is what you get.
17: And Dame Sarah Storey says she wants to spend her time promoting Paralympic sport. Britain's most decorated Paralympian from Manchester has retired from international competition.
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17: Mild overnight with lows of 18. Wall-to-wall sunshine for Greater Manchester tomorrow, highs of 32 Celsius. That's the latest. I'm Nathan Marsh.
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0: Flurry's here. We're back tomorrow with more Lewis Capaldi tickets for you to win and the Wimbledon Championship.
24: Right now, Gemma Atkinson and Mike Toulon. Story of My Life is on the way. We've got a good one today. And this is Rihanna with Umbrella for Throwback Thursday.

0: Hits Radio. It's Gemma Atkinson and Mike Toolin. It is Throwback Thursday. It's very, very hot. Hope you're enjoying the heat wave and staying hydrated. Let's do the best part of the show. The story of my life. We love this, don't we? Every day at 5:10, we hand over to you, the good listener, and you come on, take centre stage and tell us the story of your life.
1: Yeah, what is your claim to fame? Have you had a brush with disaster? Have you had a lucky escape? Has there been an unbelievable coincidence? Have you seen a ghost? Have you seen the Loch Ness Monster? Give us that one story, the biggest story of your life, the story that defines you. 0333 20 20 800 is our number. You can always call us and WhatsApp us and whatever, leave us a voice note. You're going to love this story today, everyone. This is Kerry's story. Go on, Kerry.
2: So, the story of my life is randomly bumping into Fat Man Scoot years ago in Liverpool and then becoming friends with him.
1: No way.
2: And no one ever believes me.
1: So this is Fat Man Scoot, the hip-hop artist?
2: Yeah, yeah. So who sadly is no longer with us.
1: Yeah.
2: But yeah.
1: Wait, so tell us the story. How did you bump into him? Where was it?
2: So I was leaving work early, actually, because I was going to see Mariah Carey in Manchester. And as I was walking through Liverpool city centre, he was literally just stood outside of a pub. And I was like, is that Fat Man Scoot? So we stopped and we were like, are you Fat Man Scoot? And he was like, yeah. So got a picture with him, as you do, put it on Instagram, tagged him in it. He ended up liking it, commenting, following me back. We ended up like DMing. And then he sent me his number. Nothing like Dodge.
1: Oh, right.
2: We ended up like WhatsApping and stuff. And we used to just like wish each other a happy birthday and all just little bits like that. Yeah. And then obviously I heard that he took ill, messaged him, and then never heard back. And then like months later, the message then randomly got read, and I was like, oh. Because obviously I've never deleted the conversation because that's my proof I was friends with Fat Man Scoot with my voice notes and everything, you see.
1: Oh, he sent you voice notes as well?
2: Yeah, yeah, yeah, I've got voice notes and everything.
1: Does he leave voice notes in a really big, booming voice like that?
2: Do you know what? Weirdly, he speaks like that all the time.
1: Yeah.
0: And how long was this friendship on? How long was the friendship for?
2: Oh, good couple of years, to be fair, yeah. Good couple of years.
1: Oh, that's a great thing.
0: And I love that he was just randomly in Liverpool as well.
1: Yeah.
2: Yeah, he'd come to see someone he'd been in Big Brother with was in a panto in Liverpool, and he'd come to see the panto.
1: Oh, wow, this just gets weirder.
0: He sounds nice, though, doesn't he? Like, he must want to keep in touch with people.
2: But, yeah, no one believes me until I play the voice notes, and I'm like, see?
1: You can't play us the voice note now, can you? Oh, if you forward it to us, could you forward us one?
0: Yeah, I think you can try. You can play it when we're on. And is he saved in your phone as Fat Man?
2: Oh, he's actually saved in my phone as Fat Man Scoop, yeah.
0: That's hilarious. Not even his real name, just his stage name.
2: I don't actually know what his real name is. That's the worst bit about it.
1: Isaac Freeman III.
2: There we go. Right, I have no idea what this voice note will say.
1: Okay, this makes it.
2: Played them for a while. I don't think I've got no like explicits or anything, but let's have a go.
3: Actually, I was going to call you today. I just landed from Beijing last night. It was actually on my list of calls to do today. How are you doing?
0: Brilliant.
1: There he is. That really is Isaac Freeman III. We're going to play a bit of Fat Man Scoop for you now, Kerry.
2: Thank you very much.
1: Thanks for your story.
0: Thanks, Kerry.
2: Thanks.
1: Right, let's get into this then. This is Be Faithful on Hits Radio.

0: The Script on Hits Radio with Man in the Arena. The Script have got a brand new song that he's dropping tomorrow, and of course we're going to play it. You can hear it right here. And the new track is called The Crowd Was Singing Wonderwall.
1: I like the sound of it.
0: We've just spoke to Kerry on The Story of My Life. He became friends with Fat Man Scoop.
1: I know, what a great story that was.
0: Yeah.
1: So listen, we need your story for tomorrow. Or we can get you on next week, whatever. So give us a call now, 0333 2020 800. We have a team of phone operatives standing by. No, we don't really, do we?
0: We do. We have one and he has a recorder.
1: Yeah. We've got a lovely 6'2" red-headed chap from Bolton.
0: Hey, Boltonian.
1: So 0333 2020 800, if you'd like to chat to our Matt and tell us the story of your life. If your life had one scene that would have dramatic music in it, what would it be? We want the big stories, the one story that you dine out on. If it involves coincidence, chaos, a bit of fate, celebrities, near deaths, anything like the UFOs, we're listening. 0333 2020 800.
0: If you're looking for something fun to do with the kids, by the way, Disney's Moana is out in cinemas tomorrow. I mean, it's probably going to be nice and cool in the cinema, isn't it? And to celebrate the movie, we are giving you another chance to win a 2-night family glamping trip with us on Hits Radio after 5:30.
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0: 03. Strike him
1: waffle. 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
0: On the way, we've got a throwback from Jennifer Lopez and Pitbull. 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It is Throwback Thursday.
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6: It's very slow on the M60 heading clockwise at Junction 11, the Barton turn-off after an earlier accident. Meanwhile, there's also congestion between Junction 17 and 18 due to an earlier obstruction. A bit further away, the A57 Mottram Moor has one lane blocked westbound between Hollingworth and Mottram. On the rails, Northern and TransPennine services are at a standstill northbound between Bolton and Preston because of a faulty train, whilst Metrolink has no service between Rochdale Town Centre and Oldham Mumps due to points failure. There's more on our website.
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2: So the UK heatwave is well and truly on. We were on day two. Apparently, we might be having 16 days of this.
0: 16?
2: 16, it's saying now. And Hits Radio is the radio station to soundtrack your summer. If you... 16? I didn't agree to that.
0: I'm dehydrated.
2: It's a massive sporting weekend, so if you're watching the games, maybe even if you're stuck in work, don't worry about it. Stick us on, we've got you covered.
0: Yeah, maybe this weekend you're having a barbecue. Just get your smart speaker to play Hits Radio. Maybe having some friends round for like one of the World Cup matches. Maybe we're all watching Wimbledon across the weekend. Whatever you're doing with your mates, with the sunshine, and with a bit of alcohol, get us on your radio or on Rayo. We're on the Rayo app. That's R-A-Y-O. And just ask your smart speaker to play Hits Radio and we will entertain you in the sunshine. Gemma.
2: Oh.
0: Come on.
2: We can't not play this, can we?
0: Yeah, we're going to play this for the next 16 days in a row.
2: 16?
0: 16?

0: Warren on Hits Radio, and before that we played you DJ Jazzy Jeff and the Fresh Prince. It's Gemma Atkinson and Mike Toolan, and with this heat wave, it's only fair that we give away a glamping trip.
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2: Yeah, all this week Gemma is heading to the ocean floor.
3: It's all to celebrate the live-action reimagining of Disney's Moana.
0: You are welcome.
3: You're welcome.
0: So I've agreed to see how far I'll go underwater by diving headfirst into the canal. Your job is to listen carefully and decide what it is I'm describing. If you get it right, you could win a family glamping trip, which includes two nights glamping, plus we're going to throw in an adventure activity. So if you like water sports, bungee jumping, high ropes or guided trail walks, you can do it.
3: All right, Gem, are you ready to dive in?
0: Yes.
3: Okay, Gemma is now fully submerged. So listen carefully. Gemma, what can you see down there?
4: This has five pairs of legs. The first pair of legs are called pincers, and they walk sideways.
3: Right, let's go again. Gemma, can you please repeat the clue?
4: This has five pairs of legs. The first pair of legs are called pincers, and they walk sideways.
3: Stop laughing, you're supposed to be under the water. Right, Gemma, can you come up from under the water?
0: Oh, gosh.
3: That's better. Right, 0333 2020 800. That is 0333 2020 800. The lines are open for 2 minutes until 5:42. Then they close. 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Gemma, you OK?
0: I'm cold and lonely.
3: On the way, Justin Bieber and Blood Pop and Friends and Taylor Swift, Opalite. All after traffic next.
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16: In Manchester, it's slow on the M60 heading clockwise between Junction 17, the Prestwich turn-off, and Junction 18, the Simister Island turn-off, because of an earlier obstruction. Meanwhile, you may want to allow a bit of extra time because there's delays of up to 70 minutes and some cancellations on Northern and Transpennine Express northbound between Bolton and Preston due to an earlier faulty train. Also, there's no service on Metrolink between Rochdale Town Centre and Oldham Mumps because of points failure at Shaw and Crompton. That's the latest. You can find more on our website.
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0: Smith with Opal Eye, and before that we played you Justin Bieber, who's now been announced. He's performing himself. So Justin Bieber, Madonna, Shakira and BTS are performing at the FIFA World Cup halftime show. It's going to be good, but how long do they need a halftime show for?
1: I was going to say, there's about 9 artists in there. It's only supposed to be 10 minutes. So, all this week, we are celebrating the live-action reimagining of Disney's Moana by sending Gemma under the sea. Earlier on, she went into the... it's not really the ocean, it's the Manchester Ship Canal. To describe something deep lurking in the water.
2: This has 3 pairs of legs. The first pair of legs are called pincers, and they walk sideways.
1: Okay, Gemma's back with us now. She's currently in her swimsuit, surrounded by puddle. But is she ready to get a caller at random to give away this family glamping trip?
0: I am. I've stayed in the swimsuit because it's roasting. Today, picked at random, is Nikki. Good afternoon, Nikki. Are you okay?
3: Hello. Yeah, I'm fine, thank you. All the better now.
1: Oh, you sound like a chirpy person.
3: I'm very chirpy. Even though I'm melting, I'm sat in my car and I'm melting, but...
1: Have you got aircon in the car?
3: Well, I have, but I've just switched it off because I can't hear you.
1: Oh, yes. It's noise, isn't it?
3: Yes. I'm melting.
1: Yeah. What car have you got?
3: I've got a Kia.
1: Oh, nice little Kia. Nice little Kia. And
3: yeah, it's a nice little nippy number.
0: How's your day been in the heat wave so far, Nikki?
3: I'm melting. I've literally been melting. I've got AC at home. It's in one room, and I'm in an office in the other room, and I've just been literally sat in front of a little fan, melting.
1: You've got AC. You've got a proper air conditioning thing at your own house.
3: I've got one in one room. Yeah, well, my son's nabbed it, but yeah.
1: Are they really expensive air conditioning things?
3: No, I've got mine off. Like Facebook, I think, or something like that.
0: You can get them on Amazon and stuff.
3: 200 quid, Dobby. Yeah.
1: Right. Yeah, I thought about it, but I think they're a bit too expensive for me. I just have to make do with a fan from a
0: Spitfire.
1: Sounds
0: like a Spitfire.
1: Yeah.
3: Maybe you need to get Gemma to fan you. There you go.
1: Gemma, would you mind?
0: I'll fan you down.
1: Would you come round with one of those ostrich feathers and just waft it at me while I try and go to sleep?
0: I'll fan you with a Yellow Pages.
1: Oh, thank you, Gemma.
0: How about that?
1: Right, well, listen, we've got Gemma under the sea.
2: The first pair of legs are called pincers, and they walk sideways.
1: What do you reckon then, Nikki?
3: I reckon it's a crab, and I've named him Cecil.
0: It was Cecil. It was very polite, Cecil. Yay! Well done, Nikki. You've got 2 nights glamping plus an adventure activity you're going to take with you.
3: Oh, my son, yeah.
0: Oh, nice.
1: What's his name?
3: Travis.
1: Oh, Travis.
0: Take Travis, say I'm going to take you glamping, and in return you're giving me back the AC unit for 16 days.
3: We'll have to do a bit of dealing tonight and get my AC back, yeah.
1: Congratulations, Nikki. Enjoy your glamping weekend with Travis. It's all thanks to the reimagining of Disney's Moana, which comes to life finally on the big screen tomorrow. We will play again one more time tomorrow just after 5:30 right here on Hits Radio. And in the sunshine, how about this? A bit of Neo.

0: on Hits Radio. It's Gemma Atkinson and Mike Toolan on the way. We've got the Parish Notice Board. Hopefully another bank holiday's on the way. Tunes incoming from Calvin Harris and Jazzy, and a throwback Thursday from The Wanted.
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16: The top stories this hour. United have confirmed exactly where they want to build their new 100,000-seater stadium, just a short walk from the current Old Trafford ground. The location revealed near the Imperial War Museum is part of a wider plan to breathe new life into Trafford Wharfside. 15,000 new homes and better transport links are part of the promise. These people who live in the area say it's overdue.
17: This part has been just ignored since the 90s. We started off doing all this thing at the quays and then nothing happened for ages.
18: It has got better the last couple of years with like Central Bay and stuff opening up, so yeah, be good.
19: I will be sad when the old one's gone though. It's a bit of history having it on your doorstep.
16: The club meanwhile says it's considering selling the naming rights for its new stadium, with more detailed plans on its design set to be revealed later this year or early next. A teenage boy is being questioned by police over the death of a woman in Burnage. Officers were called to reports of a disturbance at a house on Ivy Lee Road yesterday morning, where the woman in her 60s was pronounced dead at the scene. A 16-year-old boy remains in custody on suspicion of murder. Temperatures have exceeded 34 degrees in parts of the UK for a record-breaking eighth day this year. It beats the previous best of 7 days set in the summers of 1976 and 2020. Meanwhile, more amber heat health alerts have been issued, including here in the northwest. That's in force until Sunday night. Andy Burnham says it feels strange to have officially entered the race to take over at Downing Street. So far, he's the only person in the running as nominations open. Ashton under Lyne MP Angela Rayner's backing him.
1: I think it's fantastic that there seems to be a consensus building that we need to get on with delivering the manifesto that we promised the electorate. I think that Andy taking us forward now will make sure that we've got that rocket booster.
16: And Harry Styles has been presented with a special gold blue Peter badge after his record-breaking residence at Wembley. It's normally awarded to those in recognition and celebration of their extraordinary achievements.
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16: Mild overnight with lows of 18. Wall-to-wall sunshine for Greater Manchester tomorrow, highs of 32 Celsius. That's the latest. I'm Nathan Marsh.
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0: Just gone 6 o'clock, and this time tomorrow, someone will have won £750,000 simply by answering their phone. We are going again with Meet Me a Winner. Last week it was Christina, and she told us what the first thing she did with the cash.
25: I was on Right Me for about 10 minutes after I knew it was real.
0: She was looking for a brand new house because she had £750,000 popped right in her account. It could be you. We go again tomorrow.
1: 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Or you can phone 03434 236852. 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As ever, this competition is for over 18s only, and you have not got long, less than 24 hours. The lines close at 5 tomorrow.
0: 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Good luck.
1: Parish notice board coming, and the latest. We've got the latest on this bank holiday, the extra bank holiday we could get because of the World Cup. Do not miss that. And we have Tunes of the Way from Bruno Mars, a throwback from Living Joy. But we kick off the 6 hour with Maroon 5.

0: Bruno Mars on Hits Radio. If you're lucky enough to be seeing Bruno when he comes to do Wembley, you are in for a treat. He is incredible live. Good evening, Gemma Atkinson and Mike Toolan. We're here until 7 o'clock. Let's do the parish notice board.
1: Good evening, Gemma.
0: What was that?
1: Just our producer, Matt, collapsing at you being so polite to everybody. We've obviously got the Spain-Belgium game, which is taking place tomorrow night, and then on Saturday night, Norway-England. Do you know, if we win the World Cup, we're going to get a bank holiday? Have you heard about this today?
0: Oh, can we have one anyway?
1: Yeah, if we get to the semis.
0: I think we deserve one.
1: Keir Starmer, the current PM, suggested it's likely to happen that we will get a bank holiday if we lift the trophy. Do you know, I love this. Our national reward for big sporting success is a day off. You know, other countries would be like, they'd have military parades or whatever. Mm. With us, it's like, I tell you what, let's all just have a lie-in.
0: Oh, I've just seen... So it's looking like if we do get it, it's July the 24th. Yeah. Me, you and Matt, we're all on holiday anyway then.
1: Oh. Well,
0: we need to do
1: point?
0: It in August.
1: Yeah. Can we do it August the 8th?
0: Yeah, when we're back. Yeah. Let's do it that day. Louis Tomlinson's getting trolled today by a lot of his fans. He was watching the England game while he was on stage at a gig. So he was performing on Sunday night in America, and it was during the Mexico match. And during one of the songs, he stopped singing altogether. He let the band cover for him so he could look at his phone to see what was going on. And then he started cheering when we scored. So a lot of people were saying, we've paid money for these tickets to watch you perform. What are you doing?
1: Yeah, that's fair play, isn't it? You'd be a bit miffed, wouldn't you? You mean imagine if he was like halfway through some emotional ballad and he goes, this next song is all about heartache and loss. Yes! Get in!
0: He scored.
1: No, just as well, didn't go to penalties. It would have been like a karaoke night. Oasis are heading for the top of the charts this week. Wonderwall is currently number 2 on the UK Spotify and it's actually number 15 on global Spotify. Of course, after it's become England's new national anthem. Oasis could be number 1 this week. Well, let's play a bit of Wonderwall on the show tomorrow. Get us all geared up for the weekend.
0: I saw a thing, a clip, it was Jude Bellingham getting really emotional because as he was walking back to the tunnel, everyone was singing Hey Jude.
1: Aww.
0: The Beatles song, they were all singing, all the England squad.
1: I like that we've moved on a bit from Three Lions.
0: Yeah.
1: It needed it, didn't it?
0: Yeah.
1: Right, Throwback Thursday on Hits Radio. Do you remember this?

0: DJ Jazzy and Calvin Harris. It's not DJ Jazzy, is it? I always get mixed up with Jazzy Jeff.
1: I know, you're old.
0: DJ Jazzy Jeff. Calvin Harris, it's Gemma Atkinson and Mike Toulon.
1: World Cup resumes tonight after its first day off yesterday. France take on Morocco in 2.5 hours, 9 o'clock tonight, and the winner will play either Spain or Switzerland in the semis. We're all very excited about the big match for England, of course, against Holland on Saturday night.
0: Norway, sorry.
1: Yeah. Oh, yeah, that's how excited I am. Who are we playing again?
0: We're playing the Vikings. Yeah, well, that's all you need to know.
1: They're all Vikings, aren't they? I was thinking, Gem, you know, we do this story of my life thing every day at 5:10. Should we do tomorrow the story of my life, if it's your story about something football related? So let's get your footy stories on for tomorrow.
0: Maybe you were late to your own wedding because you were watching a penalty shootout.
1: Yes, maybe you've met like a World Cup footballer, like a David Beckham or a Lionel Messi.
0: Maybe you spent your wedding budget getting tickets to go to a football match.
1: Maybe you ended up in A&E celebrating a goal too vigorously. Every football fan has a story, so we don't want the story of the game, we want the chaos around it. Has football ever got you into trouble?
0: 0333 20 20 800. That's 0333 20 20 800. If you've got a football story for Story of My Life tomorrow, let us know.
1: Where did that whistle come from?
0: Don't ask.
1: Right, on the way, tunes from Ray. Oh, and a great throwback from Girls Aloud.
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16: The problems have cleared on the M60 clockwise between Junction 17 for Prestwich and Junction 18 for Simister Island. Meanwhile, it's very slow at the Junction 11 Barton turning after an earlier accident. Whilst over on the A57 Mottram Moor, there's one lane blocked heading west between Hollingworth and Mottram due to an obstruction. Also expect the usual delays on the A57M Mancunian Way outbound from Ancoats to Salford, with a 10-minute to get through there. Look out for no Metrolink service between Rochdale Town Centre and Oldham Mumps due to points failure at Shaw and Crompton.
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0: Ray on Hits Radio with Gemma Atkinson and Mike Toolan. The heat wave's well and truly on. So, this weekend, what are your plans? Maybe you're having a barbecue. Maybe you're at a party. Maybe you're getting married.
1: Maybe you're driving down to the coast.
0: Maybe you're just lying in a room cold, trying to keep cool.
1: Maybe you're going to the Lido in town.
0: What's that, the pool?
1: Yeah, is it Lido?
0: Why is it called a Lido? Is it just called a swimming pool?
1: All right, we'll just call it a pool.
0: Well, a pool, if you're going swimming, enjoy, stay safe. Hits Radio is the radio station to soundtrack your summer. Like we said, it's 100 days of summer. All through the summer, we are supporting you in all of your music choices.
1: Get that on the jingles. 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

0: Access from Ella Langley on Hits Radio. It's Gemma and Mike. Thank you for tuning in. We're here till 7.
1: Gem, you know, of course, you're a little bit obsessed with Erling Haaland.
0: I'm not obsessed. I just think he's nice.
1: Yeah, well, you think he's hot. There's a female TikToker here who's now got tens of thousands of... You're right.
0: Yeah.
1: Tens of thousands of new followers because of her resemblance to Erling Haaland.
0: Really?
1: Emma Willman from South Carolina is actually a hairstyling influencer, but is known now as the female Haaland. Even Erling himself has been commenting on her videos.
0: Oh, that's funny. Crazy?
1: If you were to look like any footballer, I'm thinking Rio Ferdinand.
0: Do you think?
1: Yeah.
0: I think you'd look like... I don't know.
1: I think
0: you look like
1: at...
0: Phil Neville. How do you fancy a brilliant family theme park getaway? 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
0: On the way, we've got a throwback from Blue. We're going to play your All Rise for Throwback Thursday. Olivia Dean, and we did say Taylor Swift, Shake It Off's coming.
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13: The problems from earlier have cleared on the M60 clockwise between junction 17 for Prestwich and junction 18 for Simister Island, whilst over in Barton there's still queues at junction 11 after an earlier accident. Meanwhile, the A57 Mottram Moor has one lane blocked heading west between Hollingworth and Mottram due to an obstruction. Also, you may want to allow extra time on Northern and Transpennine Express services northbound between Bolton and Preston with delays up to 30 minutes because of an earlier faulty train. That's the latest. You can find more on our website.
14: 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Beat the traffic and be quids in on the train.
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0: Olivia Dean, what a great tune on a summer's evening. Man I Need on Hits Radio, the heat wave continues. It's Gemma Atkinson and Mike Toole, and we're here till 7 tonight.
1: We're about to play Taylor Swift again, and there's more details about a wedding have emerged. Listen to this, Tools, this is funny. So, none of the guests were ever officially told what the venue was. They were just told they had to be in New York on a certain day, because they wanted everything to be hush-hush away from the paps and the press. At 4 o'clock on the morning of the wedding, guests were reportedly sent a QR code with the exact driving route, and a source has said if you deviated from the route, the car wouldn't be recognised.
0: Oh, that wouldn't have suited me.
1: No, you always get lost, don't you? And once inside, they had their phones confiscated before finding embroidered handkerchiefs on their seats bearing the couple's initials, the wedding location, and the lyrics, "So It's Gonna Be Forever." So that's obviously from Taylor's song Blank Space. And then after the ceremony, there was a raffle, and they did karaoke. Kesha, Fergie, and Ciara were all performing. So it was very hush-hush. I mean, there's no official picture yet of her in a wedding dress, is there?
0: Who was performing again?
1: Fergie, Kesha, and Ciara.
0: Fergie?
1: Yeah, from the Black Eyed Peas.
2: Oh, I thought you meant, right, okay, it's running in the wing. happy couple.
0: That was rubbish, wasn't it?

0: What a great tune that is. Brand new from Alex Warren. That is Passenger. Sounding lovely in the sunshine under the blue skies. This is Gemma Atkinson, Mike Toolan signing off.
1: We are back tomorrow, though. We're giving away £750,000 tomorrow.
0: Oh, yes. Can you do like we agreed and phone my mum?
1: Phone your mum and then split it three ways.
0: And we split it three ways. Oh. Me, you and Mama Tools.
1: Oh, that'd be good, wouldn't it?
0: Yeah, listen, really good luck with that big draw tomorrow. £750,000. And also, of course, don't forget, tomorrow we're going to be going football crazy. Because it's the big England game, isn't it?
1: It is. It's England on Saturday. England-Norway Saturday. I'm going to stay up for that. Nothing to do with the Vikings. Just the fact that it's a Saturday night. But you know, tomorrow night, Spain play.
0: Yeah.
1: And obviously me and you, myself and Tula, we're working after the show tomorrow for our Cash for Kids charity,
0: aren't we?
1: Oh, we're
0: hosting the Cash for Kids annual ball.
1: We're hosting the annual ball. Anything could happen. But Gorka said to me, he asked me what time I'd be home.
0: Yeah.
1: And I was like, what do you mean? And he said, Spain kick off at 8. And I said, well, we got our script through and we're playing bingo at 10:15 p.m. I said, so I ain't going to be there.
0: Oh, so he's on full babysit duty during the Spain match.
1: Both kids on his own during the Spanish game.
0: Oh, no. is it kicking off?
1: Well, it could. What can
0: listen,
1: I do?
0: Listen,
1: I'm working.
0: You tell him it's Cash for Kids. You've got to do it for the children.
1: Exactly. It's not like I'm doing it by choice. It's a job.
0: I'm not spending
1: my Friday evening with two of them by choice.
0: It doesn't sound very noble, that. It's not doing it out of choice. It's a job. Right, Rob Howard has got you next. Have a great night. We'll see you tomorrow at 4.
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7: The top stories this hour. United have revealed the proposed location for their massive new stadium set to seat 100,000 fans. It's not far from the current Old Trafford ground, about 350 metres away near the Imperial War Museum. It'll be the centrepiece of a major redevelopment plan for Trafford Wharfside. It aims to create 15,000 new homes, new bars and restaurants and better transport links. These people who live in the area have told us the plans look brilliant.
8: It'll be amazing. Sometimes in the week it's actually quite quiet, so it'll be pretty good. Just have a lot going on.
9: There's just so much potential here. To me, it's ludicrous that it's taken so long to realise that, really.
10: It's got to be a good thing for the community to have some industry around here, yeah, definitely.
7: More detailed plans for the stadium itself are set to be revealed sometime around the new year. Police are continuing to question a 16-year-old boy on suspicion of murder after the death of a woman in her 60s in Burnage. Emergency crews were called to Ivy Lee Road at around 8 o'clock yesterday morning. Detectives say they're treating it as an isolated incident. Another amber heat health alert has come into force across the northwest. The UK Health Security Agency says more vulnerable people could be at risk of the rising temperatures until Sunday night. Andy Burnham says it feels strange to officially be in the running to take over as Prime Minister.
11: Yeah, it's all starting to feel very real.
7: Labour leadership nominations open today. So far, Mr. Burnham's the only person to put their name forward. Actress Catherine Zeta-Jones and singer Sir Cliff Richard are among those paying tribute to Bonnie Tyler. The legendary rock singer known for 80s ballads like Total Eclipse of the Heart has died, aged 75. Last year, she spoke to us about writing her memoirs.
12: How I got into the music business, you know, and living in Wales with a big family. It's as it is, you know. I can't change me, you know. What you see is what you get.
7: And Dame Sarah Storey says she wants to spend her time promoting Paralympic sport. Britain's most decorated Paralympian from Manchester has retired from international competition.
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7: Mild overnight with lows of 18. Wall-to-wall sunshine for Greater Manchester tomorrow. Highs of 32 Celsius. That's the latest. I'm Nathan Marsh.
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15: Good evening. It is Rob Howard here. Thursday's out the way. It's basically the weekend. Let's get on some Beyonce on Hits Radio.

Phoebe Rixer and Faithless. It is Throwback Thursday after all. It is Rob Howard here. I hope you have had a great day so far. Have you got any plans for watching the football on Saturday? I want to know what they are. Let me know. 0333 2020 800. Are you home for it? Maybe you're going to the pub. Has anyone had a similar thing to me where they were the one who was meant to book a table at a sports bar, completely forgot, and now there are no spaces left at all? Literally. I feel like sort of on Christmas Eve, there's no room left at the inn. I've been calling around, it's such slim pickings. One pub genuinely said to me it had one space left, but it's right by the toilets. So that's the sell. I'm going to have to go back to the group chat. I'm going to have to be like, come on, guys, it's so convenient if you need a wee.

That is Benson Boone on Hits Radio. Rob Harris here on your Thursday evening. I want to know where you are watching the football on Saturday. Ollie says he had a similar thing to me where he left it late booking a table for a football game. Only table he could get. You couldn't see the screens, but the pub said he was allowed to bring his own iPad and watch it on that. That's good of them, isn't it, Ollie? Hello to Molly as well, who says, I have work the next morning on Sunday, so I'm going to be watching the football in bed with a hot chocolate. That's a good idea. Just be careful you don't do the thing that the fans do where they throw the pints in the air with a scalding hot cup of hot chocolate. That might end up being a bit messy. Here's a great throwback Thursday tune. This is Tupac on Hits Radio.

0: 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It is just one day to go. You got to get involved with this.
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That is Zara Larsson on Hits Radio. It's Throwback Thursday. It is Rob Howard here. We've got her TikTok mate, Stella Lefty. She's on the show. We're going to be chatting to her about her big hit single, Boston. We'll do that after 8 o'clock this evening. I've got Dua Lipa lined up in a little bit as well, and she's been spotted out and about wearing her wedding ring for the first time since she's newly married. I tell you what, I wonder if she is going to be a ring on all the timer type person or a take it off for workouts and physical activities type. Like, there's always two camps with this. So I'm definitely a wear it all the time. But partly not out of choice. It's because I am carrying a little bit more timber than since we got married. I don't think I could take it off if I wanted to. Whereas my wife, she is definitely a taker offer. Like, whenever she comes back from the gym or whatever, she'll always make sure it's off because of the workout. That's why she tells me. Let's get this on. It's Throwback Thursday. Such a tune with the sun out. Here's Usher. This is Love in This Club on Hits Radio.

0: Wait for it. There we go. That is Sienna Spyro on Hits Radio. It's Rob Howard here. It's Throwback Thursday. You can let me know what you're up to. 0333 2020 800 is my number. Drop me a text or a voice note. That's what Cassie's done. She's listening this evening as she drives home from work. Off tomorrow for a hen do. Whoop, whoop. Oh, that sounds good. Let me guess, you are going to be working from home on Monday, Cassie. Well, it's going to be a gorgeous weekend, and Hits Radio is the radio station to soundtrack everything from a massive sporting weekend to the barbecues to the sunshine as we continue our massive Hits Radio's 100 Days of Summer with a weekend rammed full of the summer's biggest hits and throwbacks. Just like the one I got for you next, we will do Katy Perry, Dark Horse on the way. Alex Warren's lined up as well.
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4: They say the holy water's watered down, and this town's lost its faith. Our colors will fade eventually, so if our time is running out, day after day, we'll make the mundane a masterpiece. Oh my, my, oh my, my love, I take one look at you, you're taking me out.

0: That sounds so good with the sun going down, doesn't it? Alex Warren, Ordinary on Hits Radio. It's my last one of these of the week.
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0: Now, yesterday, I asked for your one-word review of this Becky Hill tune. It won't surprise you to know that the word banger came up quite a lot. Mo, Josh, Terry, all going for that one. Jackson has gone with wavy. Charlotte says tune, all caps. I imagine after she sent that message, she made the T sign with her hands. I like this one as well from Amira. She says the best, which is technically two words, Amira, but we'll let you off on that one. It is such a great tune, isn't it? So glad to have it as my record of the week. This is Becky Hill, What Do I Have to Do on Hits Radio.

0: It is Rob Howard here. And remember, if you like that, Kimberly Wyatt is back on the Hits Radio Throwback this Sunday. If you like your throwbacks, Kimberly has them all, plus all the throwback stories from back in the day as well. She is back Sunday from 7. Coming up after 8 o'clock then, I'm going to be catching up with Stella Lefty, and we'll also play your Taylor Swift as well, Opalite.
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20: The top stories this hour. On the first day of nominations, 322 Labour MPs have backed Andy Burnham to be the party's next leader. He only needs one more to guarantee no one can stand against him. Sir Keir Starmer and Home Secretary Shabana Mahmood are among those who haven't yet given their support. The likely next Prime Minister has been speaking about the process on social media.
21: Strange thing to say, but I've just been in to nominate myself to be leader of the Labour Party. The nomination process has opened this morning, so glad to see some MPs going in. I'm still the only candidate in the race. It's all starting to feel very real.
20: Amber heat health alerts have been extended and now cover most of England. Scorching weather is expected to remain with us over the weekend. Today's seen temperatures top 34 degrees for a record-breaking eighth day this year. England's National Medical Director Frankie Swords is urging people to take precautions.
0: Avoid the hottest hours, slap on a hat, wear long loose clothes, keep well hydrated. Those are all things that can just reduce your chance of running into trouble. The heat can precipitate, you know, serious conditions. If you're at risk of a stroke, you're much more likely to have in very hot weather.
20: A review's found three deaths are linked to a rogue hospital consultant. Dr. Veronica Varney, who worked at St Helier Hospital in South London, told patients with lung disorders not to have flu jabs and didn't give them life-extending treatments. The family of a woman and her two children who were found dead in Bedfordshire earlier this week say they are dealing with unimaginable loss. Police suspect the children's father, Mark Schumer, of murdering all three. Catherine Zeta-Jones says singer Bonnie Tyler was an extraordinary woman with vocals to match, following her death at the age of 75. The singer, best known for Total Eclipse of the Heart, had been in hospital in Portugal since May. And to sport now, where England defender Gerald Kwanza's World Cup could be over after he was handed a two-match ban. The defender received a red card in the win over Mexico. From Sky News, I'm Imani Rana.
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22: 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We're back tomorrow with more Lewis Capaldi tickets for you to win and the Wimbledon Championship.
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0: Please welcome to the Hit Radio Evening Show, Stella Lefty! Now, Boston is now nearly up to 100 million Spotify streams. Mm-hmm. Is this the sort of thing, do you still like check the numbers, or are they just so big?
2: No, I still check.
0: Do you?
2: I still check. Okay. Shamelessly, I check.
0: Do you still get a little buzz every time it kind of like leaps up a couple of million?
2: No, I've gotten desensitized.
0: Oh,
2: I do
0: really?
2: Think. Which is actually really weird, which is why playing a show is the best thing ever, because you can see who's listening.
0: Yeah.
2: Like, the number is weird. You know, okay. You can't really tell.
0: Yes.
2: That those are people. You're like, oh.
0: I don't think I'd be able to write out the number 100 million, let alone actually kind of conceptualize it
2: no,
0: in any way.
2: Right? Like, yeah. You can't. It's weird.
0: So you're not planning like a 100 million Spotify stream party or anything like that?
2: No, maybe I should.
0: Yeah, you should.
2: Maybe I should, because I haven't celebrated.
0: Yeah. So the lore of the song is that you came up with it when you were waiting to be picked up for a date with your now boyfriend, Vincent Mason.
2: Mm-hmm.
0: Has he tried to get a writing credit on it, maybe? As he was kind
2: no,
0: of...
2: No, but don't even suggest that to him, because that would be... I mean, you know, he deserves...
0: Oh, it's a lot of streams. I'd be trying that. I'd be trying
2: He's
0: to work
2: trying
0: my
2: to get
0: way
2: on
0: in
2: there.
0: If that was me.
2: No.
0: Could you introduce your song, Boston, please, here on Hits Radio?
2: Yes, I'm Stella Lefty, and this is Boston on Hits Radio. On a-

0: The Boy Is Mine on Hits Radio and Boston. Before that, I am still joined by the brilliant Stella Lefty. So, talking about relationships and dating and that kind of thing, as it's the football going on at the moment, we thought we could play a little game of the World Cup of Red Flags.
1: Yes.
0: Okay, let's play. I'm going to give you five dating red flags, and if you could blind rank them for me.
1: Okay.
0: Okay. Love. So, first up, they clap when the plane lands.
1: I'm going to say 4.
0: Okay. She's not too bothered.
1: Well, it's like there could be, I feel like you're going to say worse.
0: We're not going to go too dark on this,
1: though. Okay, then I don't know. Then maybe I'll... Can I switch them after if I decide that was terrible?
0: Yeah, okay, we can rearrange it. Okay. Next one. They send voice notes that last longer than 3 minutes.
1: I'm going to say 3.
0: Okay.
1: I'm going to say 3.
0: Right.
1: Because what if there's like a really juicy story that I want to know?
0: Oh, yeah,
1: but
0: okay.
1: I guess, yeah.
0: But are you a voice noter? Do you ever? Yeah. Is this your way of saying voice notes?
1: Yes, this is my way of saying that I for sure sent a voice memo that's longer than that.
0: How long do you do? What's your longest voice note you've sent?
1: Probably more than 3 minutes.
0: Oh, is it really?
1: Probably.
0: I've got a friend who once did.
1: No, maybe not. How? I can't even think talking for 3 minutes.
0: Some people do them for like 15 minutes. It's like a podcast. Some people genuinely do that. You're not one of them.
1: I might have. Right, I'm not going to say I haven't. I don't know.
0: Right, next one. Doesn't like dogs.
1: Oh, 1.
0: That's number 1 straight
1: in. Low-key, yes. Okay. I think that's like kind of a red flag. Why do you not like dogs? Unless you're allergic. If you're allergic or you're really scared.
0: You get a pass.
1: Yeah.
0: Next one. What about if like you stay at their apartment or something, you have a shower, and you notice the only kind of washroom thing they have is a 3-in-1 shampoo
1: body.
0: I knew
1: this is where it was going. I knew immediately when you said the shower, I was like, oh my God, it's going to be like a 2-in-1 situation.
0: No, it's even worse, it's a 3-in-1.
1: Yeah, 3-in-1.
0: Body, hair, and condition as well.
1: 2.
0: Okay.
1: I'm going to say 2 because, bruh, do you use 3-in-1?
0: Let's move on to the next. Last one. Phone is always on 1% battery.
1: Oh, that's me.
0: Oh, right,
1: so
0: okay. You're taking quite a lot of these boxes,
1: I know.
0: Too. That's impressive the way you navigate that.
1: Thank you.
0: Lovely stuff. Right, thank you very much for joining us this evening. Stella Lefty, everyone!

0: Not long to go now until the new album's out. That is Ariana Grande. Hate That I Made You Love Me on Hits Radio. Let's get you in the draw for this.
1: Whoa! Just magnificent.
2: 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Make me a
0: winner. 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It's over 18s only. Lines are closed at 5 p.m. tomorrow. 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It is Throwback Thursday, so I'm going to keep them coming. I have got Lady Gaga Poker Face on the way for you before 8:30.
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4: What if the person you've spent years trying to forget suddenly knocked on your door? In Russell Tovey's debut novel, Starlings, two estranged brothers are forced to face the past they thought they'd left behind. 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

What a tune that is for Thursday evening, getting you in the mood for the weekend early. Calvin Harris and Blessings. It is Rob Howard here. I hope you are going well. I'm going to tell you in a little bit about Harry Styles. He has got something I've always wanted, but he's managed to get his hands on it. I think it's the best award he's ever won. I'll tell you more after Pitbull on the hits.

0: is Harry Styles on the Hits Radio. It is Rob Howard here. He has just been awarded a Blue Peter badge, which is brilliant, because I genuinely thought he'd already collected every award it was possible to win. He said, "This might be my proudest achievement yet." It does make you wonder what other celebrities are still out there waiting on the Blue Peter badge. But I imagine telling Beyonce, "Sorry, no badge, no free entry to the castle. You're going to have to queue like everybody else." Well done, Harry, though. You've got the badge. You can officially retire. That's it. You've completed showbiz. Just walk away. Let's do Milky, one of the tunes of the summer. It is Throwback Thursday, after all.
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is Lewis Capaldi. Stay Love on Hits Radio. It is Rob Howard here. Hope your Thursday's gone well. Do you know what I can't get over at the moment? That Ferry fella at Wimbledon. His story's absolutely mad, isn't it? It's almost something like something out of a rom-com. He was a wild card to enter, 400-1 odds, and he is in the semi-final tomorrow. I tell you what, I bet he's got a few people coming out of the woodwork this week, getting WhatsApps from unknown numbers like, hey, mate, remember me? It's Gav. We used to go to college together. I do feel a little bit sorry for him, though, because in any other year, this would be, like, front page news. There would be reporters outside, like, his grandparents' doorsteps. They'd be visiting his primary school. But because there's a World Cup on, no one's barely noticed, have they? He must secretly really resent Harry Kane and Jude Bellingham. Here's the Saturdays and Throwback Thursday.

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28: The top stories this hour. Labour MPs have overwhelmingly backed Andy Burnham to be their next leader. On the first day of nominations, 322 of them have lent their support. It's about 80% of the parliamentary party. Mr Burnham says he's deeply grateful. Our chief political correspondent John Craig says he's almost guaranteed to be the next Prime Minister.
29: He's one short of the 323 he needs to be absolutely sure. No other candidate can get the required 81. Most of the cabinets are on this list, but I can't see Keir Starmer, I can't see Shabana Mahmood.
28: It's been another day of record-breaking weather. The Met Office says it's the first time ever there have been 8 days in a year where temperatures have topped 34 degrees. Meanwhile, amber heat health alerts have been extended to cover most of England. A review's found a consultant at a South London hospital contributed to patients' irreversible lung damage and premature deaths. Dr. Veronica Varney, who left St. Helier Hospital in 2023, is understood to be under investigation by the General Medical Council. Charlotte's father was under her care for several years. He died after his deteriorating health went unrecognised.
2: How many patients and how many families have been left with the same question as us about if their family member or them themselves had received better care, how many people would have recovered? And that makes me really angry and frustrated.
28: Brian Adams, Catherine Zeta-Jones and Sir Rod Stewart have led tributes to Bonnie Tyler. The total eclipse of the heart singers died in hospital in Portugal at the age of 75. Wimbledon will have an all-Czech final in the women's singles. Karolina Muchová overcame Coco Gauff and will face 21-year-old Linda Noskova. And the pound has hit a fresh year-long high against the euro. Sterling is now equal to €1.17, a level not seen since June 2025. It's also at a three-week high against the dollar. From Sky News, I'm Imani Rana.
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3: 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We're back tomorrow with more Lewis Capaldi tickets for you to win and the Wimbledon Championship.
4: Good evening. It is Rob Howard here. Taylor Swift on the way. But as it's still so warm at 9 o'clock, let's get on a summer throwback from Nelly.

it's Rob Howard here on Hits Radio. Hello to Callum, who's got in touch. 0333 2020 800 is my number. He says, been waiting all day to go for it to cool down so I can go for a run, and it's still 28 degrees. Callum, I think we have to admit defeat on this. I think you got to knock it on the head. I'd like to say as well, that's the only thing that's stopping me going out for a 10K run tonight is the temperature. I'd definitely be going otherwise. Let's get you Alex Warren on the way in a little bit. First, here's One Republic. Hey.

He just keeps getting better and better, doesn't he? Alex Warren, Fever Dream on Hits Radio. It is Rob Howard here. So it's another hot one tonight. The thing is, I've got an extra problem on top of that. Not only is it going to be super warm, but my daughter is having a friend to sleep over. They're only 5 years old. So this is like a perfect storm of no sleep. I kind of think these things come in three, so I'm half expecting the foxes to get in the bins around the back as well. It's funny, though, these things, right? Because they're so excited. And it makes you remember, like, when you were a kid and you loved sleepovers and you'd be absolutely buzzing for it. So originally you kind of think, like, do you know what? I'm just going to lead them to it. I used to hate it when my parents used to nag me when I had a friend round. Cut to 2 a.m. in the morning and I hear them talking. I will be straight in that room. What on earth are you two doing? I'm sick of this, never again! It's come full circle, I've turned into my dad. Hey, this is appropriate, isn't it? Girls Aloud, long hot summer on Hits Radio.

0: I still think the Danny Dyer one is the best of those. Tame Impala and Jenny on Hits Radio. Let's get you into this. What are you waiting for?
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0: 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Coming up then, before Maxine, tonight at 10, I've got Anne-Marie. We will also do Bruno Mars, I Just Might, on Hits Radio.
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0: It's not spelled with a we, it's spelled with an I.
1: 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Welcome.
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5: 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Manchester's.

Rob Howard here. It's Thursday evening. Hello to Katie. She's got herself a big aircon unit. Finally back in stock. We've all done that at some point, haven't we, this summer? We've like given them a Google and gone, oh, it's a little bit pricey, can I? I tell you what, though, you're looking forward to the big England game at the weekend. I'm going to tell you next, though, why the Nigerian goalkeeper might actually be the real winner of all the football. He's been spotted schmoozing with celebrities. I'll tell you more next.

0: It's Sienna Spyro on Hits Radio. It is Rob Howard here. So the Nigerian goalkeeper who went viral on TikTok, remember him? He was like the hottest footballer in the world. He was on the front row of Paris Fashion Week. He was sat next to Cardi B. And as if that wasn't enough, he was then seen getting on well with her afterwards on the balcony drinks reception. You got to say it'd be a good catch, wouldn't you? Come on. Well, I do wonder, though, if that's why Nigeria maybe went out early. Like, had they still been in it, he wouldn't have been able to attend this, like, super swanky event. Maybe you should watch the tapes back and check if he's, like, really trying. Is he actually putting effort in, or was he trying to get him knocked out? Is he just there doing, like, fake diving, like when you're playing your nephew in the back garden at a barbecue? To round off Throwback Thursday, then, I've got a great one. Zed, Ariana Grande, Break Free, plays before 10 o'clock this evening.
1: Hey, it's Hits Radio's Mike Toulon. All this week, we are submerging Gemma Atkinson under the sea. Isn't that right, Gemma?
2: It's all to celebrate the live-action reimagining of Disney's Moana.
1: I think what she said was, it's all to celebrate the live-action reimagining of Disney's Moana. 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
2: Disney's Moana, only in cinemas tomorrow.
1: Yes, she said, Disney's Moana, only in cinemas tomorrow.
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Such a great tune to round off Thursday evening. That is Olivia Dean on Hits Radio. Remember, Fleur, Will and James are back on Hits Radio Breakfast, and it is the Wimbledon Championship Final. It's a hotly contested one. It's listener James, who threw his coffee into his brand new car, thinking it was his wallet, against listener Stacey, who ran herself over with a car. Oh, it's going to be a tough one. You can find out who will be taking home that all-important silverware tomorrow. Here's Nia.

0: That is a nice chilled one to go out on, isn't it? A bit of Neo Sexy Love on Hits Radio. That is your lot from me. Remember, tomorrow it's the big day. Somebody is going to be winning £750,000 on Make Me a Winner. We want it to be you. Maxine is on the way next, and she could get your number in the draw. She's also got some great tunes lined up. She is going to play you a bit of Lady Gaga. She's got Ella Langley too.
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2: The top stories this hour. On the first day of nominations, 322 Labour MPs have backed Andy Burnham to be the party's next leader. He only needs one more to guarantee no one can stand against him. Sir Keir Starmer and Home Secretary Shabana Mahmood are among those who haven't yet given their support. The likely next Prime Minister has been speaking about the process on social media.
3: Strange thing to say, but I've just been in to nominate myself to be leader of the Labour Party. The nomination process has opened this morning, so glad to see some MPs going in. I'm still the only candidate in the race. It's all starting to feel very real.
2: Officials have issued new heat health alerts as temperatures top 35 degrees in parts of the country. The third heatwave of the summer is causing transport disruption and wildfire risks. Meanwhile, a review found three people died and others suffered permanent harm under the care of a consultant who gave outdated medical advice. Dr. Veronica Varney left South London St. Helier Hospital in 2023 and is understood to be under investigation by the General Medical Council. A rogue UPS worker has been jailed for 12 years for paving the way for £10 million worth of cocaine to be smuggled into the UK. Zach Archbold ensured drug parcels from the Netherlands passed undetected through the Essex depot where he worked. Bonnie Tyler has died at the age of 75. The singer has been in hospital in Portugal since May and passed away last night. Bryan Adams, Catherine Zeta-Jones and Sir Rod Stewart are among those paying tribute. She's best known for her hit Total Eclipse of the Heart. Here's her friend Susie Quattro.
4: You can't beat that, can you? I don't think there's anybody alive that doesn't love that song. Not just the song, the way she sang it. So I always say she sang it with balls. That's how you got to sing it.
2: And Olivia and Mohammed are once again the most popular baby names in England and Wales. Eliana and Stanley are also among new entries to the top 100. From Sky News, I'm Imani Rana.
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5: 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We're back tomorrow with more Lewis Capaldi tickets for you to win and the Wimbledon Championship.
6: It's just gone 10 o'clock on your Thursday evening. It's Max here continuing a throwback Thursday with some J-Lo after this from Ed Sheeran.

Do you know what? I think this is my favourite tune to come out of 2026 so far. Bebe Rexha with Faithless. It's New Religion on Hits Radio for you. It's Max here, and it's Hits Radio Throwback Thursday. So all day we've been playing you the biggest and best throwbacks, and we're keeping on that vibe tonight. I've got some Sigma to play you very soon. But first, let's get into this lady who did her own little throwback thing on her TikTok the other day. Did you see this? J-Lo was wearing a pair of her jeans that she wore in one of her music videos 25 years ago. Still fit. Still look great. Not jealous one bit. I mean, I can't even fit in my jeans from last year, let alone 25 years ago. This is Ain't It Funny on Hits Radio. Murder.

Ella Langley and Choosing Texas on Hits Radio for your Thursday night. It's Max here. It's a pretty warm one as well tonight, isn't it? Are you struggling to sleep? Is that why you're up listening to the show tonight? What is going on? I know loads of people have got little tricks of the trade to kind of keep cool through the heat waves that we've had going on recently. Some people put in ice in front of their fans because it cools it down a little bit like aircon, although you keep having to change the ice. So, you know, it's not quite like the aircon. Were you one of those people that went and bought the aircon units? I mean, I bet you're laughing now. Or are you like my mate who actually puts her duvet set in the freezer before she goes to bed? She gets it out. Like, what is going on with that? Who has room in their freezer to put their whole duvet in it? My mate, apparently. And talking about the heat, this track just is one of those huge summer tunes. Perfect for Throwback Thursday, this one. It's Sigma and Nobody to Love.

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2: 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Make me a
0: winner. And because it is Thursday, it means tomorrow somebody's going to be winning big on Make Me a Winner. We've got a life-changing £750,000 up for grabs, and you can truly kick off your weekend in style. I mean, what would be the first thing you would buy with that money landing in your bank account? I want to know, right, what would be that first thing?
3: If I was on Right Move about 10 minutes after I knew it was real.
0: Love that. That's Christina, who is our latest winner. Straight on Right Move, looking for that dream home. You could do the same thing. You just need to make sure you're in the draw. The countdown is on. 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And whilst you get that entry in, I've got some Alex Warren to play you soon, and the laid back R&B throwback on the way in the next 15 minutes.
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0: It's the incredible Alex Warren with Ordinary on Hits Radio. And look, if you are an Alex Warren fan, you need to download our app Rayo, because Flirty sat down with him to discuss his new album and find out a little bit of goss about it. 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Honestly, you will not regret it.
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0: It's Max Knight with you, and another thing you won't regret is sitting down, chilling out and listening to the tunes that I've got on the laid-back R&B throwback for you tonight. This is my favourite part of this show. Basically, I've picked out three chilled-out R&B tunes that you wouldn't have heard in ages, and I'm going to play them back-to-back for you. This is the time of the show where I just want you to take a moment for yourself and just enjoy these tunes. If you're at work right now, sit down. The boss will understand. It's fine. Sit down. Take a moment for you. Make yourself a cup of tea. Get yourself set in, because these tunes are huge. Got one from Rihanna coming up for you in just a little bit. A Liar on the way. But first, let's get into this. Now, this tune, when it was given to Toni Braxton, she was like, no way, it's way too Disney. I don't want to do it. Anyway, they convinced her to record it, and it turns out it's her biggest track ever. This is Unbreak My Heart on Hits Radio on the Laid Back R&B Throwback.

0: tracks that you totally forget about, and then when you hear it, you go, oh, this was one of her best. It's Unfaithful on Hits Radio, the last one on the laid-back R&B throwback. I wonder if she'll have tunes like this on her brand new R9 album that she's been teasing. She's posted loads of photos of her in a studio, but no more news. It's like she's ghosting us. Come on, Rihanna, we need that new album, all right? Before this one, played you some Aaliyah on the laid-back R&B throwback and some Toni Braxton as well. I'll do another one of these on Monday night for you. In the meantime, I'm going to be playing you a new bride, Taylor Swift, very soon. The soundtrack to the new Toy Story 5 coming up for you in just a sec. And the guy that's heading out on tour in November, Miles Smith, on the way.
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Tour in November. Cannot wait for it. It's Miles Smith and Nice to Meet You on Hits Radio, playing Nottingham, Leeds, Glasgow, Birmingham, Bournemouth, Manchester, Dublin, Cardiff and London as well. If you're going along to any of those, you are just going to have the best time ever. He's so good live. He's like one of those people that gets so excited on stage that the whole performance just comes alive and the crowd are loving it. Their phones are in the air with their lights on. It is incredible. And if you do love Miles Smith, download our Rayo app because he's created the perfect summer playlist. You can check it out on Rayo right now. I'm going to be playing you a proper dancing number. If you are struggling through your Thursday evening, you need a little bit of oomph. I'm bringing it in the form of Sunny Federa for you soon. But first, let's get into this from Zane. Climb.

0: Sunny Federa, Think About Us on Hits Radio. It's coming up to 11 o'clock. It's Max with you. I'm going to be playing some Zara Larsson very soon. A huge throwback for Throwback Thursday from Robin S on the way. And all the details coming up on how you can win big on Make Me a Winner. Hits Radio.
1: Hey, it's Hits Radio's Mike Toulon. All this week, we are submerging Gemma Atkinson under the sea. Isn't that right, Gemma?
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3: The top stories this hour. A total of 322 Labour MPs have formally backed Andy Burnham to be the next party leader on the first day of nominations. He's one short of the number, which guarantees no one can stand against him. More amber heat health alerts have been issued. Most of England's now covered by the warnings from the UK Health Security Agency as temperatures top 35 degrees in some places. Meanwhile, the NHS says it's facing a summer onslaught and electricity networks have asked generators for more power to meet demand. Meteorologist Joe Wheeler says such a long hot spell is rare.
4: We're talking about this as being a third heat wave, but is it? Did the heat ever actually go away? And even though things will cool down a little bit over the weekend, as we go into next week, whilst it may not still be a heatwave technically, temperatures will still be way above average.
3: A consultant at a South London hospital has been found to have contributed to patients' irreversible lung damage or premature death. Dr. Veronica Varney gave outdated or incorrect advice at St. Helier Hospital in Carshalton, where she told lung patients to avoid flu jabs. Restore Britain's leader has sparked fury by describing the 1996 Dunblane massacre as one murder. 16 primary school children and their teacher died. Rupert Lowe had been discussing the UK's strict gun laws. England defender Jarrell Quansah has been given a two-match ban for his red card against Mexico in the last 16 of the World Cup. His foul has been classed as serious foul play and tournament rules won't let England appeal the decision. Winger Bukayo Saka isn't happy with the outcome.
5: This is incredibly frustrating for us and for him the most, I'd say. But yeah, it's where it is. We're not here to complain, we just need to adapt and pick a team that's ready to beat Norway.
3: And Bryan Adams, Catherine Zeta-Jones and Susie Quattro are among those paying tribute to Bonnie Tyler, the 75-year-old, famous for 80s hits like Holding Out for a Hero, died in hospital last night. From Sky News, I'm Cam Hall.
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7: It's just gone 11 o'clock on your Thursday night. 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

0: I feel like she's been getting all the love from everyone recently. Zara Larsson and Midnight Sun playing on Hits Radio for your Thursday night. I mean, for good reason. She's absolutely smashing it, isn't she? I mean, Ariana Grande posted a video on her TikTok singing along to that track. Even Mick Jagger has got on board.
1: My son said to me, oh, Zara Larsson's having a big comeback. And I said, well, she never went away from me. I said, I liked her since Ruin My Life, you know, so just what I like. And that's, when I'm in that mood, that's what I like.
2: Right.
0: Even Mick Jagger loving on Zara Larsson. That is so cool. Maybe a collab on the way. Rolling Stones and Zara Larsson. Maybe throwing a little bit of Ariana Grande in there too. Incredible stuff. I've got some Calvin Harris to play for you very soon. A huge summer track on the way. But first, it's getting to this from Callum Scott. Bye.

He just knows how to release a summer banger, doesn't he? Calvin Harris, Jazzy on the vocals on this. It's Satisfy on Hits Radio for you. And if you love your summer tunes, this weekend is going to be another scorching one. And with, you know, a big sporting event at the weekend, a lot of sport going on. The barbecues are going to be happening. Big summer drives. And as we continue our massive Hits Radio's 100 Days of Summer, make sure you're keeping it here. We've got a weekend rammed full of the summer's biggest hits and throwbacks for you, just to sound great in the sunshine. 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Stuff like this going to be soundtracking your weekend. She's been the queen of the World Cup as well, hasn't she? Let's be honest. Releasing a new track, performing there as well. It's Shakira, Whenever, Wherever on Hits Radio.

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0: 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Good luck. And whilst you get that entry in, I'm going to continue Hits Radio's Throwback Thursday with some Little Mix and a little bit of Dr. Dre and Snoop Dogg coming up.
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It's Max with you. I've got some somber to get on very soon, but first, it is Hits Radio's Throwback Thursday. So let's take it back to the year where SpongeBob came out, American Pie hit the cinemas, and Napster was born, where we used to get all of our music from, or attempt to, with the whole dial-up scenario going on. You'd finally get on the internet, and then your mum would use the phone, wouldn't she? And it would all come

0: Love this tune. A Somba and Homewrecker on Hits Radio for you. Max here. Thanks for joining me. And tomorrow marks the final of the Wimbledon Championships. Have you been listening to Hits Radio Breakfast with Fleur East, Will and James? Instead of Wimbledon, they're doing Wimbledon and have been asking for your dumb stories. Some of these have been brilliant. And in the final tomorrow, James is up against Stacey. So James threw his coffee into his brand new car thinking it was his wallet. Stacey ran herself over in her own car. Find out who will be taking home that all-important silverware tomorrow. Cannot wait for this. Make sure you're listening to Hits Radio Breakfast. They're going to be back from 6 a.m. I'm going to be playing you recent wifey, Taylor Swift, in just a sec. And Maroon 5 on the way in the next 15.
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New wifey, Taylor Swift with Opalai on Hits Radio for your Thursday night. It's Max with y'all. We are all so obsessed with the whole Taylor Swift wedding thing, right? It's because nothing's been fully confirmed. You've like heard rumours of stuff that have gone on and what's happened. I mean, some guests have apparently turned around and said that they didn't even know where the venue was until they got in the car and got directed there, which is pretty cool. 1,000 guests they had at their wedding as well, which is just absolute madness. Apparently, no formal sit-down meal was had. I mean, how would you with 1,000 people? Oh, gosh, that sounds like an... I mean, I had 100 and something at my wedding and I thought that was way too much. Imagine 1,000 people. Imagine having to say goodbye on your wedding day. That's all you'd be doing is just going around and talking to other people, isn't it? Like, and to get out of there would have taken them to absolutely ages. Goodbye. Thank you so much for coming. Thank you for sharing our special day. Thank you. It was lovely to see you for a brief 2 seconds too. I'm going to be playing some Miles Smith in just a sec. He's heading out on tour very soon. We'll talk about this in a sec. But first, it is Hits Radio's Throwback Thursday. I wonder if Taylor Swift had the DJ play this, because the dance floor would have been so full. Flo Rida, T-Pain, this is Low.

0: On his My Mess, My Heart, My Life tour in November. It's Miles Smith, Hold Me in the Dark, playing on Hits Radio for you. He's going to be heading to Nottingham, Leeds, Glasgow, Birmingham, Bournemouth, Manchester, Dublin, Cardiff and London for that tour as well. If you are going along, you are going to have the best time ever. He's just so good live. And if you love Miles Smith, he's created his perfect summer playlist over on Rayo. Go and check it out right now. Just download Rayo from your app store. And whilst you do that, I'm going to keep the tunes coming for you. A huge one on the way from Lewis Capaldi and the Fugees.
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6: The top stories this hour. Andy Burnham's almost guaranteed to become the next Prime Minister after securing the backing of 322 Labour MPs in one day. He has until next Wednesday to get one more nomination, which would ensure no one can run against him. More amber heat health alerts have been issued for parts of England. The warning from the UK Health Security Agency now includes the North West and Yorkshire, as well as the Midlands and parts of the South. A&E units experienced their busiest month on record during June's heatwave. England's National Medical Director Frankie Swords is urging people to take precautions.
7: Avoid the hottest hours, slap on a hat, wear long loose clothes, keep well hydrated. Those are all things that can just reduce your chance of running into trouble. The heat can precipitate, you know, serious conditions. If you're at risk of a stroke, much more likely to have it in very hot weather.
6: The reviews found 3 deaths are linked to a rogue hospital consultant in South London. Dr. Veronica Varney told patients with lung disorders not to have flu jabs and didn't give them life-extending treatments. A UPS supervisor nicknamed King has been jailed for 12 years for helping smuggle £10 million worth of cocaine into the UK. Zach Archbold ensured drug parcels from the Netherlands passed through his Essex depot undetected. Catherine Zeta-Jones says Bonnie Tyler was an extraordinary woman with vocals to match following her death aged 75. The singer, best known for Total Eclipse of the Heart, had been in hospital in Portugal since May. Showbiz reporter Kelly Allen saw firsthand the power of her live performances at a charity gala.
8: It was at the Albert Hall and she performed, and I remember thinking, this is so cool, because that song, Total Eclipse of the Heart, I would sing with my friends. It's a big karaoke hit. I got to meet her afterwards and she was just so lovely and so happy to be there and helping a woman's charity.
6: And France have secured their place in the World Cup semi-finals with a 2-0 win against Morocco in Boston. Kylian Mbappe and Ousmane Dembele scored the goals. From Sky News, I'm Cam Hall.
9: It's just gone midnight on your Friday morning. It's Max with your Fugees coming up in a sec after Lewis Capaldi.

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0: It's Fugees, Ready or Not, playing on Hits Radio for your early Friday morning. We have made it to Friday, guys, which is so exciting. I feel like we should celebrate that. So do you know what? I'm going to play some Sam Fender for you very, very soon. But first, let's get into this from Alex Warren, shall we? Are you an Alex Warren fan? If you are, you need to make sure you've downloaded Rayo, our app, because on there is a nice little chat with Alex Warren and Flirties. They sat down to celebrate his new album, Wild Child. And yeah, it was very intimate, very truthful, very honest chat as well. Have a listen to this.
1: It's the way I would sum up this album is I hate you, I love you, and I love my wife, and I miss you. It's like the best way possible.
2: I hate you, I love you, I love my wife, and I miss you.
1: Yeah.
2: I like that summary.
1: Yeah, right?
2: It's like more of a bite-sized version to the last.
1: I wanted, especially with every emotion that someone feels, I wanted to have at least a song or two for each emotion you feel. And so if you're going through a breakup, if you're going through a loss of some sort, if you get wronged by someone in the world, if you are falling in love, I have a song. I have at least two songs per that on this
2: album. Love it. Any emotion you're feeling.
1: Yes. And I think that's important because I listen to music when I'm feeling something. And so I thought that was really good.
0: I love him. If you want to hear that full chat with Fleur East, make sure you're downloading our Rayo app from your app store right now. And let's get into this. It's Fever Dream.
3: How

He's been breaking records yet again. It's Sam Fender on Hits Radio. Recently, he broke the record for the fastest selling vinyl album by a British act this century, selling 43,000 physical copies. And now he's going to get another little Guinness World Record as well. His tune with Olivia Dean is expected to be the longest running number one single by a British artist. At the moment, Wet Wet Wet's Love Is All Around holds the title, but Sam Fender and Olivia Dean could take it, which is so exciting. And talking of record breakers, Harry Styles coming up for you very soon. But first, let's get into this. Brand new music from John Newman. This is Merry Go. How can you do-

0: Breaking records for his 12-night residency at Wembley. It's Harry Styles on Hits Radio. I mean, Taylor Swift attempted it with 8 nights. Coldplay did it for 10. Harry just jumping in there with 12. Love him. That's golden on Hits Radio.
1: Whoa! Just magnificent.
2: 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Make me a
0: winner. It's Max with ya, and today is the day somebody's going to be winning £750,000 on Make Me a Winner. You could kick off the weekend in style. 750k on its way to you a little later on. Lines close at 5 p.m. today, so you have not got long. I mean, imagine getting that call from Gemma a little later to say you've won 750k.
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0: There you go. 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And whilst you get that important entry in, I'm going to keep the tunes coming for you. Rihanna and Calvin Harris on the way, and Bruno Mars in the next 15 minutes.
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So she surprised us all with a new track last weekend, July the 4th. It's called Morning Dew. If you haven't heard it, have a listen to this. Yes, it does just sound like she's saying donkey. I did think maybe she's released this for Shrek 5. Who knows? No, I'm kidding. That is going to feature on the 20th anniversary of her LP B-Day, which is celebrating 20 years this September. Very, very exciting. That new album going to be released on September the 4th, produced by Pharrell and Beyonce herself. Cannot wait for that. I'm going to be playing some Miles Smith for you very soon. But first, let's get into this. On a

0: Mel Smith in Stargaze in on Hits Radio. He's heading out on tour very soon this November. Cannot wait for that. It's Max with you for your early Friday morning. Are you listening into the show right now because you are struggling to sleep? It's that weather, isn't it? It's like the fans are on, but they're not doing anything. You're kind of starfished on the bed with nothing on. If that's been you and you're like, do you know what? I'm just going to go downstairs, tune into the radio and chill out because there's nothing else to do. I am with you guys. Don't worry. I've got you covered and I'm bringing the tunes. I feel like this sort of weather, you can't really eat anything at all either, can you? It's either like a salad leaf or I don't know about you, but I'm just surviving off ice lollies, to be honest. I've got some big tracks coming in for you though. Pitbull, Neo, Give Me Everything on the way for you, and I'll play some Benson Boone in the next 15 minutes.
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5: 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Yeah, right. Picture that with a Kodak. Or better yet, go to Times

0: The kind of tune to give us the motivation we need at this time of the morning. If you're listening in right now, I feel like you deserved that. Pitbull, Neo, Give Me Everything on Hits Radio for you. It's Max here. And I was just talking about how, like, in this heat, it's like you can't eat anything, really, can you? It's like ice lollies for breakfast, lunch and dinner. But I did have this voice note sent to me on my Instagram.
1: Hey, Max. Totally loving this heat. This is probably going to be an unpopular opinion, but ever since we've been going to Thailand in 40 degree heat, eating the spiciest food in the world, I'm not afraid of it. So last night it was chicken jalfrezi. Yeah, that's me.
0: There you go. Eating hot food in the hot weather. They do say sometimes, like, that a cup of tea really helps in the heat. I don't see how. I think I'll stick with my ice lollies. Thanks very much. I've got the biggest throwback to play here from Sophie Ellis-Bextor soon. But first, let's get into this. Loving new stuff from Olivia Rodrigo. This is Drop Dead.

0: drop dead.
1: How good is this sounding for your Friday early morning? It's Max with you. I hope you're doing okay. That was the last one from me this morning. Do not go anywhere though, because the lovely Mary Manderfield is on the way for you next. She's going to be playing some Ed Sheeran, Tame Impala and Dracula coming up, and a huge one from the new wifey Taylor Swift in the next 15.
2: 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New Lotto. It could be you, and it could be you. 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
17: The top stories this hour. Labour MPs have overwhelmingly backed Andy Burnham to be their next leader. On the first day of nominations, 322 of them have lent their support. It's about 80% of the parliamentary party. Mr. Burnham says he's deeply grateful. Our chief political correspondent, John Cruz.